0: 4512 en route.
1: Can you put me on a fume invest at Academic 2 and start fire for me? It's going to be the vestibule of the south side of the building.
2: 5-2.
0: Just confirming Academic 2 off of the Gordon Center.
3: 3401, clear.
1: Affirm. I believe this entrance is directly next to the gas line as well.
0: Copy. South side of the building, we'll get fire going.
4: TLC 441 at the hospital.
5: Man, I say 2's in service.
6: 4512 en route, 4552. A suicidal subject. 6401 Erica Lane, cross of Lands End Lane and Ealing Court. Liberty Resources is calling us in. They're not on scene. They spoke to mom via Crisis Connect. Mother's a Desiree Daly in regards to her daughter, Jocelynda Daly, 13-year-old female, possibly took Motrin in an attempt to harm herself. She's suicidal. EMS is also en route. 4512 en route.
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4: Alva 84, showing you the precaution. Possible suicide attempt, 6401, Erica Lane.
6: 4501, it's a juvenile complaint, 220 Richfield Boulevard, across the Belmont Street and Biltmore Street. Brittany Piazza is the caller. She does not wish to meet standing. There's approximately 4 to 5 juveniles skateboarding in the empty pool. No weapons, no intoxication.
5: Left side rest, you're 79, possible 80. Eastbound 690 over Van Vleck.
1: 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It's going to be coming from G101. 4101, the hospitality restaurant kitchen. Probably from one of the stoves.
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0: 4536.
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4: Malve 4, possible suicide attempt, 6401 Erica Lane at Madison Village Trailer Park between Lands End Lane and Erling Court. Caller spoke directly to Liberty Crisis regarding her daughter, 13-year-old who possibly took a pill in an attempt to hurt herself. Not exactly sure at this time. Has previous suicide attempts. See notes for further. Mars Corners Fire District, 2003.
6: 5722 clear.
0: 3861411. So bad possible. Westbound 690. Near Van Vleck.
4: Nova 4 en route.
7: What is that girl? What is funny?
8: 4511, can you hear me with 01?
0: 3611 for both.
6: 2003. 11, okay.
2: 633.
6: 4501 route.
0: 3. 7-8 possible, it's a crash detection. Plotting on westbound 690 over the Van Vleck State Fair Boulevard overpass. No voice contact, no further.
6: Likewise for 4511 at 2004.
2: Push out with one. Terminal to Palmer, got one in custody. We got one in party.
0: Copy, booking 0. It's 2004. Both in route, 2004.
2: 653, clear me at 41, I'm already out with him.
0: Copy. 5704, 12 and 22 clear. 4524, 4504 clear. 3002, I copy your location change to the station.
4: GBAC A6, 7 possible. Westbound I-690 over Van Vleck.
7: 4536, control. Copy some clearing codes.
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0: 4536.
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5: 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Police crime scene showing this to be room G101, the hospitality kitchen.
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6: Any unit for a 79, parking lot of Circle K, Route 31, cross of South Bay Road, Cicero.
8: 3202.
6: 3202, this accident occurred at South Bay at Lakeshore. Parties exchange information. A concerned citizen now is reporting that she didn't get the registration of the other vehicle. She's in a parking lot of the Circle K, 6406 Route 31, across the South Bay and Blakeville Farm. Note's been sent to your route, 20-06.
7: 3-0-0-1, if you
0: want. Yes, sir.
9: 5-7-0-1. 5-7-0-1.
7: It's a DMV down. My other half is riding in the rig, and I'll be changing location up to the hospital.
6: Affirmative, Sunday, 100 hours.
0: ET-15, clear. 3-0-0-2 at the PD.
6: 4-5-2-1-5-7-0-2, administration in progress. Snyder Ave, cross the Swan Ave, Salina.
9: Hello, Lakeside Rescue 1 responding.
6: 4-5-2-1 route.
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9: Lakeside Rescue
5: 20-07.
6: 5-7-0-2 en route, it is administration in progress. 404 Snyder Ave, across the Swan Ave and Arterial Road. Sean Davis, the caller, states a light-skinned black male, approximately 30s, on a green dirt bike. He was in the caller's lawn. He threw a rock at the caller's pickup truck, and he also drove to the caller's lawn. He also pulled a knife on the caller. The caller pulls off for safety and is circling the area. Does not want to stop. The male drove off southbound towards Swan and continued southbound after that. I'm not really sure. No play on the bike. He does have video of the incident. Caller will be at 404 Snyder upon arrival. Both units en route 20-08. You show Sean Davis in chairs level 3.
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3: Unit 413.
9: College reporting something on fire at the playground. Not sure what was burning. I just see smoke at this point in 20-09.
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0: 413.
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0: Understood. 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
0: 7 and 10, I copy.
15: Charlie 3 right.
6: 4552 right.
4: Wave 3 at the hospital.
6: 5702 traffic stop South Bay near Lawrence. 2012.
15: Engine coming 18 arrived.
10: 18's on scene. Looks like we got wood chips on fire on the playground.
15: 18's received.
6: 4501, 4511 arrived.
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3: 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Standby.
6: 5702 clear. 4401 traffic stop on Parkway, 2014.

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0: 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It says 66-year-old male, unconscious in the shower, is breathing. 2015.
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0: 663.
3: 663. Megan, welcome.
4: Sure, responding 2017.
5: 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Can I get a sergeant to channel 7?
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4: Virtual Manlish unit, this patient is now reported to be conscious and breathing. Also reporting he is diabetic.
0: Four 5-0-7 control. Go ahead, sir. Eugen 7 and domestic, generating new DR for a PIC, same address, and we'll clear that at 6. Cross-reference. Sure. Take care of that for you.
7: 3402 for domestic, verbal domestic invest, 203 North Center Street in the village of East Syracuse.
4: Units, point information, reckless driving, southbound 81, town of Cicero. Calls reporting a red sedan, swerving over the lanes, opening doors while driving, then pulled over on the right shoulder prior to the exit, 98, which is 31, southbound on 81. Caller kept going, she's not sure if the vehicle continued or if it stayed on the shoulder, seemed out of place, didn't appear that there was anything wrong with the vehicle. Point information only, no further, 2018. Units 4501 and 11, your status?
8: Go on, no need.
4: Copy, no need.
7: 3402, copy, you're en route. 203 North Center Street in the village of East Syracuse, south of West Manlia Street. Meeting with Amia Rich upstairs in apartment 4, notes have been sent, 2019.
0: 4506, code 10, okay.
6: 9.
0: 2019. 643.
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0: Unit 3401 in control.
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0: Can you add me to the domestic? 643, it says a disturbance. 1512 Bellevue Ave. Mark Lynn Ryder, so downstairs apartment. K5's a Charlotte Stevens, and there's two black males, a white male and a white female outside, banging on the door, trying to get in to fight the caller's niece. No mention of weapons. I put you on 2020.
7: Affirm, 203 North Street.
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1: put me out with that vehicle on that point. 81 South, north of 31. Mary Boy Paul, 2879.
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0: Units for information, North Syracuse area. Calls reported a black motorcycle speeding, weaving in and out of traffic southbound on South Main Street in the area of Palmer Drive. No one to be with, no further information. 2025.
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0: Any unit for a missing endangered person, 1614 Grant Boulevard.
2: We're going to get a point out here shortly of a description, but he had done this in Mississippi and they found him in the woods last time.
3: Copy.
4: 2401 arrived.
5: 4443, what do you got?
0: 4405 control.
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0: 443, got a missing endangered person from 1614 Grant Boulevard between Woods and Wadsworth, Apartment 2. Pearl Williams is calling about her daughter, Quiescence Blue.

0: 14-year-old black female who was last seen there at the residence 15 minutes ago, and she's a high-functioning autistic individual.
1: Can you start me and assist a citizen at the zoo and copy a courtesy transport?
2: Copy. What are we covering, Ginger?
0: I'm guessing just the diagnosis of autism.
3: Current 3 out here.
0: Unit 4405, bud.
2: Copy, I'll take it. All set.
0: Appreciate it.
4: 440 with him, just holding me out on the other missing, and I'll meet him over there.
0: Copy that.
1: 100 adult male from the zoo to 315 South Beach Street in the city, starting mileage 86730. Again, 86730.
0: Copy.
5: 3728, clear.
4: My computer's not working, but you said 15 minutes ago, did the parent attempt to follow the child or anything like that?
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7: JC04.
0: Unit 4563, status check.
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0: Copy.
1: Doesn't appear they have. Description I have is a Hey Arnold blue sweatshirt with white shorts and green Crocs. She's got a black afro and brown eyes, 5'3", 185 pounds. She was last on foot towards Schiller Park. She's been found in the past at Lodi and Burnett.
6: Arrived back at the Justice Center, ending mileage 44592. You can clear code 6.
5: 13.
7: Cabby.
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0: 5722, clear.
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0: 433, clear and back on your previous.
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7: 433.
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7: 453.
9: Course of 4, I said missing, please.
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1: Unit is 4502-5702. It's a large meeting in progress, 4875 Executive Drive, Crescent Human Clay Boulevard, New Dead End. Ben Gadler is calling us in. He's in the back parking lot of the Echelon Supply and Service. There's a late 20s, present late 50s white male wearing a gray t-shirt and blue jeans. He broke into a metal dumpster and a steel metal. No weapons seen, unknown intoxication. He came in a gray pickup with a cab on the back, unknown registration. Caller states the cleaning crew is on scene, is calling us in. He received all information from them. Cleaning crew will meet with police upon arrival. 4502 copy general. 570, correction, 5711 traffic stop, East Molloy Road near Teal, 2033.
2: 4513, admin of 4502, in route.
1: Copy.
3: 0-0, I got your stop.
1: Yeah, Bjorn.
3: And Armstrong.
1: 3101.
3: Got it, sir.
1: My AVL is not working. I'm going to be Van Buren and done.
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5: Go ahead.
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6: 643, your status.
7: Awesome, I'll send on
6: where is it?
1: Sir, got reports of a male walking northbound on the shoulder of the highway from 31 up to officially where you are. Is it one or the same?
8: Yeah, they're tied in. I'll check the area for them when I'm clear to issue me.
1: Copy that, thank you.
9: Okay, the first.
0: 513.
6: 513.
5: 5702.
0: Is there a double car that can come up here and assist 533, just going door to door on this street?
1: Unit 5722.
5: Can you add me to 5701?
1: Receive.
6: 513, no double car available, so I do have two single cars if you'd like them.
0: Sure, just kind of going up and down East Ave, knocking on some doors, seeing what we can figure out here.
6: Receive, 630 and 63.
5: Or 650, you can hold me out and I can start up there.
0: 433, right?
6: Copy, 630.
4: 630, copy.
1: No. Units put information in reckless driving. Gray minivan driving reckless southbound on 81 from the county line. No further information from Oswego County, 2034.
0: 640, we're finishing up. Gray, we can go as well.
6: Copy, Roger.

0: Cindy, this is Sarah from Oakland. I have a call with a male stating someone is chasing him with a gun at the in the area of Dr. Weeks School.
1: Control 3912, status.
2: Also.
1: Received, are you clear to copy?
3: 310 on your status.
2: Five.
4: Also.
1: Expired registration.
3: Cabby.
2: Cabby, thank you.
0: Yeah, 413.
5: 413.
0: An assault just occurred on Park Street. Caller stating that 5 to 10 teenage males were coming after her with toy or water guns. She's got some minor injuries. Kids are no longer there. Can that be a 2?
3: Oh, sir.
0: Copy. Thank you.
3: 5711 status.
4: Okay, no need.
3: Where is she?
6: 5701.
3: Unit 5701.
7: Manly Center 32's in service.
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6: Be advised, it'll be out at 407 Shaver. Just waiting for 2-2 to arrive. And attempt to code 12 on a felony warrant.
1: 513, we're distributing a photo here shortly, but if there's a north unit that can check the hub, they've all been sent the photo.
3: Copy.
2: 443.
0: 443.
3: 407 Shaver, North Syracuse, correct, sir?
6: Affirm.
3: Receive.
8: Yeah, this is not going to be a missing endangered. Just going to be just regular missing endangered.
0: Copy.
9: Unit Air 1 Control will be on the air on the city missing person.
10: 543, the north side, I think, is tied up on another missing and endangered. I can swing up there quick and check it out.
3: Very soon.
11: 4513.
12: 453. We can check the hub for 513.
10: Yeah. I can rescue 2 off the air.
3: Air 1 receive. 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
4: Unit 4513.
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3: Sure.
9: Suspect has fled the scene. No need for status.
0: Copy, 453. I'll do that call.
4: Copy.
3: 310, I'm clear.
6: 5701-5722.
1: 513, I'm going to be on foot in the woods just south of the 85's residence. There's a trail going up through the woods.
3: Copy.
0: Unit 453, it appears 543, check the hub negative.
6: 02. When you get here, just pull up behind my car. Don't drive in front of the house. Alrighty.
9: Unit Air 1 to 513.
1: Go ahead.
9: You got a spot you want us to start checking first. We're a few minutes out.
0: 4-6, you got you clear. 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
1: 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Thank you.
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0: 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Man on the line saying someone's chasing him with a gun in the area of Dr. Weeks School.
10: 4405 control, ending launch.
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13: Attention Channel 3 units, point of information, the area of 407 North Midler Ave in the town of DeWitt. Caller refused reporting a silver pickup with a driver of a 30s black male who doesn't have a license driving with children. The vehicle is last seen heading on North Midler, towards North Midler. No further information. End of point, 2040.
3: 4405 clear, 3202 arrived.
0: Unit 413.
5: 413.
3: 4502 arrived.
10: 3101-4405, you're clear. Western units point, units responding on a laceration. 184 Leonard Ave off South Slider Street on Onondaga. 2041.
12: 533.
10: 33.
0: This thing I'm calling at Dr. Week's School appears to be a menacing just occurred. We only have one individual unit available north or south.
12: If you could you just quick point my point across channels 3 and 4?
10: 04506. Copy.
5: All right, copy. And they're ready. He's giving the wrong address at Thornton Park, but next available.
0: 4506. Copy. Thank you.
10: At that point, I'm going to start you. It's an 11-month-old male with a hand injury. EMS is notified.
11: 417, I'm in Alpha, you're heading towards Dr. Week School. Anything further on this video?
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0: 417, said that there was somebody chasing with a gun originally. Then he gave a whole long list of different ages of people, five people in a white sedan. Person approximately 18-year-old, three males and two females, maybe a 36-year-old light-skinned Puerto Rican female. The rest were 18 or 14-year-old Puerto Rican females, all over the place.
5: And all that around here.
11: Got me, so possible PAC. I'll take your advice.
0: Possibly. Said one had an AR and the other had a handgun with an orange button on it.
4: 3002 control, can you hold me open and show me out? Let me assist MIPD.
9: 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Unit Air 1513.
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4: 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Disturbance Buckley at Overland Clay.
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0: Channel 3 and 4 is going to go with the point now, shortly. 433, I copy. Unit 417, you can start good.
14: Yeah, just coming 18 service.
10: 4410, clear.
11: Keep me at it for now, please.
0: Copy.
4: 10 and 8, you're also in route. As soon as a disturbance, possibly a domestic. The intersection of Buckley Road at Overland Drive. There's no one to meet with. Callers witnessing a 30 Hispanic male as well as a 30 white female arguing and throwing stuff on a white sedan that's pulled over. Unknown registration. No weapons seen. Unknown intoxication. She's not sure if it's physical or not. She somehow heard someone get smacked. Both units in room 2043.
14: 4523, you can have me.
4: 23, okay.
6: 506 Hamilton, I believe, zone in the area.
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8: 440 to 443, just let me know if there's any other addresses or areas you want me to look, but Schiller is negative all the way around.
4: Units for Buckley and Overland. The male's wearing a red hat, a black shirt, gray shorts. The female has a black dress on.
8: Copy. I'm going to take a Webster. Then that's it.
0: 417 arrived. 417 and 433, be advised, we do have one previous call from this number. It's very similar to this one, Grant Middle School. Caller's being chased by a black Jeep.
4: Units point EMS for a lift assist, Mud Mill Road, cross the finish line trail with Cicero, 2044.
11: 417, is they calling from inside the school, or are they just giving that school over the phone? What are you getting on GPS?
13: Attention channel 3 units, point of information. Missing person out of the city of Syracuse. Missing person endangered from 221 East Ave, 221 East Ave in the city of Syracuse will be a Lonnie Harvey, an 86-year-old black male. Left the area going south around 1500 hours today. The male is believed to have a silver handgun and a beige suitcase. End of point, 2044.
0: Stand by.
10: 3614, clear.
8: 453.
0: 453.
8: Can you add a set of missing on 4, please? We're checking in the area.
0: Copy.
5: Family student, chief logged off.
4: 533.
10: 33.
15: West 722,
14: just to add to that last point, I guess when he was younger, 30s or 40s, he used to live over at 212 Hope Ave, so I don't know if maybe he kind of meandered his way over there.
10: Copy.
14: Problem with that, Hope.
4: 570 to arrive. Last state unit, try again.
16: A firm.
6: 2-2 on level 01.
4: 2-2, okay.
0: Unit 417, the most recent Annie Alley plot is going to be the south side of Lincoln Park. Lincoln Park for this caller.
16: 533, I think I found him.
13: 3913, clear.
10: Tempo, what's your location?
4: 4405 out of service, 4563, clear.
6: Copy.
16: It's going to be 216 East Ave.
10: Copy.
0: 433 arrived.
4: 4563, I neglected to do those calls in together. Can I assign you to the hazard as well?
6: I will check them out with him.
10: Where is it?
11: Yeah, Duplin, he returned to the vehicle, so they both are all set. I guess he lost his phone somewhere in the interstate.
16: 533, it's going to be him.
10: Copy.
4: Copy, I'll have to cross-reference him, sir. You've already closed out the one, so those should be cross-referenced. Thank you.
10: Thank you.
13: 3911 arrived.
10: 5411. Once again, it's quite reckless driving, so I sent you in on Naga cars. I'm the third bike from OCC. Tender bikes, no plates. Some had baseball bats that they were carrying. Lastly, heading on the turnpike towards Nixon Park Drive. No tags, no descriptions, no further. 2046.
6: 4513 to control.
4: Unit 4513, go ahead.
0: 513 to Air 1. Appreciate you. I think we're all set.
17: Engine Company 9. An iPhone crash detection. Currently just have an open line with cars passing by. It's plotting at eastbound 690 TLF and 2047.
4: Copy that.
9: Air 1, we copy. No problem. Patrol, you can clear the code 10.
10: Appreciate 2047. Yeah, it's 531-541.
11: Timmy, they found him. We're all set.
6: 531. 541.
16: Were you just saying they're all set, Marcus?
6: 4552, the truck.
11: Affirmed, yeah, they found them.
8: 443.
4: Unit 4552.
0: 443.
16: Yep, I knew that. I was just going to get a hold of you. Thank you.
6: 31, copy.
4: Copy.
0: Copy.
9: Air 1, you can add it to that iPhone crash detection. We're close by.
8: 4523, they give a plate on that Nissan.
10: Appreciate.
9: 6690 near Teal.
10: For responding, eastbound 690 just after the Teal Ave off ramp.
9: Copy.
4: 3911 patrol.
13: 3911.
8: 23, I copy. I'm trying to get back to it. I just had a white Nissan Rogue go past me on Buckley. It's eastbound on Taft. I'm catching up to it right now.
4: Copy.
13: Received. Would you like a 10?
6: 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You can add me on the route.
13: Copy.
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17: 533. 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
15: Disregard the Constitute 211.
13: 391.
19: What?
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19: 5715 Control.
15: This is 9 Park, show up here, please.
4: 5715. 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
2: 661.
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9: Everyone, you can add us to the fight on Primrose.
10: Yes, ma'am. Person.
13: What's the ETA on EMS?
9: The 200 block.
13: 3912 in row 2053.
10: Pay for. Hey, should we pull up behind you in just a second?
13: 3913 in route.
18: 63, if 23 is all set, I'll reroute.
4: 4523.
17: Affirmative, I'm all set over here. We have enough units.
4: Copy.
18: 911 Patrol, I'll be clearing the building.
8: 79, send it.
13: 3911, couldn't copy, can you go again?
18: We'll be clearing the building.
13: Copy.
4: 63, just got a note, the caller is now stating this lost individual is no longer lost in where she lives, requesting please cancel.
9: Everyone, you do have a group of maybe 10 or 12 individuals in front of that address you gave. Doesn't look like there's an active fight.
10: Where is it?
13: 3911, would you like the air?
18: Full advice.
13: Received.
4: 533.
10: 03.
4: Just as that, we can cancel that point.
10: Okay.
4: 4563, clear.
13: Units 451 and 454?
19: 451.
9: 454.
2: 3912.
13: 3912.
2: I checked all of North Manlius. Nothing showing. 4 and 10.
13: Cabby. 451, 454. It was originally in as a harassment. Now an assault just occurred. 612 Park Street between Butternut and Highland. Rebecca King is your caller. Said 5 to 10 teenage males were harassing her. They were threatening her with either water guns or toy guns. She got scraped, has minor injuries from the encounter. She was all over the place trying to get further information from her. How about 2054?
19: 451, copy.
9: Everyone, it looks like the whole group's moving west. Still no fight.
19: 454, copy. I'm up. Arrived.
13: Copy.
10: Copy.
9: Everyone, it looks like there's a silver sedan involved, too. It's moving along with the group.
10: Very sure.
4: Units, point information, possible 1192 driver, Wetzel Road in the area of the Wetzel West Apartments. No one would call reporting a black Audi. New York registration, Henry Victor, Victor 9600, ordered approximately 30 to 40 white male driver, last seen wearing a gray shirt, got out of the vehicle, vomited, got back in the vehicle, took off, was last seen westbound on Wetzel toward Abacolis, called police, male is possibly intoxicated. 4405, 4401, your status?
7: Okay.
4: Copy.
7: 5701, control.
4: Unit 5701.
7: Our suspect home. 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Not a rush at this time.
20: 461.
0: 461.
10: 5704, got you now. Cold Springs and John Glenn.
20: Come on, Holly.
0: 461, sorry, go again.
4: Copy, unit in code 10. Felony warrant arrest. Be at 407 Shaver Ave, Village North Syracuse. 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
10: 663, I got your rides. Let me know what you want here.
20: I'm out on Holly.
0: Copy.
10: 4110.
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9: Air 1 to the units on Primrose. That looks like about everybody who walked past, yeah.
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10: 641, start 10 with 630, report fight Family Dollar 441, westbound Dogger Street, Southwest Street. Calls reporting two late 20s black males fighting, no weapons involved, put you out 2058.
18: 630, got it.
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18: 6-1, I copy. 6-1,
10: can I
9: measure that? Copy. 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Air 1, you can add us to Westbound Saga.
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0: Air 1, we're in the area. What was the description?
1: Give me two late 20s black females, a green sweater and white tank top. Looks like I had a blue dress.
2: 417, clear.
0: Yeah, it doesn't look like an active fight now. I think one of them just entered a black sedan at the parking lot. They're still stationary in front of the store.
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2: 4-6, I'm clear.
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1: It's got a Creek Walk phone activation over by Rockland and Nyanot Creek Boulevard. Nothing heard.
2: 43.
1: Copy. 651, right.
0: Air 1, the vehicle that may have been involved just left on West Onondaga Street.
1: Copy.
0: We're at west and south right now. The SPD unit, you're just about to pass them. They should be to your left. They're in the left turn lane.

0: 641, you can put me out with the vehicle at Tolman and stuff.
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2: 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I'll send it to 811 Milton Ave between Herkimer and Lewis, meeting with a Tempest Brown at 2101.
1: 431, copy.
3: And you please complain. Frenchman's Creek Drive, then I'll be terrorist to life center.
4: 77, a couple of the involved parties left in a dark-colored SUV 3 minutes ago, southbound on Midland.
5: 5704.
3: 5704. 9128 Frenchman's Creek, 9128 Frenchman's Creek Drive, off on Abbey Terrace. Still crazy caller does not want to meet. I'll send it out. Looks like it's a loud party.
1: 3923A, log on.
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1: Caller's reporting a trash can on fire at 2102.
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2: Copy.
0: Ladder 1. Alarm. Unknown type. 625 Lynch Avenue, 13207 Ton Corcoran Athletic Field. Between Mitchell Avenue and Dead End. Ladder 1. Alarm. Unknown type. 625 Lynch Avenue, 13207 Ton Corcoran Athletic Field. Between Mitchell Avenue and Dead End.
7: I don't know if it's in the notes yet, but he's a 40s white male, last seen in an orange shirt.
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2: 641. Received. I have that added.
1: The caller's reporting a red flashing light on the building between the football field and the parking lot. And on what type of alarm it is. 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
2: Unit 521. Unit 521.
7: 521. 431 arrived.
2: 361, page assist. I have a status check at the Wegmans. 3325 West Tennessee, 3325 West Tennessee, Fairmount. Citizen refused at the middle aisle near one of the carpet turns, looking for a small dark blue SUV. Two white females in their 30s to 40s, one's in a gray tank top, tan shorts, and the other one was crying, but we didn't get the description. Nothing obvious, no further information.
10: Still one's going to be burger on activation, 711 East Tennessee, straight off of 4.5. A side door indicator, 2105.
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10: 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With the police, we're trying to 2106.
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12: Zero log in at 2 points of information. Fire responding to 4215 Hunting Creek Drive, the town of Clay, for a fume motor. Second point, fire responding north of Main Street, Village of North 50s, to all the house apartments for a general fire alarm. End of points, 2106.
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13: Clay Fire, order investigation 4215 Hunting Creek Drive between Trotwood Lane and Heritage Way. Caller reporting propane tank was leaking, can still smell propane and it is off. Feeling nauseous, but did not want an ambulance. 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
13: 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Onondaga Hill, Rescue 1 off the air and Ladder 2 clear, 2108.
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14: Unit 617.
2: 617.
16: 5702, 5722.
2: Go ahead. 4526, clear.
14: 617, we have a known alarm, unknown type, 625 Lynch Ave. Fire is going. Did you want to see if we could advise? Have them advised, I'm sorry.
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12: It's a residential burglary alarm, 103 Spyglass Lane, across the Mott Road and a dead end. It's audible for the dining room motion detector, 1-2 en route. Likewise for 4-4. There's a special situation for entry information if needed.
14: 641, victim sounds cooperative. 641, would you like to hear? 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

0: Audience, TNL is used to further notice for a warrant attempt in North Syracuse. TNL is in use, 2113.
1: USB wise, channel 1 is in use. Channel 1 is now in use for a warrant attempt. Shaver Avenue, Village North Syracuse, at 2113.
0: 5704, right?
2: Yes, 520 and 523.
3: Fire
0: 53. Unit, Air 1 to control.
4: Air 1, go ahead.
0: What units are on the warrant attempt at North Syracuse?
2: 520 and 523, copy a hazard. Southbound 81 just before the Adams-Harrison exit. Southbound 81 just before the Adams and Harrison exit. Caller states there's debris in the middle of the road. That's creating a hazard and is almost causing an accident. 2113.
4: I have both Syracuse units, 4523, 4563, 5701, 5702, 571, 5722, and K98.
0: 520, copy.
1: 612, arrive, 2114.
0: What's the address we're going through?
3: 23, copy.
4: 407 Shaver Ave, Village of North Syracuse.
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0: Alright, you can add us to it and we'll be on channel 1. Are they arrived yet?
2: Unit 513 clear.
4: Affirm, sir. Mail's in the house. They're just waiting for a canine to get there to clear it.
0: Yeah, it's for dispute. The Elmcrest Children's Center, Jones Road in Fayette.
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0: Copy. You said 401 Shaver?
4: 407 Shaver.
8: Letter to fire control. You got any property rep information on this?
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1: Stand by.
9: Yeah, you can notify State DOT of that up on the highway. If they need us to confirm it, we'll do that, but we'll turn it over to them.
2: Copy.
3: 443.
0: 443.
3: So, this is not even missing. It's going to be a juvenile complaint, please.
0: Copy, I'll change it.
2: 513. Unit 513.
5: Any further calls on Smith Street?
2: Stand by.
8: Ladder, fire control. If you can come up with anything for Syracuse City School District, this is going to be a sewage overflow sensor light. They're going to need somebody to come out and take a look at it. No media hazards. We'll be in service momentarily.
1: Ladder 1 received.
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10: Yeah. Channel 3 units on a point. EMS responding chest pain call. 329 North Salina Street at the Helio Health. 2115.
5: Yeah, you can forward for it.
2: Copy, thank you. 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
10: 3002 control. Can you repeat 12 tap?
2: 654. 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
11: You can send me the harassment on West Brighton.
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7: Syracuse Engine 8's on scene. Do you have an apartment number?
10: 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Regarding the noise complaint at 149 Hood Avenue, nobody to meet with, and the music stopped while she was on the phone. 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
7: Affirmative, 43.
6: Engine 8, you arrived. We do not have an apartment number. Just a report of somebody pulling the alarm.
10: Copy that, sir. Thank you.
7: Received. Two-story apartment complex. Nothing showing from three sides.
2: Copy. You're going to 310 West Brighton, downstairs apartment off of Midland Ave, meeting with Devin Smith regarding their landlord, Richard Alexander, 50 to 60-year-old black male. They're having ongoing issues. States he was there about 5 minutes ago, and he left in a white Nissan van towards Kirk Park Drive. Be advised, Richard Alexander is showing 32 armed.
6: 2116.
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1: 521, what was the indicator?
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1: Copy.
2: Unit 654 arrived.
0: 5704 clear. NAT units for a dispute. Elmcrest Children's Center, Jones Road, Fabius.
12: 5708.
2: It is 520 and 523. We have notified DOT, but they do want us to confirm it.
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15: 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David Juamundu is calling in. I believe he's a resident there. Regarding a verbal argument with staff, who's a 30s black male on site, there's no weapons, no intoxication.
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0: 456-8, this is juvenile complaint. Kelly Park, 99 Kelly Park Drive off Gorman Ave. The police calling in down on scene. Group of five juveniles, some mix of males and females, refusing to leave. Apparently, he was there to close the park. And when he asked them to leave, they started walking farther in. There's no descriptions, no weapons. They're possibly intoxicated.
1: 5706.
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0: 643, copy of physical domestic just occurred. 105 Glenwood Ave, 105 Glenwood off of South Ave, meeting with Jakiah Reed regarding her boyfriend, Sharif Jones, 30-year-old black male. Took her phone and smashed it. He left towards 115 Elmwood on foot. Say she does have a full order of protection against him. Male is intoxicated. He's wearing a blue spectrum shirt with black jeans. She'll be waiting in a black Ford SUV. Be advised, she is showing a file 5 out of the city, and the male is showing a file 5 out of Solve. 2120.
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0: 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No one to meet with. Caller's reporting a white pickup truck playing loud music in front of the address at 2123.
1: 451, does the caller want to meet?
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4: 521, it looks like the male kept calling back to see if police were coming. He just kept repeating that the guy has to go, but he didn't give us an exact location of where he was.
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0: Unit 453.
6: South Air Rescue, possible hard delta response. Williams Beach.
5: 53.
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7: Channel 5 units, point of information. EMS responding to Williams Beach near the bathrooms for a 48-year-old female. Cardiac issue. End of point. 2125.
4: 521, I'll have you back out again for a trespassing. 501 South Cross Ave in the lobby. 501 South Cross Ave of Harrison Street. Meeting with Wilfred Gutliff regarding a Terry Harris, 40-year-old black male wearing a white t-shirt and black pants. States that there's also a Paulette under the last name, 63-year-old black female. Keeps letting a male, this male in. There's no weapons, no intoxication, but his trespass paperwork's on the wall. 2125.
1: 21, we got it.
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0: 443, clear. I'll get you back on one of your previouses.
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0: 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EMS responding, breathing problems, 343 Park Street between MERS Ave and Grumbach Ave at 2125.
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9: Mini 9. Breathing problems. 343 Park Street. Between Merth Avenue and Grumbach Avenue. Mini 9. Breathing problems. 343 Park Street. Between Merth Avenue and Grumbach Avenue.
0: 443 clear. I'll get you back on another previous.
10: 5-4.
1: Yeah, Mini 9, it's a 15-year-old female having an asthma attack at
10: 2125. 641.
1: And she's coming in service, 2126.
4: 654 and 641, copy an open door, 2527 South Line Street, maybe. 2527 South Line off McAllister Ave. Caller is a Sabrina Baker. States that there is an open door at this residence. No obvious signs of entry. She'll be waiting in a white Honda pickup to meet with police, 2126.
10: 651, I copy.
2: South Bay car owner responding.
4: 641, I copy.
0: 650, I can take my half of that.
6: South Bay car number 1 responding. 2126.
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0: 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Thank you.
1: 5705.
2: Go ahead, sir.
1: Can we change the location to 2215 Stump Road? One vital still be on scene.
2: Checks on arrival.
1: Negative roll five.
2: Cabby.
3: 3001.
2: Yes, sir. Can I get the... 0-1, you're all broken. Try again.
3: Can I get to the time that the call came in?
2: Call came in at 1921-1921. 4525, and I say logged off.
0: 53. You have 531 arrived. You have 651 clear.
4: It is 340102, your status? East Syracuse Fire, checking outdoor fire in the area of Hamlin Pool, 500 McCool Ave.
1: All set.
5: You want anyone off the air?
6: 643.
0: Unit 643.
2: 5706 arrived.
6: If this is no longer in progress, we haven't arrived, we can redirect to that berg.
4: It is for an outdoor fire / gathering of individuals at Hamlin Pool, McCool Ave, Crossroad Irving, Village of East Syracuse.
3: Unit 417.
1: 3403.
3: 417.
0: Yeah, 34.
3: Can you landline the TA when you have a moment?
4: East Syracuse Fire, track a possible outdoor fire in the area of Hamlin Pool, 500 McCool Ave, between East Irving Street and James Street Manor. Car reporting a group of people at the pavilion, say possible outdoor fire or barbecue. Now reporting not seeing any flames. 2129.
3: Okay.
0: Copy. I'll start you for the burglary. It's 641. You want a 518 Summit Ave. 518 Summit off of Onondaga Park Drive. Caller's Teresa Goff. States that she just had a burglary alarm installed. It's sounding for a window alarm. Didn't see anyone but her. Someone trying for the door. We do have previous PIC calls for her.
6: 643, Gabby.
1: 4508 control. 5708 can cancel.
2: Tracy, 573, your discretion.
4: East Syracuse, then, to respond, and then to also be advised, there's a fireworks complaint at that same location. Looks like police are already responding.
1: Selfie, car one.
5: 612 in service, 2129.
4: 340304, an outdoor fire, as well as a group of individuals that were there. Barbecuing, possibly setting off fireworks. It's a group of adults and children. Fire department has been dispatched. It's 500 Cool Ave, Crossroad Irving, and James Street Manor. No one to meet with.
6: Gotcha.
1: 64.
4: 04.
2: 4524, log off.
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4: 45, question 3403 as well. 2130.
7: 57. 124512. Sorry. Suicide threat, Serenity Village, Gallo Drive, Town of Kauai.
1: 4502. You can add me 12 discretion.
5: 50, the owner's here. Gonna walk it up.
0: Copy.
4: South Bay Rescue 58 responding.
7: 4502-4512-5712. It's a suicide threat, the Serenity Village, 16 Galloway Drive, off Plantation Boulevard, the Town of Kauai. Apartment 10. It'll be a 31-year-old female having a mental episode. Last thing wearing black shirt, blue pants. I have you all en route. 2130.
5: 6-year copy. The Mini 9 arrived. Fire control to 612, landline fire control. 612, landline fire control.
0: City is on a point of information in the area of 1207 Alden Street, firework complaint happening outside the apartment building, started around 8:30 p.m. and is ongoing. 2131.
7: Okay. Yeah, it's just fine. It's running a village. The door code for the access code is in the notes.
0: 521-654 and 643 left.
4: Hey, unit for hit and run invest. Castle Wood Lane, cross the river, Brooklyn, Goodsmill.
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8: Okay.
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0: Affirm, I put that in the notes.
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1: 43002, suspicious person, the Sitka West Jetty.
0: 3403, right.
3: 4301.
4: 6-1.
0: Yeah, 2.
1: Four 3002, suspicious person, the area of the Sitco gas station, 210 West Genesee on the corner of Montrose. It's mid-30s, black male, no shirt, blue pants. Looks like he's panhandling. No weapons, no intoxication, and no further information.
2: 601, copy of verbal domestic, 216 Carlton Drive, 216 Carlton Drive off of DeMung Drive. Caller is a Nima Nero regarding her ex-boyfriend, Ridwan Othman, 47-year-old black male, is refusing to leave. No weapons, but he is intoxicated. He also ripped the caller's phone out of her hand and is verbal in the background, possibly becoming more physical. Be advised, your 85 is showing possible signal 44.
1: I got you both on the way. 2136.
0: 3100 control.
5: Any units to assist the ambulance? Williams Beach, Lakeshore Road, Thomas is here.
1: Go ahead, sir.
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0: 3201.
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5: 02.
1: Copy, will do. 310, I got your staff. Warner's in Farmingdale.
5: 340304, the fire department is cleared.
2: 3404, copy.
5: 320, 3202. It's a request from the ambulance for an assist. Williams Beach, Lakeshore Road. We'll be near the bathrooms, Thomas Cicero. Stating that a 48-year-old female, history of anxiety, is known PIC.
7: 5704 control.
1: 5704.
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5: Go ahead.
2: Unit 541.
7: So you just punch me a DR for, just make an assist a citizen for now at SPLI Center. 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
4: 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The grill was turned off prior to our arrival. They're taking it in for the night. 6 and 10, please.
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2: 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Correction, 32 resists. She's requiring a check on her children, Darius, 13-year-old male, and Aria, 10-year-old female. They're living with their father, Daquan Coston, 38-year-old black male, states he's been refusing her contact and has a history of abusing the children. Possibly has a firearm in the residence, unknown intoxication. 2137.
5: 441, I copy your note and clear. 2137.
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1: 45048 to assist. This is a hazard. It's like maybe a suicidal subject. Mary Hiltwood Road and Cortina Road. Jack Finnegan's a caller. He'll meet with you. Michael Pollock is apparently in the roadway, stating that he wants to get hit by a vehicle. He was on a bicycle unknown last seen wearing. Last seen on Hiltonwood. No, correction, towards Hiltonwood on Halsey. I no further information at this point.
10: 04, I'm familiar. I can advise.
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9: 3-1-0 is ready, put me on 0-2.
1: 36, sir. 3-1-0-2 is right.
14: 531 South Clinton Street, plate number KUG1870.
2: Copy.
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5: 3944, traffic stop North Berwick near Warner Road, Fayetteville. 2143.
13: Engine 1 arrived at 2143. Mini 1 arrived.
2: 641 and 644. Yes, Golden Mustang just occurred. 105 Glenwood Ave. 105 Glenwood Ave off South Ave. Callers at Jakiah Reed. Regarding her boyfriend Sharif Jones, 30-year-old black male. Took her phone and smashed it 5 minutes ago. Now left towards 115 Elmwood on foot. Male's going to be wearing a blue spectrum shirt and black jeans. Be advised, female showing a possible file 5 out of the city and a male showing a possible file 5 out of Solvay. 2144.
14: 641, copy.
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0: Hey, this is 51.
1: Hey, Jim.
0: Six 51 copy. Suspicious vehicle, Warner in South Salina. Warner in South Salina. Caller states there's a white SUV with an unknown plate. Vehicle's pulled over on the side of the road. Looks like it has front edge damage and a flat tire. 2145.
1: 51, I got it.
2: 654, can you add me to that, please?
0: Copy. 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
0: 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Madison Village Trailer Park, Outlook Court, Town of Light.
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0: 3403, continuing to assist. It's 79 in the actual circle, carry circle, Thompson Road. Looking for a gray Toyota 4Runner and a gray Corolla. 4512, I have you en route. It'll be at the Madison Village Trailer Park, 4607 Albwich Court, off Grove and Snare Road. Town of Clay, meeting with Daniel Cicerelli for a stolen license plate. 2146.
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6: Jersey transport to Circ K on 31 South Bay.
0: Received. 2147.
2: 4563, send me the animal complaint.
0: Four, five, six, three. For the animal complaint, it'll be in front of the Bridgeport Rod and Gun Club. Call states there's approximately 12 cows moving down the road towards the gun club away from Route 31.
2: Yep.
0: 340102, your status.
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2: City of unemployment information. Fire EMS responding to chest pains, 1902 South Salinas Street, 2149.
3: 3911 status check, crushing traffic stop. Fairgrounds Drive near West Seneca Street, mailing us 2149.
0: Just got a noise complaint, Candlewood Gardens. There's no one to meet with. 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
0: Copy, hold you open. Caller's Josh Perkins, 34 Candlewood. Does not want to meet. I'll put you in route.
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4: 6, I have a Juno Mill on board, route to 117 Warren Street, 630 is following.

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1: 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Units 461, 464.
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1: Unit 543 and 523.
0: 461-464 to custody escort. North Midler Ave and Coughlin Ave, North Midler and Coughlin. Caller's Jamel Moore will be waiting there in a gray Pontiac sedan to go to 358 North Edwards Ave. Child's mother, Carlia Coughlin, a 22-year-old black female, is refusing to give the children. He does have custody paperwork on hand. 2154.
2: 461, copy.
3: 3002 arrive. K92, you're clear.
4: 464, got it.
0: 3911 status.
5: All set.
3: And unit 479, State Street, off Imaga Street, Village Tully.
0: Copy.
1: Units 543 and 523. 570.
0: 543.
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6: Cicero, car 2 responding.
3: 5708, two vehicles in front of Belmont Ridge Apartments, 59 State Street off Omega Street. We're actually in front of a building, E. Edward. 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
1: 543 and 523, copy of burglary alarm, 1130 Salt Springs Road, H.W. Smith School, 1130 Salt Springs Road, off of Audubon Parkway. It came in as a tape dollar, 2155.
0: 03. 43, copy.
7: We're going to be moving over to the speedway. We're drivable. I should be also out of the units.
5: 23, copy.
0: 040, copy.
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9: 531, hold us up.
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0: 42, I got it canceled. Thank you.
5: 23, copy. Thank you.
0: Any units for a noise complaint? Legion Drive, Bailey Road, Town of Salina.
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9: 4511.
11: 4501. Clear me 1537.
1: Unit 663 and 653.
0: Yeah. 3913 arrived. 3944 clear. Units 4501-4511 for a noise complaint. Legion Drive, Bailey Road, the town of Salina. No one to meet, caller seats that the house on the corner is playing loud music. For the past 2 hours, 4 to 5 cars in front of the driveway, possible party. No weapons seen, unknown intoxication. 4511 on the Avian route. 2156.
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2: 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Injuries just occurred. Also reading like over at 106 West Newell Street. 106 West Newell, also South Salina Street. Callers of Jonah Seymour with an eye injury after a fight. States that this happened at the Family Dollar. She can't see out of her eye. She's bleeding. States the people who fought her took her keys as well. AMR is staging 2157.
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2: 501 copy, a status check, 501 South Cross Ave, apartment 823, 501 South Cross Ave, apartment 823 off of Harrison Street. Caller is a Brandy Loeffler regarding her friend Daniel, unknown last name. So she's going to get his last name for you, 70-year-old white male is cat-sitting for the caller. He's not answering his phone or his door. She hasn't talked to him in a month. She's concerned something happened to him. He does have medical issues and was sick a month ago. She'll be outside in an orange truck. AMR is requesting to be advised. 2159.
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0: 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Sir, he checks when you get there.
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6: 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Citizen. 112 Ferris Street. 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Between Herkimer Street and Lewis Street.
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2: 451, 454, suspicious person in progress. 960 James Street at the Girl Scouts of NIPEM in the back parking lot. Caller's the property manager, William Walters. He's not on scene to meet. Regarding a teenage black male wandering around the property, he's last seen wearing all black or dark clothing. Possibly intoxicated. He's in the back parking lot by the picnic tables currently, and caller seeing this through the camera. 2205.
7: 451, copy.
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2: 4504.
3: Four 470.
1: Can you put me out at 4051 Cortina Road? It's going to be Michael's address. I'll be all set.
2: 417. Copy, will do.
4: 3913. Can you amend this to a police info? Copy my notes and call me a six.
3: Yeah, they were setting fireworks off at Richmond and Guinness, and I just talked to some Lowe's employees here, and they're loading trucks, dropping pallets and stuff, so I don't know if you want to make this a 7 or if we can change it to fireworks, clear to 6.
1: Copy.
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3: 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This occurred 20 minutes ago. I don't know where they are. 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
5: Thompson Road, southbound, nearest cross, Springfield, New York, King Boy William, 8383. 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

0: 302 and 3100. It's a noise complaint, ongoing issue for the last couple of days. 108 Camillus Drive, off West Genesee Road. Caitlin Kabuda is calling in from 109. She doesn't want to meet. Had a party here for the last couple of days. There's a large bonfire. Late 30s, early 40s, white male. No shirt, gym shorts. He's intoxicated.
1: Units 431 and 433.
2: 431.
1: 33.
0: 0002, I got you in route.
1: 651.
2: Unit 651.
1: 2R and code 10, please.
2: Copy.
1: On a hang-up call, it's flooding on Richmond Ave, just east of North Geddes Street. Prepared is putting it at 254 Richmond. There's a female crying on the phone, breathing heavy. We have an open line, not answering her questions. Says something about going to jail and not playing with whoever it is she's talking to. 2216.
2: 43, all copy.
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0: Copy.
2: Four five zero six clear.
3: 4513, whenever you're clear to copy.

0: Western News Plenty was responding on seizures. 510 Charles Ave, off Driscoll Ave, Village of Solvay, 6-year-old female, 2219.
1: 4513, copy, you're clear. 2219.
2: 4302, if you can send that point.
0: Will do, sir. Department number one. 3102 arrived.
3: Four five zero four to control.
0: I got the notes, ma'am. Go ahead.
3: Copy. Can you clear the 6-10, please?
0: From your clear, 2220.
3: Any unit for a loud complaint in the area of 302 Dawson Street in the Village of East Syracuse?
0: And 4504, I'll be back out. Copy a seizures call.
4: 3402. 3401.
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0: And you're 3036 Stevenage Drive off Radburn Drive. It's a 14 male having a seizure. EMS has been notified.
3: 3401, 3402 is a live complaint in the area of 302 Dawson Street, 302 Dawson Street off of East Irving Street in the Village of East Syracuse. Caller is a San Leah Sierra, does not wish to meet, reporting loud music. She says it's across the street from 302 in a yellow house.

0: 431 and 433, got more information from the call taker. It sounds like she's possibly talking to herself. She's refusing to answer the call taker, and it also sounds like she's walking, so she may be outside.
1: Unit 3404 control, copy suspicious person.
2: 33, we copy.
3: Yeah. 3404.
1: I'll be across the street from 5069 Pine Valley Drive, Outlet 1.
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0: 22:23. Copy. Yeah, let me know on a 10.
2: Yeah, 3-6 with World's Tire as well.
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3: 3401
4: arrived.
3: 461-464, dispute in progress, 2450 James Street at the Food Blast, across of Forest Hill Drive, meeting with a Muammar Yahya regarding three mid-40s black males refusing to leave, no weapons, they are intoxicated, 22-24.
4: 61, got it.
0: 464, got it.
4: Three, nine, two, three, clear.

0: 31062. Yes, sir. Music's been shut off. Units will be 6 and 10.
1: Yeah, it'll be 6 and 10.
2: Yeah.
1: 5706 and a stop. 81 north, mile marker 74.
3: 461, suspect flagging advice.
0: Copy, 464, you can disregard.
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1: 401, I'm sure you read the updates, but one of the suspects wearing a blue shirt and white tank top threw a beer at the caller's vehicle and then left in a beige Buick, New York registration, Lincoln Victor, Lincoln 3109, northbound on Marlboro, 2226.
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0: 541 copy of Criminal Mischief in Progress, 2500 Valley Drive, the Valley Cemetery in the backside, off of Dorwin Ave. Caller states that there is a white male wearing a white t-shirt and an unknown aged white female wearing a black sports bra and black shorts destroying her grandmother's grave in the cemetery site. She's watching this on the trail cam. No weapon seen, 2227.
1: 541 copy.
0: Unit 651 and 654.
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3: 654.
1: 461 arrived. 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

0: Channel 5, Unit's point of information. Fire responding to the Music Amp and Arts Center. Cambridge Ave, the status line for a general fire alarm. End of point, 2228.
1: Six 651 and 654, copy of status check. 300 Burt Street, apartment 1009E is in Edward. 300 Burt Street, apartment 1009E off of South State Street. Caller is regarding a check on her daughter, Chennai Semper, 18-year-old black female. She says they usually talk every other day and hasn't heard from her since July 1st. She stays there with her mother, Shanita Booker, 50-year-old black female. She has a history of mental health. She said that her mother also took her phone, saying that someone was watching them through the phone camera. She's requesting a callback with results. Amber is also requesting to be advised. 2228.
2: 51 got it.
3: 654 copy.
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1: 541 be advised. 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He'll be there in about 10 to 20 minutes. In a black Ford F-150. Caller states that he does have a concealed carry permit and will most likely be carry.
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7: 4-6-1, are we still on line?
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0: Hey, I'll swipe over, arrive, one story, commercial, nothing showing, we'll be investigating.
1: Annandale Squad 4 arrived. One story commercial, nothing showing. Can be investigating. 2231.
2: Units heading to the Valley Cemetery. We are on the phone right now with the 85. As of right now, she says that the grave site is at the very top end of the cemetery near a walking trail. She is checking with her grandfather to get an updated ETA as well.
3: 5-1, I just met with the grandfather. He's pulling up now. And

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0: It looks like we have DPS requesting a SPD ET to 1320 Jamesville Ave. 1320 Jamesville Ave.
1: Copy.
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1: 5-1, we're able to RMPT it now.
2: 04.
0: Six four four clear. 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
1: 5706.
0: Eighty-one northbound in front of mile marker 74.9 with Quebec license plate Frank Paul Zebra 1989 FPZ 1989.
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0: Can I, 8, I have your RAV 4511. 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

0: 91 with 31 on a verbal domestic in progress, 535 and a half Richmond Ave between Liberty and Sackett in the rear entrance. Nicole Ross is calling about her daughter, Amazon Jones, 15-year-old light-skinned black female, refusing to leave. No weapons, no intoxication, 2259.
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5: 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Overdose call, 808 Butternut Street between South Elbert and Schneider at 2303. 4-5-1 clear.
1: We have a burglar alarm at Kraft Power. K-9A was already out. Requesting that this is 43 for the evening.
4: Affirm.
1: Thank you, sir.
6: Any units for a loud complaint, 3200 River Pinole Drive South in the town of Lysander.
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9: 431, I have a juvenile female on board to 415 LaFour Ave, starting as 87.
6: 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It's reporting apartment 1405 has loud music with 8 juves, 2 adults in the apartment, and possibly drug use.
4: 5704, you can just hold me, I'll send it.
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0: 413, we don't need to go to the, either of those mental health calls that just came in. It's Raymer.
1: Copy. We're putting it through the 988 diversion process, and then based on the recommendation, we can refer them to AMR or clear them out. Hopefully, mobile crisis will respond.
0: 413, copy.
1: 461 arrived.

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1: Received, Engine 2 will give the shot.

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0: Five code 112, 18, 40, 17, 75.
2: Received.
0: You can put me back on the domestic and clear me a 66 as well.
2: Gabby.
3: 5-2-2 for physical domestic. Air Apache via Av, Thomas is room.
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3: 5-2-2. The physical domestic 7928, Air Apache Ithaca, Ave off Mudge Drive. Thomas Cicero, meet with Ariel Freeman. Did your sister Diana Mayers, 24-year-old white female, is breaking items in the house. No weapons, no intoxication.
4: Yeah, on callback, the caller is now saying it's going to be 704 Spring Street.
1: Copy, investigate.
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1: Where is it? Six 17 clear.

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1: 661.
0: I'm out with the homeowner. They're all set. No need for AMR.
1: Where is it?
2: 5704, clear.
3: 431, clear. I'll have you back out on a verbal domestic. Just occurred. 117 Radisson Court between Jackson Street and a dead end. Meeting with Ursula Madison regarding her niece, Zaniah Williams, 18-year-old black female, and her niece's mother, LaVeja Bush, a 36-year-old black female. Incident occurred at 127 Wall Street. She did become upset over the 10-minute delay and said she was going to go over there. So I'm unsure if she's still on Radisson Court or not. 2312.
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391121 status. 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
0: 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Starting to be same as last.
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3: Mini 5. 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
0: Least exit 29 on the way. We can't adjourn exit.
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0: 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Regal course, Tahlequah.
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0: 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Mini 2's in quarters. 2321.
1: 712, I have you en route. 4552, I have you en route. It's a verbal domestic in progress. 7878, Second Ward Drive North. Off Regal Course and Lancewood Drive. The town of Clay. Meet with Mike Rainey. It's his child's mother, Naja Cadwell, a 26-year-old black female, is verbal and harassing him. States there is an order of protection in place, no weapons, no intoxication at this time. 2321.
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1: 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Flight with a weapon. 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
4: Any unit for a traffic complaint in the area of 55 East Street in the town of Skinny Atlas?
5: Pleasant.
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0: Copy.
4: 4527-4507, traffic complaint, 55 East Street, 55 East Street in the town of Skinny Atlas, near the Waterman Primary School Auditorium. Caller reporting two teenagers riding up and down the street on electric bikes, dragging a ladder.
3: 443, clear.
4: Received.

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1: 491. Anyone? 491, I'm going to have you start 127 Wall Street, 127 Wall, to meet with 431. She's on her way over there from Radisson Court regarding a domestic situation that's happening, 2327.
2: Copy.

0: 452 arrived. 2328. 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

0: Any unit for an animal complaint in the area of 600 Gertrude Ave in the Village of South Bay.
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0: Gabby.

0: second activation for burglary fire, starting Cicero Fire on an order of investigation, 9644 Linda Ave, across the dead end, Catherine Road. Call and report propane odor coming from the area of the sidewalk. No illness reported. TAC 4 is assigned. 2329.
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0: 4529-3401, 6577 Baptist Way, crest of Old Colorado Road South in a dead end. Motel 6, 901 caller. He will be outside in a brown Honda Civic. He stated, there's a male in an unknown room on the second floor. Ask the caller to call 911 for an unknown reason. The caller did mention the male has something sharp in his hand, but will not specify any further. Got no further information at this time.
2: Mary Charles King, 49, correction, 4595. Be in the parking lot of Wegmans. I'll start at 10.
0: 29 to route.
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8: 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I'll be in route.
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1: F706, copy your stop. Northbound 81 in the town of Lafayette. Mile marker 72, 2335.
0: 454-464 on a person in crisis. 329 North Salina Street in Leo Health, in front of this address. Ash Carey was the original caller. He's staffed there. States a subject who's not a client there was out front showing signs of extreme psychosis. They're requesting medical transport. It's a mid-30s white male wearing a gray t-shirt, black shorts, and slippers. No weapons were seen. He's possibly intoxicated on something. He's not violent. 988 recommended an ambulance. AMR responded out there, however, didn't feel comfortable picking up the mail or safe. Requesting police,
1: 2335.
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0: 3400.
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3: All set.
7: 464, got it.
0: Receive. Same traffic. All right, Joe. 2335.
1: 4527 arrived.
9: 617, it's something I can help you with.
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6: Can't into them out with 3614.
0: 451.
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9: You can clear us on a 10 and we'll take 64's half.
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0: Copy. 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
0: 3201.
3: Belgium Cold Springs Rescue, breathing problems, Delta response, 8734. 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
9: Can you amend this to a verbal only and clear me at 10, please?
0: Affirm.
6: 29, I'm arriving. There's no vehicle mentioned in that description here. Nobody's flagged me down. I drove around the parking lot.
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1: 4300, logged on. Have you out for the animal complaint in the area, 600 Gertrude Ave in the village of Solvay. Caller reporting a golden retriever and a pit bull with a glow sticker on its neck chased her. Harmless to me. 4300 en route 2336. Attention channel 4 units, point of information. EMS responding to a breathing problems call. 8734 Marunas Drive in the town of Lysander. End of point 2337.
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3: Copy.
1: NOLA 5, testing, south response, 4264, Vega course. 4528, clear. NOLA 5, testing, south response, 4264, Vega course, between Aurora Path and Orion Path. For a 54-year-old female with chest pains in the Morris Corners Fire District, 2337.
3: Channel 5 units, more information. EMS responding to 4264 Vega course, the town of Clay, for 54-year-old female chest pain. End of point, 2337. 4552, I have you clear.
1: 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GBC 1 en route, 2338. 5706 clear.
0: 441, I copy your note and you're clear. I'll be back out, 704 Spring Street. 704 Spring between Pond and Carlisle, apartment 1, meeting with a Danielle Lucas regarding her neighbor, Tina, unknown last, 50s, white female. Keeps calling the fire department on her when she's having a small fire in her backyard contained. No weapons. Complainant has been drinking, 2338.
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3: Thousand Call String Squad 1 responding. 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EMS is finding 108 Retford Drive off Kingsdown Drive in the town of Salina for a 60-year-old male, difficulty breathing, 2339.

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0: 431, I copy your note and clear. Three nine two three traffic stop, Mainly Center Road near Eisenhower, 2345.
1: 5706, copy your stop, northbound 81 in the town of Lafayette, mile marker 75, 2345.

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3: Ease 2, unconscious person, Delta responds. 6578 Thompson Road at the road in, roadway in.
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0: 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We're all set with checks. No need for further.
1: Eve 2, unconscious person, Delta response, 6578 Thompson Road at the roadway inn between Route 298 and Thompson. 298 ramp, room 208 for a 50-year-old male. Person down in the DeWitt Fire District, 2349. Gabby.
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0: 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Got a unconscious person down, possible overdose. 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
4: 431-491, criminal mischief just occurred. 623 South Over Ave, 623 South Over between Jensen Ave and Magnolia Street. Hector Cruz is calling. States two teenage black males broke the driver's side window on the neighbor's car. Incident occurred approximately 5 minutes ago. They're both last seen wearing all black. No weapons were seen. Unknown intoxication. They're last seen on foot, southbound on South Over. 2352.
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0: Excuse me, at the roadway in room 208, which is on the Dunkin' Donuts side. It's a 50-year-old male, possible overdose.
4: Copy.
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0: 6445 21.
2: 6444. 21.
3: 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You can have me the roadway. Mark me around, please.
1: Copy.
0: Six 44 and 521 to shot spot activation. Here you have 222 Palmer F, 222 Palmer off of Bellevue and Sterling. One round looks like we're playing on the sidewalk right in front of 224 Palmer. That puts you at 2354.
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0: Received 2256. It's a noise complaint, 06 Butternut Street between South Elvard and Schneider in the open lot. Caller's reporting loud music with at least six people doing drugs. 2356.
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1: General 3, that's point of information, fire department's responding, fire alarm, 947 Pond Street, Vinette Towers on the 8th floor at 2357.
2: Nova 5, transporting, 2357.
1: 491 route.
3: An unit 3 harassment just occurred, Teller Road, North Main Street, Village of North Syracuse.
2: East 3 arrived, same time.
4: 4553. Just throw many two off there.
5: 454, does this caller want to meet?
4: 5-2 direct.
1: Negative, didn't even provide a name.
3: 4553, two harassment just occurred. 104 Teller Road, the right side in the back, off from North Main Street, the Village of North Syracuse, meet with the Vincenzo. Maloa says that he was being prank called by an Eddie, unknown last, 19-year-old black male. Eddie was threatening him with a gun and was en route. No weapons were seen.
4: 521 evidence of fireworks.
3: Correction, no intox.
5: Copy, the music is moving along, so you can clear it in a second.
4: Copy.
1: Copy, 451, I'll clear you 10.
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0: Be behind the lower Swan Pond off of Stickley Drive. Vehicle in the woods over here. 3920 is with me. All of that is on the plate.
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0: Just so you're aware, we did just get a criminal mischief invest at 147 Nelson Street, about a block away, for a back window of a vehicle smashed out as well. It's probably related.
1: 431, copy, thank you.

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1: Many 3. Seizures. 212 Delaware Street. Between Holland Street and Kellogg Street. 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Seizures. 212 Delaware Street. Between Holland Street and Kellogg Street.
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0: 4551, K98. 4522, it's a panic alarm. 200 Ridge Ave off Greenpoint Ave, the Tennessee Line. It's a residential panic alarm for a main button. I have all 3 of you in route. 009.
3: 4521, you can send that to me at 51's discretion.
0: Have you at it, sir. 4551, you copy?
4: Yeah, copy. I'll continue for now.
0: Copy. 3202, AV clear. 4553, AV clear. 3202, arrived. Disregard that last.

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1: Canon 8 arrived. This is efficient.
2: Engine 2 is clear. Truck 2 is clear as well. Mini 2 is clear. 013 hours.
3: Fire control to Eve 3, status check. East 3 clear, 013.

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0: It was fully parked off of Larkin Street. Gray Dodge Durango. I'll get you a plate in a second.
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0: I'll be hybrid jet Britain. It's on a motorcycle. I can't read the plate.
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1: That was Maryland registered.
0: Over.
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6: 441, I copy your cop check. 018.
5: Good thing.
1: K98. Come on, sir.
6: Do you have a number for this residence?
1: Stand by. I'll check for one. Thank you. K98, the number's in the notes. TA tried to call it, but it went right to voicemail. Looks like the allowed somebody tried twice as well. Copy, thank you. 9 and 10. Copy that.
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0: So looking at it, the homeowners stayed there en route. We en route ETA 5 minutes in a red truck. You guys want to wait for them?
1: Copy. Yeah, we'll stand by.
0: Copy that. Are you looking to put you back on a DR?
1: That's fine.
0: Copy that.

0: 5704.
1: 5704.
0: Can you force log this off? We'll be logging on another computer.
1: Copy.

0: Dana, mate, I just opened up a new one for you. The homeowners spoke with the TA. They stated they would like a unit to walk through the house with them when they arrive.
1: Copy that.
0: Thank you.
2: Thank you, sir.
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2: Copy that.

0: me out. Myself and 591 are going to head over to Nelson Street.
1: Copy. Any drink orders?

4502 for a chest pain, Old Liverpool Road, Electronics Parkway, Thomas Lana. Fuzzy to having routes for chest pains at Old Liverpool Road and Electronics Parkway for a 49-year-old male. I'll take a second notes on this.

0: Unit 617. 4502 to control. Is this person on foot or in a vehicle?
1: 617, you can 42 degree clock.
0: Where is it? Checking out, sir.

0: 450 to control. This is the main party.
1: 45S1. I'm out with them in front of the Ace Hardware.
0: Yes, sir.

0: Delay Rescue, it's a 79 possible. Southbound I-481, exit 84.
1: 451, can we see if anyone can hop on the cameras right at Butter Nut and Albert?
0: Copy, anyone on cameras?
2: Patrol base has got it. What do you need?
1: Well, for one, we're going to be able on that shot. Go over there.
0: Copy, would you like to hear?
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4: 431, I got two running in the 200 block of Magnolia. Heading southbound.
0: Copy, units hold the air for 431. Got two running, 200 block Magnolia Street.
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0: 431. I got one in custody, one's outstanding.
1: Copy, one in custody at 032, one outstanding. Do you still need the air?
2: Which way were they running?
0: South on Magnolia.

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1: Unit 644 and 634.
2: 3802, I copy you, stop at Work Commons Parkway, Thomas Milano.
3: That was a juvenile black male wearing all black.
4: 644.
1: 634.
2: And you guys can clear up for 39 Fossil 80, southbound 41 at the James Road exit, Pound Whip.
4: 634.
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6: Twin Engine 14 responding.
7: 461, hold me out. I'm out on Magnolia.
0: 461, copy.
6: Threshold the way units. Caller states the pickup truck went off the road at a high rate of speed and they never saw the caller or the vehicle come back out. Minority Chiefs responding.
1: 634 and 644 at the hang up call at the Greek Walk. 651 Onondaga Ave is going to be between mile marker 4.4 and 4.5 off of Eastview Ave and Parkview. So male on the line screaming for help. We see the disconnect, just static on callback. Looks like on playback, male's possibly screaming, help me, they're killing me. 034.
8: 417, I'm on back from Mike Noy. Can we go to the description one again?
2: 3404 unit to assist. It's 79 possible. It's going to be southbound 41 at the Janesville Road exit, exit 84. Going to be with call reporting a white pickup truck went off the roadway at a high rate of speed into the wooded area. No further information at this time.
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6: Ave. 3401, clear me at 10, I'll start the way.
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0: What block of Magnolia, like near Fowler at PSC?
6: Bridge 4 rescue.
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8: Looks like they had two ditch scooters over here on Nelson.
1: Name 2, unknown problem, Delta response, 7932 Aeropagetica Ave, between Munch Drive and Renardo Boulevard North, inside the open garage, for a 60 to 7-year-old male laying flat on...
6: Bridge rescue, unknown problem, Delta response,
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8: 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He's come up.
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1: Hello, Seto, this is Seto, operator.
0: We're 17 of the units at Magnolia. Do we have a perimeter set up for anything? Do we have them boxed in?
2: Yes, just a 38.
0: We got a few officers set in front of 122 Magnolia. Copy, and I'm on Nelson, so what else we got? All right, Twin, we're one house over near 120 Magnolia.
1: 4563, can you go with the address again? I'm having cat issues.
0: We have Air 1, our unit with a drone available to check for the brush back there.
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1: We got evidence of fireworks up here in the flat. 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
5: 431.
4: 431, go ahead.
5: 431, the outstanding suspect is going to be Jaimir Gunter, date of birth 6/14/2011. His body dyschemia information.
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0: We 633 Booth Gunter lives on Wydell Street or in the area. Wydell and Grand Ave. Six three three, can you go again? I was just checking on the status of Air One.
1: You're just saying that Mr. Gunter there lives over near Lydell or on Lydell.
0: Copy.
2: Coordinator.

0: 417 to 431. Where you at?
1: I'm still on the 200 block of Magnolia.
0: You got me. I'll walk up to you.
2: 3404 control.
0: 3404.
2: Have you received any other callers on this?
0: Negative, just the one.
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2: Code 4.
3: 043.
0: 521, you still holding the air. 521 affirmative. It's the only event happening on the north side now.
4: Units 39, 23, and 218, physical domestic. Kirkville Road North, cross of Pools Brook Road, Tom Mealy's.
0: We can probably go there for now.
1: 23.
0: General 3 units resume the air, 044.
2: 21.
5: Any units for harassment just occurred at the McDonald's on Brewton Road, sounds quiet.
6: 4553.
4: Physical domestic in progress, 6303 Kirkville Road North, cross of Colesbrook Road and Saintsville Road. We had a male caller on the line uncooperative, stated his girlfriend, unknown name, broke into his house and tore his AC unit out of the window. Verbal argument in the background, he wasn't answering any call, tickers, questions, and disconnected. There's 44th residence.
5: Four 553. It's a harassment just occurred at the McDonald's on Brewton Road, meeting with the Jordan Wixon. He's being followed by a black sedan and a white sedan. And they've been following, correction, a blue Ford SUV and a white sedan. They've been following him in regards to what he believes is a call he made at Motel 6 in Carroll Circle. And now they're trying to harass him to retaliate. Unknown names of the subjects, no weapons seen, unknown intoxication. Now, I was currently at the McDonald's. He last saw both vehicles by the Burn Dairy in Mattydale.
0: 521, me and my partner are just going to be pushing south through the backyard of 120 to see if anybody pops out where the officers are.
7: 4529 on channel 5, is that the same caller from the Motel 6?
5: It is, sir.
7: Yeah, he's a PIC. He had no idea what was going on. Claimed people were in the hotel room across from him when no one is there. Nothing happened, so.
5: 4553, your discretion.
6: 53, copy. I'll
5: go. Receive. 4529, you want me to add you on that?
7: Yeah, you can. I'll try to talk to him. Yeah.
1: 361, copy your property check, 0045.
5: Yeah. Copy that. I've added. 4553, have you now? 0045.
1: Three six zero zero, copy project 0046.

0: 417. Yeah, let's break down this perimeter here. One unit wants to stay on this. They blacked out near Gunter's house, see if he walks home. We'll do that, and then other than that, we'll just keep the territory cards on it.
1: That's 5-1 clear.
2: Copy, units on Nelson Street. We can break down the perimeter. Any unit that can start for Lydell Street to wait for Gunter to head home.
3: Copy that.
4: 4528, copy property check 0047.
2: 34, is that true, right? 417, you all set with air one then?
3: Buffer.
2: Receive.
0: Six, 33.
1: Fire 12-2, Bridge 4 Rescue, closing the call for the police. No need for EMS.
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6: Unit Air 1 to Channel 3, did you guys still need us to respond?
7: Per chairs, multiple prior calls for Gunter on Hoffler Street and 118 Hoffler. Could be out of that direction.
5: Is law added to this call?
2: 70.
8: 29, if the other unit wants to cancel, I could just stay and conform. 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
4: Air 1-2.
6: Yeah, my mistake. I'm going over to City 3.
4: Gabby.
2: Listen, go ahead.
5: Sorry, maybe. I'm reading the note. It sounds like he might be combative or something of that nature.
4: Receive. We'll get them started.
6: Air 1 to City 3. Do you guys still need us to respond?
2: Air 1, they're all set. UA 3400. 4529 5.
8: I was just saying, if the unit going to that wants to cancel, I'll just take care of it since I already spoke with them.
2: Air 1's in the air. Do you want them to start that way or no? 4553, you copy that?
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1: 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They're still responding at this time.
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4: NAVAC 3 clear, 049.
2: Air 1, we got a report of a white pickup truck that went off the roadway at a high rate of speed. Was traveling southbound 41 at the Janesville Road exit into the wooded area. The WIP police are out in the area and not seeing anything, if you don't mind flying over.
6: Copy, point her out.
2: Copy, thanks.
1: Unit 5-1.
6: 5-1.
1: 41's great, we're going activation. 17, it's 121 Valentine Road off South Salina Street. It's a perimeter glass break, front at 050.
2: 3921 wreck.
8: Say, copy, stop us through the street. Push the phone.
9: 661, can you hold us out and ask for 541?
1: Copy.
2: 651, I can go to that as well.
1: Roger. Manoa D, Chief in Service, closing the call for delivery rescue. 0051. Units
10: 485-971. That's a lie.

0: Assist CMS on a PIC 122 Dickerson. It's Malik Ersley calling in. He's having a mental health crisis. Ambulance is responding. Request a call response from police. Please, it's been combative. Put you out. 051.
1: 461, call that. Copy.
2: Yeah, we're here. Is this the one that wants to go to Helio because they have TVs?
0: Hey, yeah.
3: Three 101 control, suspicious incident.
4: Unit Air 1 control, what was the direction of travel on this pickup?
5: 3101.
0: 661 arrived.
3: 205 Parsons, got a dome light on the car.
2: I'll be able to.
5: Rowdy.
6: 3404 Air 1, last one direction was southbound. Talked to the complainant, they said they went off a high rate of speed, about 500 feet from the Janesville Road exit. Pretty far near the golf course, all we have so far.
4: Copy.
0: Okay, just more information. Attempt to look at a file one. It's going to be a white 2015 Buick sedan with

0: Lincoln George King 7608, LK 7608. Sting 420 Oak Ave between 2230 hours and 2348 and July 12th. Unknown direction, traveling with keys and not with a vehicle. Prosecution desired. End of point 053.
1: Four five, that's my copy. Stop South Bay Road. And those in North Haiti.

0: Unit 302, your status?
1: How's that?
2: TLC 441 arrived. Be advised, police are en route but not yet arrived.
0: General 3 units on a point of information regarding a file 1. It's a 2015 Buick sedan, white in color, bearing New York registration, Lincoln George King 7608, LGK 7608, taken from 420 Oakwood Ave between the hours of 2230 and 2348 on the 12th of July. Unknown direction of travel, keys are not with the vehicle, prosecution is desired, 10 to point 054.
1: 541 arrived.
0: 661 number.
3: 4504-4524 for a possible burglary in progress, 862 Woodsboro Drive in the town of Lysander.
1: Copy.
4: 4524.
5: 04.
0: 3923.
5: 3923.
0: Arrival. 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
3: 4504-4524, possible burglary in progress, 8623 Woodsboro Drive, 8623 Woodsboro Drive off of North Entry Road in the town of Lysander. Caller is reporting a possible David Marcello, 40-year-old white male, banging on the door trying to break in, last seen wearing orange shirt and blue jeans. No weapons, male seems intoxicated. Waiting for further.
4: K92, I'll start, please.
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0: 2-0. 5-1.
2: Gabby?
3: Units responding to Woodsboro Drive. The male followed the caller and two females to this address. Subjects in the house have knives. The caller is advising them to put them down.
1: 5-4-1.
0: Child complaint. 245 Moore Ave, Risking Apartment 4 people. If I was a problem with call, it's out to you at 058.
3: Units responding to Woodsboro Drive. You're going to be meeting with the Jesse LaBeouf.
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0: 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DeWitt, engine 14 off the air. 454, clear.
1: TLC 441, clear, 049. 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
0: Morning custody, 1192, 059.

0: Any units for a suspicious vehicle just occurred. Crystal Drive off West Staff Road, the town of Clark.
1: 4513.
2: 4553.

0: 451-345-553. It's a suspicious vehicle just occurred in the area of 112 Crystal Drive off West Half Road at the town of Quiet. Caller states that there's a white Honda sedan with a loud muffler driving around the area, passing on Pine Tree towards West Half approximately 10 minutes ago. Unknown description of the driver. Half of us en route 0100.
1: Units responding to Woodsboro Drive. The male suspect has taken off, went between buildings. Caller can point that out when you arrive.

0: Copy, it's a hang-up call. It's plotting in front of 1111 Park Street between Mary and Strand. It's an open line. Caller said hello. I can't hear anything and then hung up. I'm not able to call it back to 911 only phone.
1: 41 copy.

0: 4529 to control. 4529, could you please amend this to a PIC? Thank you.
1: 441 arrived. Nothing in chairs for the number. Copy. Sorry about that, sir.
2: Copy, thank you.
0: All good, no worries.
1: Four five
3: 2-9, it's all set. 4504 arrived. Would you like the air?
0: Appreciate it. Thank you.
3: I'll advise. Received.
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4: The fair one's not coming up with anything. We'll be all set down here. We're not seeing anything. It'll be 7 and 10, and thank you.
6: Everyone, we checked the north and southbound 41 both sides and haven't come up with anything.
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0: So disturbance in progress in front of the RTC 1 Walsh Circle. Hassan San of security is calling. Regarding an unknown name, 20-year-old black male screaming at the top of his lungs, causing a disturbance. No weapons, possibly intact. 108.
1: 451 copy.
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0: Mini 17. 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Between Tyson Place and Coughlin Avenue. 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Between Tyson Place and Coughlin Avenue.
1: 455, go ahead on that flight.
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0: 31. It's going to be a harassment. 262 Mountain View Ave, a ceiling ball. 85 is going to be a Tyresa Brown. And an Arthur on the last was a 60s black male. Apparently banging on the caller's door looking for a payment from 101. No mention of weapons at 113.
1: 31, copy.

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0: We'll be changing location to 408 Roland. That's address is negative.
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0: Copy. Dispute 800 Erie Boulevard West at the Sitco. Ricky Fing is calling regarding an approximately 37-year-old black male. He's been trespassing the property, he's refusing to leave, he's wearing a black shirt and black pants, no weapon seen, he is intoxicated. 131.
1: 451, copy.
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0: 485.
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3: 3611.
0: Copy.
1: In Western Lights, east side of Mavis, Discount Tire. Yeah, with 130s, white male. Yeah, set.

0: Unit 4529.
1: He's bagging me.
0: How'd you know?
1: I got me.
0: Thank you, sir.
2: Units on Woodsboro Drive status.
1: 417. Can we get a 78? 30s, ma'am. Possibly ODing on something.
3: All set.
4: 5-3-1 clear.
2: Copy.
3: Copy. Is he conscious and breathing right now?
1: Yeah. Somewhat.
0: Where's he? 29, do you want a code 10?
5: 431.
3: 431 going?
5: 431, we're both able, ending is 100.

0: 454 arrived.
1: Four five S one control.
0: S one.
1: Is 29 going to that, or were you gonna clear to 7?
0: I think he's gonna call you, sir.
1: Alright, just clear to 7.
0: 441 clear. Code 7 it is.
1: Appreciate it, Sarge. Thank you.
0: Yep.

0: Nova 5 off here.
1: 39 to 0 status. Also. Copy. Four or five one arrived.

0: 6474, 600 block of South Somalia. New York King Tom Tom 37 KTT 7137.
1: Andrew.
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0: Did you issue one off the air?
1: Can you amend this to a suspicious person? Correction. Clearing 6 and 10.
2: Unit 531.
3: 4524. So don't amend the call?
4: 31.
1: Amend it to a suspicious person, clear unit 6 and 10. Thank you.
3: Copy.
5: Units 441 and 461.
4: 441.
2: 31. Harassment. Pass is 3062 Erie Boulevard East off of Hudson Thompson, Ifaiza, Hisham, Sabashi. Notes are at 140.
4: 461. 31, copy.
5: Car pedestrian, Butternut Street to South Elvard Street, Butternut, South Elvard, 140.
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2: 661.

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1: Yeah, it's 661. 661.
2: Company is responding to Butternut and South Albert. Calls reporting a car pedestrian. The vehicle may have taken off at this point. 141.
1: 3002.
3: 3002.
4: 441461. The vehicle took off to green sedan last seen on Elverd towards Seward. The female patient is conscious and breathing.
1: 61 physical domestic invest. 923 James Drift at Highland. Apartment 398. Company at Genitis Southward. Forensic occurred at Ostrander and Cannon. Military OT at 141. Can you add me to 01's call?
3: Confirm.
5: 441 copy.
1: 661 copy.
3: 3002.
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5: 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Got it.
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7: Okay. 3920 traffic stop. Townsend Road near Genesee Turnpike. 142.
8: 661, is this going to be one of the 85s from earlier?
1: I believe so.
8: Copy, can you minute to a follow-up to that call, please? If you could add the notes from that call to this one.

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1: Units out of the Sitco on Erie Boulevard West status.
0: 541.
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0: Patrol base. Are you able to check the camera on South Hubbard and Butternut for a 80 with pedestrian at approximately 140?
1: He's clear. 145.
4: Received. Checking now. I'll call you guys.
3: 913. I'll be out on 634 stop.
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0: General 5, Venus, point of information. EMS responding to 113 Parker Ave, the Thomas lineup for difficulty breathing. 147.
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0: 6x4, right.
1: 4553 for a suspicious vehicle. Van Hosen Road, Santa Clara.
0: 5-3.

0: 4553, 4553. Suspicious vehicle just south of 8819 Van Hoosen Road. Off of Verplank Road in Santa Clara. No one immediately calls. It's a white sedan riding with three people inside and a smaller SUV parked next to it. This is a strange thing to see. No weapons seen, unknown intoxication. 4553, are you now? 153 hours.
1: 4513, you can add me.
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0: Can you clear units 6 and 10?
1: Copy. Four five two four five seven zero four for disturbance in progress, 8566 Woodsboro Drive in the town of Lysander.
0: 4524.

0: 452-4570-4 Copier en route. 8566 Woodsboro Drive, 8566 Woodsboro Drive off of North Entry Road in the town of Lysander. It's going to be the same caller from earlier, Jesse LaBeouf, reporting his neighbors Craig Benway, an early 60s white male, and caretaker Dave Marcella arguing, possibly physical. Both are intoxicated, no weapons involved. 4524 Copier en route, 159.
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1: 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That's 805 Old Liverpool Road, compartment 1.
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1: Yeah, it's on the stops. Hustle on the street. Your status?
2: Also.
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0: Four five two, go ahead. Heading out to the burned area involved in the 1 hell now. Starting is 336.
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0: 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It's going to be outside of the Candlewood Suites apartment, airport. A 38-year-old male, abdominal pains, and a 221.
1: 10-5, units, point of information. He was just running the Candlewood Suites on South Bay Road, town of Solano, for a 38-year-old male, abdominal pain, and a point 221.

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5: Bordano, Spafford Rescue. 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
4: 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EMS responding to a hemorrhage call, 1387 Willowdale Road, 1387 Willowdale Road in the town of Spafford. End of point, 232.
1: This is 3, say Bravo response, 1387 Willowdale Road.
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5: Bordino Spafford Rescue. It's an injury. Bravo response. 1387, 1387 Willowdale Road between Becker Road and Willowdale Road. It's a 39-year-old male. Head injury after hitting it on a tree branch riding an ATV.
1: 232. Copy. Phase 3, say Bravo response on a hemorrhage. 1387 Willowdale Road, across the Becker Road, and say 39-year-old male was driving ATV and hit his head on a branch, bleeding from the head at 232.
5: Bridgeport Fire, say fire alarm activation, Lynchwood Apartments, 7851 Route 298.
7: Channel 5 units, point of information, fire responding to the Wedgwood Apartments, building H for general fire alarm, end of point, 233.
3: 3923, you were at status?
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1: Fire Inch on NAVAC 3, there is no answer after 2 callbacks.
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5: Bridgeport Fire, a Syracuse ladder on air arm activation. 7851, 7851, Route 298. Between Ronaldo Boulevard East and the Bridgeport Roundabout, the Wedgwood Apartments, Building H. Caller reported an active fire alarm. No smoke or fire seen. Utilize Tech 3 for operations, 233. Manly Say 2 responding. Manly Say 1's logged on and off the air.
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0: Nova 1, a Delta response on the Hybridge, the North Syracuse Fire District. 134, Red Barn Circle, across the Cavett Circle and Man Drive. 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
3: 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EMS responding to 134, Red Barn Circle, the town of Clay. For a 77-year-old male, hemorrhaging, end of point 236.

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0: Three four zero one route 5701, say burglary alarm. 6563 Waylock Drive, cross route 298 Court Street Road. DMBT Bank. 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Same indicator came in at 1900 hours on the watch and they cleared it at code 9.
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0: I'm sorry, did you say you had one or you were attempting one?
1: Attempting one. We'll take status on arrival.
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1: 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Fire and EMS responding to breathing problems. 153 Jasper Street, 308.
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3: Anlias A2, phase A3, transporting. 308.
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0: Six 641 and 654, checking in toxic person, Onondaga Creek Boulevard and south and Onondaga Creek Boulevard. Single caller doesn't want to meet, reporting a female on a VO bike who appeared highly intoxicated. Bussy wearing a gray t-shirt and jeans on her weapons. She was just on the corner standing there with the VO bike. Want her checked on 309 hours.
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6: Mini 9. Breathing problems. 153 Jasper Street. Between Highland Street and Beecher Street. Mini 9. Breathing problems. 153 Jasper Street. Between Highland Street and Beecher Street.
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2: 654, copy. Thank you.
0: Six 641, 654, I'll have you both back out. Suspicious person, 518 Summit Ave, 518 Summit, cross of Onondaga Park Drive, West Colvin Street, Teresa Goff. Wants to meet. She believes she hears someone in the backyard. PAC history on the caller. She said this has been going on for a year, and just today it's now causing her to no longer be able to sleep. And she's hearing a banging type noise. 310 hours.
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4: 641, I can advise. I dealt with her earlier.
0: Received. 54 disregard.
8: 2211 clear.
2: 54 copy.
9: 935. You can phone me out 666.
0: Mauricio.
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1: Six, that one.
0: Could you start 78 South Avenue out of Niagara Creek Boulevard for a 40s female, just for email.
1: 3201-3202, status check.
2: 3:15 hours.
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1: Yeah, I'll be off it.
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1: Four five two two.
0: 4522 West Taft Road at the intersection of Bear Road, looking for a dark colored sedan.

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0: Can you put me out on assist to assist, and I'll be on Bridge Street, East 2nd Street, and then copy transport when you're ready, please.
1: Three, four, zero, four, go ahead.
0: From this location to the Syracuse Inn on Oklahoma Road South, turn mileage 50584, 50584 with one mail.
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0: 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Unit 531, your status?
1: 31, I'll set.
0: 334.
2: Any units for a juvenile complaint? 300 block of Highland Avenue, Village of East Syracuse.
3: 3402.
1: 3401.

3402-3401, the 300 block of Highland Avenue between Yates and Midland, possibly on Yates toward Kinney Street. Callers reporting 60 juveniles that were arguing with one of the neighbors now walking toward Kinney Street. No weapon seen. 3402. 3401 in.

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0: Copy.
2: 3404, control your clearance checks and add me the juvenile complaint.
1: 3404, copy. Three two zero one, three two zero two, status check. 01 all set,
3: certain area.
1: Yeah.

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1: Three eight zero two, Van.
0: 1 mile from IPD to be the roadway in off Electronics Parkway.
1: You have me.
2: Okay, 491-454.
3: 91 from all security vest.
2: Copy. Looks like we just got a proper code there, canceling anyway.
3: Everything.

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2: Unit
3: 454.
1: 454.
2: 451 and 454, copy a suspicious person. 301 Prospect Ave in the ambulance bay off of Union Ave. A suspect punching a state police vehicle that's unoccupied at the moment. 344.
3: 451, copy.
1: 454, copy.
4: 3921 on an open door.
2: Unit 441.
0: 3921, go ahead.
5: 441.
4: Yeah, 5912 North Brigade. I'll take another no rush.
6: 3923 through control, you can at me.
0: 3923, copy.
7: 20, same traffic.
0: Copy, search.
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2: 441, copy of verbal domestic 925 Butternut Street, 92 Butternut Apartment 1 off of Park Street, meeting with Tajana Ford. Her child's father, Glenn Montgomery, 26-year-old black male, banging on the windows and yelling at her. Nothing physical, no weapons, no intoxication. He's last seen wearing all black. Male is also positive for 32 IPV. 344.
5: 44, copy.
0: So what units of the burned areas that is,
2: 454 arrived.
1: Anyone need to end it, Joe's unable?
2: Copy.
7: 3401, all set. A bunch of the kids took off running, so we're just checking the area.
0: Yeah, I mean that.
2: Unit 461 and 464.
5: 461.
8: 464.
0: Unit out on South Ave, your status?
6: 64 Wildcat.
0: 345.
2: 461 and 464, copy a larceny in progress, 1855 Burnett Ave in the parking lot, 1855 Burnett Ave in the parking lot off of Woodbine Ave, turning two black males in their 20s, breaking into vehicles in the parking lot. Caller states these officers just coming home from work. They're walking up the street towards the school. Both are last seen wearing black hoodies with black ski masks and black gloves. No weapons seen, but they did have bags with them. 345.
5: 461, copy.
8: 464, got it.

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1: 3002.
0: 3002, a burglary in progress just came up in your post for Brown Street Cross Artillery.
2: 3002, clear me to 6 office. Sergeant.

0: Copy. 3002-4524. Going to be heading 244 Brown Street, crossing Artillery Lane. Called in by a Carol Selinsky. States that her ex-wife, Keisha Watson, a 40s white female, is currently attempting to break in the front door right now. No weapons. Female is intoxicated. She's going to have on a black shirt and jeans.
1: 5704 at us.
0: Received. Also new note stating that Tasha or Tisha just gained entry into the home now and arrived in a white pickup truck.

0: 451-454.
1: Go ahead.
0: Yeah, it's all sent over there.
1: We still need you if you're not that far out.
0: I'm sure we'll be enough.
2: 3921, is that a check?
3: Also.
4: Unit 521.
2: Fabio.
5: 21.

0: Send it a noise complaint, Merchant Commons, 220 South Warren Street, 220 South Warren Street, across of East Fayette and East Washington Street. Known to me with single caller reporting of vagrant across the street, across what street, I'm not sure, sitting on the bench yelling out loud. Possibly goes by the name Omar. She was just like moved along. 351.
1: That's what we got.
2: Noble 1 clear. 351.

0: 45534563, suspicious person, 8149 Virgin Road at the Hair Image.
1: 53.
2: Three zero zero two arrived. 353.
0: 45534563, 8149 Virgin Road. On the corner of Sunset Terrace, a Hair Image. Caller's at Jackie Scipio. States that somebody's ringing their doorbell and has covered the Ring camera.
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0: 3201, go.
4: 591.
5: 3202, hold me open, admin.
4: Correction, 461.
6: 461.
4: Can you copy a plate for me?
6: Go ahead.
0: 3202, copy. 4553, copy, you're in room. 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
4: Going to be out of Alabama, 54 Charles 0335, 54C 0335. 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
3: 4553 unseen. Call taker stating the caller sounds possibly PIC as well.

0: 4553, can you go over again over that last note?
1: Four, five, five, three. All figures stating the caller sounds possibly PIC.
0: Five, three, copy. Do you have a unit number for the? Cause there's a one and a two here.
1: Yeah, stand by. It just says in the rear.
2: 461, can you just throw that DR on the notes for me?
3: Okay.

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1: Unit 461, we don't have any seat units available at this time.
2: 634, I apologize, I cannot copy.
0: Copy that.
2: AWOL community received.

Yeah, it's out on Virgin Road, so I just check. Yeah, I mean, okay. Three four zero four, click.

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1: 3202.
0: Yeah, you can amend this to a PIC. Clear unit 6 and 10.
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1: Did you want it at the same address?
0: Affirm.
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1: 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It's an open line now with that air.
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2: 9813 and 651 clear.
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3: 433.
4: Marcellus A3 in the Medicar, an unknown problem, Bravo response, 2365 Otisco Valley Drive between Fire Lane 10 and Amber Beach Road for an medical alarm, no contact made for an 88-year-old male in the Amber Fire District, 433.
2: 491-441, you guys got charges on that guy? 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
7: Yeah, we're going to have contempt first, harassment second, and petty larceny.
2: Copy, 91, you can cremate that also over there and see if I can locate him.
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0: Manila 83, breathing problems, Charlie response. 6893, Fremont Road between Myers Road and Calmer Road. For a 4-day-old female, wheezing really bad. In the Manila Fire District, 446.
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3: 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We're going to be available. Exit hospital.

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1: 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And we're squad back in quarters off the air. At 452.

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1: Three 4046 20 Nottingham Road, between East Calvin Street and Halton Road at the Tops. First caller is a Cedric Singleton. He's in a silver Mazda that hit a white van. We also got a call from the owner of the van. She's an employee there, Laura Van Adder, and she states that that vehicle intentionally hit her vehicle.
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4: Westland units on the point. EMS is responding to an unconscious person complaint at City View Drive across Holly Hill Road, out of Onondaga, end point 453.
2: Holly Hill Rescue, say Delta responds, unconscious person, 4997 City View Drive across of Holly Hill Road. A 50-year-old female. Currently conscious and breathing, hit her head after a fall in the shower at 453.
1: 3404, we are showing a Cedric Singleton, 32 arms, unknown at same.
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1: 108-3 arrived, 457.
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0: 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Seizures. 215 Catawba Street. Between Gephardt Avenue and North Townsend Street. Many two. Seizures. 215 Catawba Street. Between Gephardt Avenue and North Townsend Street.
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2: GBAC 1, sick person trial response. 232 LaPoid Boulevard. GBAC 1, sick person trial response. 232 LaPoid Boulevard between Baker Boulevard and Blanchard Boulevard for a 3-year-old female with a fever, altered level of consciousness in the Lakeside Fire District 501.
1: Westbound units on a point. EMS is responding to a sick person complaint at Leopold Boulevard, across a Baker Boulevard in Town Van Buren, and a point 501.

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0: 6609 Thompson Road crosses Tarbell Road at the Days Inn, room 104. Meeting with a Holly Pratt, reporting her sister. History of schizophrenia is threatening to kill herself and others. Patient is a Dawn Pratt.
1: Many to the fire patrol. Do we have an ambulance coming?
0: Many to affirmative. 4551, copy your route as well. Advise on EMS, they're not responding unless you need them there. Two-way units on 1st Street, status check.
2: 01, all set.
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0: Many 5. Breathing problems. 1902 West Genesee Street. Between Avery Avenue and Myrtle Street. Many 5. Breathing problems. 1902 West Genesee Street. Between Avery Avenue and Myrtle Street.
1: 4521 on scene. 25 would be apartment 11. 4521 control. 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

Eves 2. Person in crisis, 6609 Thompson Road at Days Inn, between Tarbell Road, room 104. Meeting with police on scene for a 49-year-old female making suicidal threats in the DeWitt Fire District, 522.

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0: I'm a suspicious vehicle, 320 West Taylor Street, 320 West Taylor Street, Atlas Linen, back parking lot off Temple. Single caller, Luis Martinez, he's the manager, reporting an unoccupied red Nissan Altima with an Illinois tag, FP233801, Frank Paul 233801. Has an open or busted out window, unknown who left the vehicle there, believes it's possibly stolen. Registration does come back to a Hertz rental, 524.
1: 6 or 10. East 2 en route, 525.

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0: CTA on the right.
1: They're there now. They should be up with you in a minute.

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0: Marcellus A3, transporting 535.
1: Then as a status check, possibly a suicide threat, 207 Fitch Street, 207 Fitch, cross at Dudley and South Geddes. Cortland County 911 calling within to us, reporting that a Nicholas Clancy texted them saying that he was going to kill himself. Address location was from the cell tower hitting at Bellevue and Dudley. They had a plot on their end at this house. There's contact information for the investigating officer from Cortland in the notes. Nothing further, 535.
2: 615.
3: 4551.
1: 4551.
3: Can you start us another unit, please? 5701, hold me open.
1: 661, I do have a signal 44 at this residence under an Alfred Vinette. And Cortland has active file 5 for MF, he's located. 5701, copy. There are the Days Inn, Thompson Road, near Tarbell, room 14.
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0: I have your 1192 at 534. I have your first refusal at 537, is that correct? Three units on First Street, status check.
1: 3420,
0: awesome. Yeah, I'll be on that.

0: 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Starting mileage is 6826. It's 6826.
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1: 3400.

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Three, nine, two, one, clear.

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1: 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Clyde. John Charles, Zebra, 1945, JCZ, 1945. Can you let me know what comes back to?
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661, this address is negative. 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I'm going to try giving them a 70.

0: 161, that's a negative on callback. Does Corwin have a better location where the phone's calling?
1: Control unit 4524, your status? Oh, from the, all the information came from Portland. That's what they have. Units of the day then, Thursday.
2: Okay.
1: That's something else. You're happy, I'll say.

0: 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Status?
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0: 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Do we hear it's on First Street status check?
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0: Yeah, that'd be all. Park 5, S7 clear. Copy a couple notifications.
2: Go ahead.
0: Neutral cars called. An attempt stolen vehicle in Vest on Cutler Street in DeWitt and a criminal mischief in Vest, Highland Avenue in East Syracuse.
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3: 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I'll be a little bit over.
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0: 5704.
4: Can you amend this to a disturbance? The male has finally left the area. 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
1: Three, four, zero, two.
0: Could you add me to 205 Cutler Street?
2: Harv, say Charlie responds, 499 Colonel Eileen Collins Boulevard.
1: Perfect.
3: NAVAC 2, headache, Charlie response. 499 Colonel Eileen Connellan's Boulevard at CNS Engineers.
2: Harv, say Charlie response on a headache at CNS Engineers. 499 Colonel Eileen Collins Boulevard, across the perimeter road north. We got a 46-year-old male with a severe headache at 602.
4: Channel 40, it's point of information. Came in from Portland County for a female driving a tractor trailer, yelling to other drivers saying that she needs help, pointing to a black male in the passenger seat. Passing heading northbound on I-81 by mile marker 65.
5: Sounds as you do, 1-1.
3: NAVAC 2, headache trailer response. 499 Colonel Orleans Collins Boulevard at CNS Engineers. Beachman Exit 9 ramp and perimeter road north. In the parking lot for a 46-year-old male with a bad headache and the R-fired.
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3: Waves 2 logged on. Eaves 2 transporting. Manoa A3 clear. Waves 2 off the air. 603.
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2: R3 responding.

0: This is Strict Control Heading Northbound on I-81. The complainant thinks that this may be a possible abduction.
1: Okay, Sunday.
0: Currently passing mile marker 69.6. Now passing the truck inspection state. The inspection station, so white body, white trailer.
2: 4528, you can have me.
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0: 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E5 logged on, 608.
1: 5708, the ejector trailer just slowed heavily, now speeding back up, approaching exit 73. Ejector trailer now slowing down to speeds of 50.

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1: 10-4 units notification, fire responding on a fire alarm, 209 West Spirit Ave, 613 hour. 5704, it'll be at 1780 Church Road, the town of Lysander. Meet with Brittany Hatchett. Say she'll be in a blue Kia Forte versus mailbox. We'll be in the lawn.
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1: 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Navy 3 arrived same time.
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Between Caleb Avenue and Burnett Ave. Many 17. False. 227 Erickson Street. Between Caleb Avenue and Burnett Avenue.

0: Mini 1. Unknown problem. 425 South Warren Street, Elegance with a Twist. Between East Jefferson Street and East Onondaga Street. Mini 1. Unknown problem. 425 South Warren Street, Elegance with a Twist. Between East Jefferson Street and East Onondaga Street.
1: Hey, what's for a patient last seen wearing a striped shirt, white band on the arm of pants. Run the business on Warren Street.
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2: 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Cell phone caller reporting a white male and female that are fighting. States the male slapped the female. She threw some type of liquid on him. No weapons were seen. Male should be wearing a white t-shirt and khakis. Female's wearing a white top.

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1: I'm not seeing anything. I was just looking around the area. Are you going to slow it down?
0: Four five two two copy. 4-5-5-2-6-3. You can slow your response. Nothing showing at this time. 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

0: East 5, mutually free MR, 425 South Horn Street, Elegant with a twist between East Jefferson Street and East Onondaga Street. In front of this location on Warren Street, for an unknown age male, it's moving a little bit and stops, is yelling at one point, thinks they should be checked on. In the Syracuse City Fire District, 630.
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0: Unit 445 and 492.
1: 545, I copy your clear. You'll be back out. Suspicious vehicle invest Minerva in South Salina. South Salina, Minerva. Phone to me with a single caller reporting a black Mercedes SUV. I'm parked there for a couple days. Windows down, not occupied. Registration returned in the notes comes back to a black Chrysler Pacifica with suspended for insurance, 633.
2: 445.
3: I need two.
2: 545, you copy.
4: 45, LA, logged off.
0: 445 and 492, copy dispute, 1101 Park Street, 1101 Park off of Mary Street. Caller is Linda Kiefer regarding a black male sitting on her stoop. She asked him to leave. He's refusing. Bring a pink thing around his shoulders per the caller. 633.
2: 445, copy on voice.
0: Copy, 492, you can just direct.
2: 4722, control.
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4: 4522.
2: Undisturbed.
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1: Affirm, sir.
0: New York, Henry, X-ray John, 4002.

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1: 662.
2: Go for 62.
0: My apology, correction. Saves 3 are in service.
1: Physical domestic impact incident occurred at Cannon Street and West Hill Strand. You're going to 923 GM Street, apartment 39 to meet with Janai Southwood, 636.
3: Received. Saves 3 clear, 636.
2: She copies.

0: 4563 clear and logged off. Four five five two 4522 status check.
1: 4522. Can you remember if there was a suspicious incident clearing as 410?
0: Affirmative.

0: maybe 17 to 5 control. Do you got an ETA in the ambulance?
1: Stand by.
2: Unit 445 arrived.
1: The 17, they should be pulling in now.
0: Appreciate it. Thank you.

0: Mini 1 to fire control. Do you have an ETA on the ambulance?
1: Stand by.
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1: AVAC 2, notification for NOVA. Unknown problem, Delta response. 4775 Wetzel Road at the YMCA between New Hope and Adadel Lane. For a 70-year-old male, passed out. Patient is unconscious but breathing. In the Morris Corners Fire District, 640.
0: Permit Shift MBAS 152 Baker Ave, 15 Baker, across of East Kennedy and Woodland. Meet with Sabrina Scott, and those are sent 640.
1: 652, copy.
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1: 462, copy a stolen vehicle complaint. Invest 1240 James Street. 1240 James Street off of Cedric Street. Caller is Eric Kenny regarding his Hyundai Elantra, smash windows and toy parts, stealing car. 1643. Correction, 643.
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California, it's notification EMS responding on an unknown problem, 215 East Jefferson Street, 645 hours. 3404, 5701, I copy, you're clear, put you back on the previous.

0: Engine 1. Unknown problem. 215 East Jefferson Street, Cherio Law Offices, 2nd floor. Between South Warren Street and Montgomery Street. Engine 1. Unknown problem. 215 East Jefferson Street, Cherio Law Offices, 2nd floor. Between South Warren Street and Montgomery Street.
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1: 3402 Aegon.
0: I'll be clearing shortly. You can hold 300 Highland for me.
1: Yeah, me.

0: North Unit's point of information, EMS responding to a slip and fall at 208 Ferguson Park near Parkway Drive in the village of North Syracuse at a point 654.
1: 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You can send that to me.
2: 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Route 1081, proper response for a falls, 208 Ferguson Park, across at Parkway Drive. 8-year-old female, fall, can't get up. Unknown injury. North Syracuse Fire District, 654.
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0: 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The caller is requesting you enter through the garage.
3: 5704.
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2: 3404, disregard on that. 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

Waves 3, Bravo response for a falls. 2453, Route 5. 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It's Camillus Ridge Terrace, room B2 in memory care. 92-year-old female. 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Camillus Fire District 657.

0: 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AMS is flying Mills Ridge Terrace, room Bravo 2, the memory care for a 92-year-old female. 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

0: 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EMS responding to 4085 Jordan Road, off of Cross Street, the Tuscany LS, for a 76-year-old female, AFib, cardiac issue, 702. 445 clear, 558 logged on.
1: 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Pumpville Fire District, 702. AVAC 6 arrived, Nova Squadron clear.

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1: My 85 saying that she called last night and officers responded. What's the DR number for that, if you can tell me, please? And if you can tell me who those officers were.
2: Fire Control Mobile, car 4 arrived.
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0: Waves to your eye, back to in Ertz Hospital.
4: 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Just one more second for the officers.
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4: It was Atkinson, and it looks like it was amended to a follow-up last night, and there was an ambulance call created as well.
0: Safe Street, you're right.
1: Six, six, do I copy? You can send this back to him. He can take care of this, like what you were supposed to do last night. You can amend mine to a follow-up. I'll be a 10, but... Atkins can take this. Atkinson.
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1: Car 1, I'm on the way.
0: Receive, would you like a second activation?
1: You can hold off at this moment. I think this is just a lockbox key.
0: Received.

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0: Trying to get North Syracuse car 1 and 2. Can you let him know that this is not a lockbox and need tools?
1: Appreciate.
2: Fire control to North Syracuse car 1. NEVAC was attempting to raise you on TAC 2. They said there's no lockbox there. You will need reaching tools.
3: All right, reaching.
4: East 7 units on a point. EMS is responding to a falls complaint on Flume Road, the Brookdale Manlius. End of point, 712.
2: Manlius Ambulance, A1 assigned falls Bravo response, 100 Flume Road.
5: You know, 445, Andy. 445. Going to be 300 block of Hood Ave, new registration, Mary, George King, 9492, MGK, 9492.
2: Copy. Manlius Ambulance, A1 assigned false Bravo response, 100 Flume Road off of Liberty Lane, Mill Street, Brookdale Manlius, room number 119. 82 male, head injury after a fall, Manlius Fire District 713.
5: You're 452.
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0: 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I'm going to have you write out at a large fleet invest Wellington Road near Bear Road in the town of Clay.
1: 01, copy.
0: 5701 is 19 Wellington Road, looking for Ryan Westcott for a larceny from a vehicle overnight. Notes are sent.

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0: 5552, it's a suspicious person complaint, East Samaritan Center, 215 North State Street, 215 North State, President James and East Willow Street. 85 is Michael Clock, reporting that the male who stole his bike is threatening to shoot him. The suspect's a 40s black male, gray shirt, gray pants, in possession of his black e-bike. No weapons, subject's under the influence. 732.
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0: Missing juvenile, 356 Seymour Street Coast from Niagara. Michelle Sampson's calling, reporting 15-year-old son missing. He's a frigate runner, 736.
1: That copy. I'm clear on that as well.

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0: Patriot Hospital. Noi 3, charter spots for an unconscious person. 225, Orlock Circle.
1: Eastbound units on a point. EMS is responding to an unconscious person complaint. Orlock Circle, the Erie Village in Down Manlius, and a point 747.
0: Manoa 83, charter spots for an unconscious person. 225 Orlock Circle, Summerhaven Drive South, Erie Village. 69-year-old male, passed out. 747.

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0: 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Between Fabius Street and McCormick Avenue. Rescue 2. Seizures. 601 Southwest Street, SFD Station 6. Between Fabius Street and McCormick Avenue.
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5: 5704, it's wires down. 128 Clearwood Drive off Deerwood Drive, the Tom and Grant. Caller said the trash truck took down some wires. No arcing or sparking this time. There's still some wires hanging from the line. 755.

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0: 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Going to have you back out. Criminal Mischief Invest, Burton Road between Mud Mill and Diane Terrace.
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0: 3201, it's 9177 Burton Road between Diane Terrace and Mud Mill Road. Meeting with Morgan Nicholson, Elterson.
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0: 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Looking for Jennifer Ling. She's reporting her Jeep Grand Cherokee taken overnight.
3: Copy. 4292, going to start for the physical domestic. 123 Josephine Street, 123 Josephine, cross of Barnett Street and Ash Street. Apartment 4 in the back. 85 is Carissa Hunter. She's a bit uncooperative, reporting her son, Andrew Gibson, 16-year-old light-skinned male. It's on scene, refusing to leave, breaking items, getting physical with the caller. He's wearing a black shirt, black pants, unknown weapons, possibly under the influence of drugs. He was leaving, and now he's back on scene. 800.
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0: Copy. 4501-4512. It's an approximately 6-year-old white male running up and down the street naked. Lynn Haven Drive between Pickard Street and Wicker Street. Your caller, Brittany Carey, attempted to locate the parents and was unsuccessful. Also tried talking to him, but got no response. He seems a little disoriented. He just ran in the backyard behind 225 and 227 Lynn Haven.
1: Unit
2: 545.
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2: Can't wait.
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0: 3235 Venice Century, possible fight with a knife. 1102 Barrett Street, 1102 Barrett Street, crosses Spring Street, Grassman Avenue. Apartment 1, Bridget came in as they called for police. A female arguing with another female. Stated they were looking for a Nevada Ramirez. Phone comes back to Shamaz Cooper. The caller stating she has a knife. Refused to walk away and disengage with the other party. 804.
1: 422, copy.
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0: 445. I'm here on Vernon Street. These guys are going at it.
1: 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Correction for Butternut Street.

0: did you tour with him? He's at Albert and Butternut.
1: Copy. You guys all set with the air there?
2: Clear away. We're all set.
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0: 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He's right. My guys left. You can hold me on an Adam over here on the butter knuckle. We're all set with the air.
1: Copy. All set with the air. It's all right.
0: Channel 3 is resumed there. Unit 642.
2: 3903, can you send me my stop, please?
0: 642, guys, a trespass 200 Wyoming Street at Peace Inc. meeting William Rucky. He's waiting out front, so there's a squatter who's currently inside the building, sleeping. 808.
1: Yes. Abram.
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0: 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You just make it a harassment complaint for now. No need.
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1: Copy, I'll put you back on 123 Josephine. Who else is going with you?
2: I should be good. I think the second half of that took off, so I'll let you know.
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0: 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Between North Clinton Street and North Franklin Street.
1: 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He's inside. 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

0: Yeah, it's 3101, person 3100-4565 for burglary alarm. Blackstone Way off Patrick's Lane, South Mills.
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0: 452 right. 3100-4565 for a burglary alarm, 135 Blackstone Way, off Dutchess Lane. The town of Camillus came in via an alarm company. It says Zone 11. Do not have a description on the alarm. 827.
2: 3903, hit and run just occurred. Collinwood Road and Fremont Road. Collinwood Road and Fremont Road. 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Hit by a white pickup truck that took off down 298. Gave me the registration, Charles Paul George, 1894, repeat, CPG, 1894, older white male driver. 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
3: 03 now.
2: 827. I'm going to hit possible 44 for the caller.
3: Copy.
0: And it's for Larson, just occurred at the Family Dollar, West Tennessee Street, Village Silver.
4: 4300.
0: 492, right.
5: 3600.

0: consistent issue at the store.
1: I mean, if we're a hazard, Burton Road and Bennett Street, Town of Cicero.
0: 3204.
2: 43, is there a copy I can advise?
0: Yes, sir.
1: 3204, Brewerton Road and Bennett Street. One caller on it so far saying the light at the bridge is green in all directions.
2: 3614, I'm in the area. Prior to this call being dispatched, I saw Scott Gardner riding west on Genesee Street towards Family Dollar.
0: Copy, I'll check it.
1: Crazy.
3: Pretty clear.
0: Procedure, I have attached for the note.
4: 4-2, appear secure.
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5: 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Four, 3-2 in service.
0: It's 3-0, correction, 3-1-0-2-3-1-0-3. Call from police at the corner of Laundromat, West Genesee Street, Thomas Kambolas.
3: Sounds good. 3-1-0-3 for call.
1: 3204. Apparently, this is going to be the light of the temporary bridge while the main bridge is being replaced. It's the construction light.
3: 652 clear.
0: Yes, I'm familiar with it.
1: Copy. I wasn't. Just making sure you were.
0: Unit 3102. 3103. For a call for police at the Colonial Laundromat on West Genesee Street off Onondaga Road at the town of Camillus. Meet with Alexis Halstead states that she was requesting police due to an incident involving something on a central bus. Refused to give any more information. Unknown where this occurred during the ride on the central bus. She'll be inside waiting for PD. 831. 3600F.
6: 00 control.
0: 3100.
6: We got some MDT troubles. Can I get the numeric again on the road?
0: 135 Blackstone Way.
6: Right here.
0: Copy.
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2: 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Annalise Parati, putting her mother, Bianca Jacobs, 33, white, female, is arguing with boyfriend Sean Edwards, 30s, black, male. Unknown weapons, no intox, signal 44 on Bianca, and 32 resists on Sean, the child, locked in her room. 835.
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8: S1, neutral larceny invest on Buckley Road in the town of Clay. Also, criminal mischief at the Liverpool High School.
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0: 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And units for a bus versus VO scooter, James Street, North McBride Street.
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3: 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James Street, North McBride Street. Coming in from First Student. 15-year-old girl on a VO scooter ran into the bus. Now stating no injuries. There's about 10 children on the bus as well. Not sure where the female went. 842.
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2: 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It's a VO bike versus a bus. The VO bike rider apparently has left the scene. And possibly no injuries on the bus. 843.

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6: 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Divergent Alliance, notes are sent.
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3: Five, 705.
0: Plus 705, it's an identity theft invest. 1243 Peru Road. The town of Oakridge, meeting with Craig Reese. Those have been sent.
3: Received.

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2: 12 to fire control. This was just an e-bike that grazed the back of a school bus. There are no injuries. 79 only. Girl that ran into the bus has left the scene.
0: Proceed. 846.
3: 3100 control. Can you force log me off?
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5: 5704 en route. 847.
1: 558, just an update. Per engine 12 on the scene, the e-bike just grazed the school bus. It's 7-9 only, and confirmed the operator of that has left.
4: 4562 arrived. 847.
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0: 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Just ahead, we just got a water main break two blocks down from you, Guy Young and Walnut Street.
1: Copy. This light is cycling just fine. 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

0: 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Yeah, it's a pretty good water main break.
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0: 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You can send the next, we're able.
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2: 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East Molly Road, enjoy road conduit.
1: 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EMS responding to 4386 Olympus Heights, the town of Onondaga, off Kelsey Drive, for a 78-year-old male. General House, end of point, 854.
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0: Can you check off, see if you can catch this NBC on camera? I'm not sure if it's going to be able to catch it, but it's on James and McBride.
2: Yeah, I went through and didn't see anything. Let me check again. Was it right at the intersection? How long did they wait to call in? Because I went back quite a ways and didn't see it.
0: Called it right in.
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1: Roger.
0: Yeah, I'm going to hang here until Aqua responds. It's right at the base of a telephone pole, and that'll begin to wash out.
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0: KLC 441, Charlie response for a sick person, 4386 Olympus Heights, cross of Kelsey Drive and Greenway Terrace, 70-year-old male. It's something going on with throat, nonverbal, seems out of it, lethargic. On Red Hill Fire District, 859.
1: 462, clear.

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1: 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Southbound to route 481.
0: 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Southbound V1 near Bear Road.
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0: 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For the hazardous condition, white male in a wheelchair, panhandling. You also have that done?
3: 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Town of Manly is 905.

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7: 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Sunnycrest Road and Champlin Drive. 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Wires down. Unknown status. Sunnycrest Road and Champlin Drive.
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0: 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Looking for Angela Morissette. She attempted to get a friend's vehicle from his stepson and ran into issues with the father. Notes are sent.
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1: 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You can clear me on a 6 from this and send me the info.
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2: Albert Rescue, Uturn Ambulance, A3BLS with Medicar, sick person, Charlie response, 4987 Kingston Road.
3: General 4 units, point of information, EMS responding to 4987 Kingston Road, off Clark Road, the town of Elbridge, for 73-year-old male. General EMS, on a point, 911 hours.
4: 317 Department Control, it's going to be communication lines to 1018 Sunnycrest. It's going to be pole number 27. You can make notifications.
5: Steve, that was 1017 Sunnycrest and pole 27.
2: Albert Rescue, Jordan Ambulance A3B with a Medicar. Sick person, Charlie responds. 4987 Kingston Road off of Route 321 and Clark Road. 73 male with abdominal pain. Hasn't urinated in a few days at 911.
4: 1018. And National Grid pull 27, and we clear the hazard.
5: Received. 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
3: General 4 units, point of information. EMS responding to 101 Meredith Ave off South Line Street, the town of Onondaga, for 70-year-old female, difficulty breathing, under point 912 hours.
5: 4102, arrived.
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10: 5732, copy your stop, southbound 481 near Bear Road.
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2: Metro Onondaga Nation Rescue, breathing problems, Charlie response, 101 Meredith Ave off of South Line of Street, Midland Ave. 70-year-old female, difficulty breathing. AMR will be the ambulance at 913.
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5: 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He was bit by a dog. The owner or dog walker of the dog is on scene now also. 913.
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9: 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Charlie response for breathing mouth. 101 Meredith Ave, across South Line Street, Midland Ave. 7-year-old female, difficulty breathing. 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
1: Just put us on a suspicious person at
2: North Enos point of information, EMS responding to a personal injury after a fall. 4949 Driftwood Drive near Thomas Drive in the town of Salina. 916.
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3: 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Turn medic car lockdown.
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5: 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They have one in custody. We got a couple more rolling up now.
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2: Any unit for a verbal domestic just occurred. Thompson Road near East Pine Grove Road, town of Cicero.
4: Arrived just under clear code 6.
9: 3202 is down.
4: 917.
2: 3202. 7823 Thompson Road between East Pine Grove Road and Marigold Lane. Meeting with Crystal King regarding boyfriend Adam Boynton. 44-year-old white male, I'm showing 32 dangerous and resist on. Was verbal with the complainant, then took her car keys and took off. He's headed towards Moe's Auto on Church Street in Cicero. No weapons, no intoxication.
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2: 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Be at the Edinger Drive, JD High School. Going to be called in by Jeff Kramer for looking for a brown Lexus SUV. No, it's been sent.
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4: Northwest Car 3 received. We got a call in from one of the employees. They stated it was burnt toast.
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4: Received.

0: 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Come and do it.
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0: Heading to Erie Boulevard East at Bridge Street. In a meeting with a Thomas Filato and a blue Subaru Crosstrek versus a white Chevy Caprice. 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
3: 837, you had some static coverage. Go again.
2: SID units are heading to the PSB. You can have the have AMR meet us down there as well.
3: We see they're already notified about.
4: 520.
2: Yeah, thank you.
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4: 42, I got an adult male en route to PSB CID. Can you hold me out on this follow-up and put me on to an assist to Secret Service at 400 Clarence? We'll be able to sound check.
3: 925.
5: 831, I'm on that pressure call. 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
0: 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I'll be on Hartwell Ave at East Irving Street with near registration Lincoln John Henry 7166 LJH7166 on a black Volkswagen.
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0: 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Fire alarm system was reset prior to our arrival. 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

0: Maybach 3, Charlie respond for a stroke, 6454 East Taft Road.
1: North units, point of information, EMS responding to a possible stroke, 6454 East Taft Road near Skyler Road, Town of Cicero, 930. 3202, erect.
2: 3402, clear, 930.

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1: David, victory, tell her spots for a stroke. 6454 East Half Road, cross of Wheatley Road and Schuler Road, Seco Worldwide. States it's behind air freight in a Volvo truck. It's a 64-year-old male, whole right side is weak, slurring words. It's the Mobile Air Transportation parking lot. States there's a gate that'll have to be let in. North Syracuse Fire District, 931.
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5: Can you resend that burr card to my MDT? I'm still not getting it.
8: It's a physical domestic third party information. 3707 South Slina Street, 3707 South Slina between Hall Ave and Bennington Drive. I got a social worker at St. Joe's calling requesting an attack of a Takara Bush, 39-year-old black female who lives here with her spouse, Reginald Bradwell, and their children. Female called the complainant crying, stating the male was physical with her, broke out her car windows, slashed her tires. He was in the background yelling at her. This call came in for them at about 9:18 hours. She was too afraid to call 911, apparently. Unknown on weapons or intox, male showing signal 32, arm dangerous and resists, 935.
9: Hollidale Car 1 from Cassin and Genesee.
8: I've resent it a few times, so you're probably going to have to reset your MDT, because at this point I can't do anything further.
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0: Gross.
11: Navac 3, Delta response for a breathing problem. 8316, Codnoy Road, crossing Dandelion Way, Lona Lane. 79-year-old male, difficulty breathing, weak. Clay Fire District, 936.
8: Copy. North Unit's point of information, EMS is responding to 8316 Codnoy Road near Lona Lane in the town of Clay on a difficulty breathing, 937.
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11: Waves 200.
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4: This is a 6.
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5: Unit 4581, control copy of boat complaint.
1: 4581.
10: 62 Parker, 806 Caleb Avenue, 806 Caleb Ave, crosses South Edwards and South Miller Ave. 35, red pickup truck parked across the sidewalk, ongoing issue. 937.
5: I'll be en route to 210 North Main Street, Manoa, 210 North Main Street. 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
0: Copy.
8: 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And is this going to be a disabled boat complaint or a reckless boat complaint?
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7: General Frame, that's point of information regarding a drug complaint front of 213 Marguerite Ave. Caller doesn't wish to meet, says there's people dealing drugs in front of the address at 946.
8: L4, yeah.
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1: 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Behind the old Raymour Flanagan, 8015 Oswego Road, meet with 4502, recovered stolen vehicle.

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1: 3202.
3: Myself and 3201 are being route to Moe's Auto to speak with the other party.
2: 4300-3611, it's a child complaint. 514 Montrose Ave off Rosetta Street. 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The child has been walking around outside.
1: Copy.
3: 3-0-0, copy.
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1: 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Closing the call, 951. Yeah, 3402-3404 on a assault in progress at BJ's Chevy Drive, Bellevue, Syracuse.
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0: 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Call is a Megan Harrington. Reporting a white female, last seen wearing a pink shirt, black leggings, smashed the caller's head into a car door due to a parking issue in the parking lot. Female could be heard verbal in the background. No evidence, no intoxication. Still getting further.
1: Liverpool, car 2, clear.
2: Dorothy, this point of information, EMS responding to a general illness at North Med, 5100 West Taft Road in the town of Clay, 952.
0: 662-655, status.
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2: 655, copy. 953, 525, clear. 4101, clear.
0: 3404, got turn route. Caller has refused the ambulance three times.

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0: 340, Jewish Hill, do we have a better location? We're in the parking lot there.
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0: 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You can turn back home.
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3: 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We're at the PSP no checks.
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1: 3201, what are the notes on that?
0: EMS notification, EMS responding on a seizure call, 312 Rosemont Drive off of Marjorie Street, 1002.
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0: 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Valley Drive and Went Terrace. The drive and Went. 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
1: 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The mechanic is a 35-year-old white male. Female threatening staff and threatening to have her brother come and harm the employees. She's currently in a black Jeep. No weapons, intoxication. 3202, copy en route.
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1: 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Meeting with Berlinski out near the athletic field.
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0: North Unis Point, EMS responding to a heart problems. 8216 Manitoba Drive near Fortuna Parkway in the Tonneau Clay. 1012.
2: Unit 3903, having a suspicious vehicle in Vest, Manor Drive, cross of Stillwell Terrace, down to Manlius. 3903, he'll be at 408 Manor Drive, called in by a Zhao Zhu Chai.
1: Navac 6, Delta response for a heart problem. 8216 Manitoba Drive, cross of Fortuna Parkway, Pormline Drive. 77-year-old male, it's weak. High blood pressure, has AFib, Clay Fire District, 1012. Over 400 to the hospital.
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0: Heaves to. Injuries after assault. Two Chevy Drive, BJ's.
1: Unit 412. 412, could you release this person that's in City James Street? There is no 85 and the subject is no longer in the area.
0: Eves 2, injuries after assault. 2 Chevy Drive, across Bridge Street, Beth Row, BJ's. Meeting with police for where the 32-year-old female was dizzy. East Syracuse Fire District, 1015. No one on here.
2: Eves 3, we can handle that.
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0: 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I'm going to go see if I can find anything. It's all the details I have.
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0: 4501, it's 423 Gaynor Ave between Carrigie and Newport Ave, meeting with Leanne Evans, showing signal 44. 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
2: Many 10. Sick person. Altered level of consciousness. 1450 East Genesee Street. Between Pine Street and South Beach Street. Many 10. Sick person. Altered level of consciousness. 1450 East Genesee Street. Between Pine Street and South Beach Street.
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6: 3902.
7: Manoa RP logged on.
5: 3902, heading to Glencliff Road at West Seneca Street, or Route 73. Going to be looking for a portable basketball hoop falling in the road. 3902 in route, 1020.
3: AVAC 7 arrived.
0: 445, you can hold off for now. Looks like it's going to be just occurred. Something's going out the exit door. 55, you can disregard as well.
5: 3903 arrived. T-Zone units on a point. EMS is responding to a medical alarm at the Bennett Manor Apartments, Village of East Syracuse, and a point 1020.
1: 45 coming in this thing.
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3: Nova 85B, Nova medic. Offer response for a sick person, 7744 Japan Drive, cross of Alfred Drive, 63-year-old female, high blood pressure, headache, Marsh Corners Fire District, 1021.
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6: Good copy. 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
7: The status check, 701 East Genesee Street at the Tower 701 Apartments. Evelyn Bradwell is calling, requesting a check on her brother-in-law, Courtney Bradwell, 40s blackmail. He's not answering his phone and missed a Sunday meeting with his brother. They didn't have an apartment number, says the staff at the apartments wouldn't give it to them, but they will give it to the first responders. Caller is not responding to the location. 1022.
1: 462. 22, copy, all of us. I'm going to give her a call, no status.
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0: 462, copy, 51 recovery. Best girl is towing 1504 Burnett Ave, across Delay Ave and Pete Street, being with Joe Britton, and just copy the special notes on that vehicle. 1022.
6: Good. Yeah, I'm old. Are you, do you know how it got towed? Was it a call generated?
0: It was a private tollway from 1215 Lodi Street.
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8: 635.
7: to open line 911 call 1200 block of East Fayette Street between 1218 and 1220 East Fayette off of Walnut. Male and female arguing. Dave Mel saying, I don't want you to go to jail, and then disconnected. No answer on a call back. 1023. 4-5-S1 clear.
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11: Attention West Zone units, fire responding for a Lift Assist, 2645 Warner's Road, off of Newport Road in the town of Van Buren. And point 1024.
7: Warner's Methodist Rescue on a lift assist, 2645 Warner's Road, between Newport Road and Van Alstyne Road. It's a 58-year-old female, 1024.
3: Tully A1 of the medic. 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
11: Attention West Zone Unit, EMS responding for an accidental medication overdose, 972 Shackham Road, off of Bailey Road in the town of Fabius, and point 1025.
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2: Marcellus, 83, logged on.
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5: 5545, going to start the assist to the VA police at the VA Behavioral Health. 620 Erie Boulevard West, across 11th Avenue, Van Rensselaer Street. They're looking for assistance. 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
5: 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Fire department responding to 1117 Park Street, possible electrical fire. 1030.
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1: 3902, clear. E-Zone units on a point. EMS is responding to a sick person complaint on Myers Road, across the Chaps Corners Road in Tonemanlius, and a point, 1033.
0: North units, point of information, EMS responding to a heart problems, 316 Leonard Street near McAlpine Street in the town of Salina, 1033.
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0: 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Child response for a sick person. 7857 Myers Road. Cross of Shep Corners Road, North Manlius Road. 99-year-old male. Dizzy, weak. Increased confusion. 1035. Fire control to NAVAC 7. 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
3: 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I have you, just give me a few minutes. 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
9: 831, Shelter.
7: 831.
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3: 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It's a 79-year-old female, weakness, diarrhea. 1037.
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3: 1040.
7: 3202, clear.

0: And Unit 3, hazardous condition, southbound 481 at the exit 84 ramp. Time to win.
1: Waves 3, Alpha response for a traumatic injury. The on-ramp to westbound Route 5 from Warner's Road.
2: 432, right.
3: Unit 3403, I'll be clearing shortly, I can take that.
2: Copy.
4: Unit 3611, got your property checked, 1040. CV92 arrived.
1: Waves 3, Alpha response for a traumatic injury, 18 Warner's Road. The on-ramp to westbound Route 5, 36-year-old male, saying guardrail fell on his foot, to the state DOT, Maryland Fire District, 1040.
2: Jordan, Medicar en route.
4: Jordan, Medicar en route. 361's clear, 1041.
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6: 635.
1: Received, 1041.
4: 635.
6: Adult male on board en route to booking, starting is 44.4.
4: 1041.
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1: 837, we're following.
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4: Unit 532 status.
6: 532 all set, no further.
4: Received. Attention Westbound Unit, CMS responding for a traumatic injury. Warner's Road, ramp to westbound Route 5 in the town of Millis. End of point, 1042.
2: 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EMS responds to 624 North Salina Street on a breathing problems call, 1042.

0: Many 2. Breathing problems. 624 North Helena Street. Between Ash Street and East Division Street. Many 2. Breathing problems. 624 North Helena Street. Between Ash Street and East Division Street.
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0: 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GE, what time is the original call came in? For today's event was 9:48, and for the one on Saturday, that was 0751.
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0: 3403 copy, you're clear, setting the hazard now. Southbound 481, just before exit 84. You'll be looking for a black male with a brown shirt and shorts.
1: North, EMS point of information, EMS responding to a slip and fall. 6112 Cobblestone Drive near Thompson Road, Thomas Cicero. 1046.
2: 3400, I'll go, sister.
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4: 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It's in front of Building I. It's an 84-year-old female. She fell outside. She's in the grass. 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

0: TBAC 5, to call for EMS near area 122 Christopher Drive.
1: Meet you clear.
2: In unit for a signal 79, 481 northbound before exit 89. Time to do it.
3: 340.
0: TBAC 5. Call for EMS. 120 Christopher Drive, across the Birchwood Boulevard, Deerwood Drive. It's an open line. It sounds like someone moaning in pain, buttons being pressed. No answer on callbacks. Northwest Fire District, 1050.
2: 3401, before you went northbound, before 89, right over the railroad. Going to be meeting with Nicholas Welsh. Got a black Mazda versus a traffic control truck.
3: Awesome. In route.
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5: Attention, Westbound units. EMS calling on a call for EMS 120 Christopher Drive off of Birchwood Boulevard in the town of Van Buren. Center point, 1051.
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It's Garden Grove, House 87. It's a 92-year-old female, UTI symptoms, lethargic, shaking. Cicero Fire District, 1056.

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1: Unit 3441 in service. 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
5: We'll be on Old Liverpool Road, in front of the old Pacific Health Club, out with a white Toyota Highlander, no plate, all of us.
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7: Can you just keep holding me on that fob? 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We're going to be at Kelly Park off of Dorwin. We'll be all sound checks.
0: Copy. Just give me a minute to look up that TR, please.
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0: 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The Alright, Hill for a step, guy.
1: Any of it for a hazard? Northern Boulevard near Island Road, Town of Cicero.
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1: On a regular squad 500.
2: 3201, Northern Boulevard in the area of BNC Storage, just north of Island Road. The caller is not on scene. He's with DOT. It's regarding an Austin, unknown last name. It's a white male putting property on Northern Boulevard from BNC Storage area. It says you guys dealt with him last week. The rest of the notes are sent.
0: I'm familiar.
2: Receive. They're going to go and pick up the property. They just want you to do an area check for Austin. Unit 5731 clear. 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
2: 1101. North Enos point of information. EMS responding to a slip and fall at the Old Liverpool Point Apartments. 706 Old Liverpool Road, Town of Salina, 1101.

0: 5701, Coventry Clear. Going to have you back out. 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Going to Apartment 5, meeting with Kathleen Lawrence. Notes are sent, 1101.
1: 492, I'm going to be out at the pawn shop here with the 85. I'm all set, no need for checks.
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2: 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Unknown time frame, she's been gone since they woke up this morning, checked the area with negative results. She's going to be white female with blonde hair with pink and purple streaks in it, about 5'1", thin build, 110 pounds, 05.
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2: 4201 arrived, 5705 clear, 1112.
0: You're sending this point of information. Ambulance responding for near fainting. Elmcrest Road, Pawnee Drive, Town of Clay. 1112. Delta 4, unconscious person, Delta response. 4070 Elmcrest Road, off Pawnee and Woods Path. 19 female, unconscious person, Delta response, was on the phone. Sounded very groggy and out of it. Morris Corner, Spider District, 1112.
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0: 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I copy your traffic stop. South Bay Road and Melrose Drive at 1113.
2: Sorry, 97. 3402 clear. 597.
4: I was supposed to be back on, I think it was 831 call. It was a suspicious person.
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1: 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Did they say where in the parking lot this was?
5: Table letter 20 is clear.
0: 05 notification for NOVA. Sick person Charlie response. 4276 per 7 path. It's off Princess path. So 73 male. So the dialysis patient with diarrhea and a stomach ache. Since Charlie response, Morse Grounds Fire District, 1113.
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0: Go ahead.
1: We can respond to that call that just went out. You can keep them on your destruction.
0: Did you say pay three repeat?
1: We can respond to that call that came out. Nova can come at their discretion.
0: I said GBAC-5. It's a Charlie response for a sick person with a fever as well as diarrhea.
1: We can be clear.
0: Proceed.
1: Five seven zero two. You're clear. 1115.

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0: 663, you're calling? Six six three. You can send me now, Till. Then I can verse. Copy 241 Lafayette Road, Building 4. Meeting with a Chusana Caldwell, 1118.
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0: You have a possible signal 32 resist and file 5 on the male half there in chairs. 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
1: 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Victor 290 Mary David.
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0: Trespassing to Planet Sterry Pharma, 429 Southwest Street, 429 Southwest, crossing of West Jefferson and Tully Street. Callers, Kevin Hernandez, if you knock on the gate, staff will let the complaint know that you're there. So there's about 4 to 5 homeless people, males and females, camping on the property on the Fabry Street side. They're all intoxicated, no weapons, scene 1128.
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0: 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State Fair Boulevard from Eastbound 690.

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1: 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Clear 1131.
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6: Unit 3403, I will be clear a 10 from this, and you can put me out on a disabled vehicle right near exit 88 on 41 North. I will be all set with a 10.
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0: 320-1320-04, number 7823-7823, Thompson Road between Marigold Lane and East Pine Grove Road. And Adam Boynton, returning signal 32, dangerous and resist, reports that he's having a physical domestic with his ex, a Crystal King, 35-year-old white female. Started as a dispute over keys, no weapons, no intox. Said they got physical, she slapped his phone out of his hand. Refusing EMS.
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0: 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It looks like a continuation of the issue this morning.
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0: 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A cardio aversion last night. Difficulty breathing. Delta response. Clay Fire District 138.
1: 4513, you're clear. 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Ambulance responding, breathing problems. Fuchsia Path at Justin Drive, Town of Clay. 1139.
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0: Point of information in the area of Longbow Way and Spikehorn Path in the town of Lysander. Caller reporting three juveniles on dirt bikes riding around the neighborhood. Last seen headed toward River Road, 1144. 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
0: Incon 733 was wondering if you would be available to take care of a baby raccoon with broken legs. It's on East Soccer Turnpike and Sweet Road.
2: 33.
0: 33, go ahead.
1: Received. I'll be en route. You said it was on East Seneca Turnpike near Sweet Road?
2: First, that was 1-300 block of South Warren, all set.
0: Affirm. In the eastbound lane on the right shoulder. Copy to 1149.
1: Received. I'll take a look.
0: 635. 635, go ahead. Six 635, are we still on the line with R85? There's no one here at the market. She actually just called back. She requested cancel. She stated the subject left. She did not launch me with the police any further. There's no order protections in place. 1149. 635, copy. 632, copy arrival. You're canceled now, 1149.
2: Control.
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7: 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It's an 80s male head injury from a domestic. Police not yet arrived. 1152.
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1: 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Meeting with Mark Levinson. It's versus his wife, an 85-year-old female. She slammed his head in the door, and he passed out. He's got a bruise to the forehead, no bleeding, no intox. He's also reporting he does have handguns, no threats of use.
9: 0302, if you're not familiar, they both have dementia, no firearms in the household.
0: 02, I copy.
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4: 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Just advising the police were.
1: Channel 3 gets on a plane for now. EMS and fire responding on a person down complaint. 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
3: 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Force out response 3800 West T3, well now Camilla's Hunt and Marion. 24 female, Christian male with over abdominal pain. 156, Fairmount Fire District.
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13: 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In route to Justice Center, the starting mileage is 12119. We have adult female on board.
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2: Turkish Wazer, TLC 441. 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
0: 652.
4: Yes, sir. 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
0: It is 545, your status?
6: Firmer Western 1 this morning.
0: Also. 1202.
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0: 642 on a harassment invest. 210 Carlton Road, 210 Carlton Road, cross the Calvin and Arden, meeting with a Dennis Ryan, 1202.
2: G441 en route, Jordan A3 at the last round scene.
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3: Negative, we're pulling up to them right now.
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5: Manoa Squad 37 en route.
1: I have a request for an animal control unit at 429 Southwest Street on the Fabia Street side of Sterry Pharma across the West Jefferson and Tully. 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

0: Many to assist. Citizen. 132 Greenland Drive. Between Grant Boulevard and Harold Street. Many to assist. Citizen. 132 Greenland Drive. Between Grant Boulevard and Harold Street.
1: Many to. It's helping. Getting the patient outside the door and down 7 steps into a vehicle. 1206.
2: 3204, were you calling?
3: 115.
2: Hey, firm. You okay?
4: It's on a point. Fire's responding to a order invest at 5976 East Seneca Turnpike, Town of DeWitt. 1206.
5: 115.
3: James O'Fire, it's a gas order. 5976 East Seneca Turnpike.
6: Yep.
7: Q put us out with one. Here in Franklin.
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7: Hero, please.
4: Thank you. 1206.
2: Alright, I was trying to raise you. 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We have another call saying it's happening again. Wasn't sure how you wanted to proceed.
8: No, Carl, in the fire control on one.
9: Aqua was on scene when I left, so they should be taking care of it. You can clear it out.
4: He did 635 and 655.
2: Received. Closing at 43. 1206.
3: Thank you.
2: Thank you. 1207. 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
10: 655.
11: 635.
3: All set. 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
2: Received.
3: James O'Fire, Southwood Engine 9, it's a gas order. 5976 East Seneca Turnpike off of Parker Hill, Sewicky Drive. Carpenter, natural gas smell. I do feel sick, however, refused an ambulance. It's TAC 4 for operations. Do a rescue 14 arrive. Manoa, Car 1, go ahead.
8: Sorry about that, fire control. Car 1, this will be a bad detector.
4: 635 and 655 on a burglary alarm. 2156 Erie Boulevard East, 2516, 2156 Erie Boulevard East, cross with Bruce and Beattie. Comes up as Fred DeSantis. It's right next to the Creative Studio. It's one and the same. See a rapid response. They have a showroom one sensor indicator. They also have two indoor cameras in the building with no human activity seen on the footage. However, they're not sure if it's because of delay in the video clips. Nothing further. 1207.
11: 635, copy.
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2: 2212.
15: Copy, thank you.
2: 2212, are you calling for the smoke, for the fire alarm, the airport?
3: RF on a fire alarm. 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
14: Two two one two control.
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3: 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It's coming in through the alarm company and showing the North Terminal. Also have a cell phone caller. Not sure where the fire alarm is coming from per the caller. RF 1 and 14 en route.
15: RF 1 en
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2: 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I added you to the call. 1211.
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14: Two two one two, ACC.
10: Yes, on a point, fire's responding to a fire alarm activation at Brookdale Manlius, 100 Flume Road, Village of Manlius, 1212.
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10: Copy, 1213. CVS 1 arrives.
14: 2212 to control.
2: 2212.
10: Units 35 and 655.
14: Something was overcooked in a microwave. There's no fire.
16: RF 1 received.
10: 635. 655.
2: Crazy. Food in the microwave, no fire. 1214.
10: 635 and 655. It's in as a hazard call. Erie Boulevard, east of Montgomery Street. Erie, Montgomery. First caller was a citizen refused, stated there's a white male with shoulder-length hair. He's walking back and forth in traffic at the intersection wearing a gray t-shirt and red pants. Might be an altercation between two parties that were actually there. The other male is under the tree now. He's wearing a gray t-shirt and khaki pants.
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4: 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Caller was a Jacqueline Scott. She started out as a witness. On Grand Ave, she witnessed a U-Haul come through the parking lot and hit a parked vehicle. The male occupant jumped out of the U-Haul and was standing at the corner. She entered the U-Haul and took the keys out of the vehicle. The 40s black male wearing a black t-shirt and black cargo pants. Caller took it upon herself to contact U-Haul. They're en route. They have a representative coming. However, they stated they believe the U-Haul is stolen.
20: Amen.
4: The caller is standing now with the keys to the vehicle wearing a baby blue tank top and blue shorts. She's on scene with her husband. The other male that tried to make a run for it is now stopped corner with her husband. Unknown weapons are in tax, 1221.
20: Departments. I mean, in front of this location here. So, person asked for ambulance for alcohol withdrawals, but also possibly a domestic going on in the background. Police have been notified. Not yet arrived. 1221.
21: I'm having a go at it.
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4: And Frank is on a plane on a suspicious person calling the area of the Syracuse Community Health Center building, 930 South Salina Street, across the West Taylor and Burt. 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He's wearing a black graphic t-shirt with a white backpack and a white hoodie. No weapons are in tox. 1224.
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4: Point of information, EMS responding on Syncopee, South Avery Ave in the town of Geddes, 1225. 635 arrived, 1225, guys in the air.
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0: 642. Where did this accident occur?
1: Apparently the whole thing started at Cadwell and Stitch. She said she was on Grand Ave, so I'm not exactly sure, but she should be at Cadwell and Fitch.
2: 4501, you're arriving, and just be advised, your caller may possibly be Signal 32 PIC or weapons. 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
1: Garage here is going to tow 594 back to the garage. 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
3: 635. 635, go ahead. 635-632, have an adult male on board en route to CPAP.
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2: Units 4 Plantation Drive, correction, 4 Plantation Boulevard, Town of Clay, Serenity Village, apartment number 2. Have a 911 open line of a male and a female screaming at each other on the call taker. Apparently, female is yelling, "He put hands on me." The male keeps yelling, "She can go." Something about dropping children off. Be prepared. There's a Renisha Simpson and a Jaquani Chapman. Apparently, the father of the children took the phone on May 4th. Unknown if they're the same subjects involved.
4: 776, we have a booking in the mileages 12-12-4.
0: Copy at 12:32. Get two copies.
5: Anyone off here?
0: 642, that plate's not coming up, it's stolen.
5: Change to a car 3.
6: They make 3 NC.
7: We got it.
2: We do have multiple 32s on this. Zayana Stokes, 32 resist. Benjamin O'Connor, signal 44, and then a Jaquin Chapman, 812 of 2000, 32 for gang affiliation.
0: Unit 344 of 12.
8: Single car 3 will have come in on this incident on 173. Increase our NIMO to this location.
0: Go on. 4543 of 12. I'm out of suspicious for not Walmart. Unit 115, status. Copy.
2: 4513.
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0: Attentional units, copy a broadcast to your terminals regarding a missing suicidal endangered party from 4574 Onondaga Boulevard in the town of Onondaga, Woodhaven Apartments, a Lana LeClaire, 16-year-old female. 1233.
5: 4501, cancel.
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9: 11, I did not go again.
2: 4501 says you can cancel.
9: Received, 79, thanks.
0: 3102, I copied your Southwest Genesee Street, cross of Germania at 1233.
2: 1233. And 4501, it looks like the ambulance is pulling up. Is it okay for them to head in?
5: I just sent them away. We're all set with everybody.
2: Received.
3: 635, both units able.
0: Copy, 1234. Point of information, EMS responding on a false call, Route 80, Onondaga Nation, 1234.

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0: Wasn't sure if you copied 4501. He's going to be all set.
1: Affirmative. Can you try 79ing me? I'm having issues here.
0: You shoot that. 1235.

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0: 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Going to the Nation Fire District, 1236. 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
2: 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It'll be the parking lot of Wegmans, 3325 West Genesee Street, called in by Sarah Stelmick, who does not wish to meet, regarding two juveniles in the parking lot aggressively approaching customers to sell candy bars. First is going to be a light-skinned black male in a black tank top and black shorts. Second is black male in a gray t-shirt and black shorts with dreadlocks. Also possibly a third boy with them in a white t-shirt and black shorts. 1238.
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10: 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I'll be en route to that 80.
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9: Control 204.
1: Received units responding to the 80. Callers reporting the child is conscious and breathing. Is reported to be okay, but bruised up.
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2: 4523, add me to the 80. I'm not far.
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3: Evac 2 from Liverpool. 4981 Pebblestone Lane off Thomas and Shannon Way. 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
1: 445.
0: So, missing endangered. They're missing from 1545 Lemoyne Ave since last night. But Teresa Santiago is meeting at the PSB there to report it. 1252. 452, so you can clear me 66 in San Russell.
2: North Syracuse Rescue 7 arrived. And clear.
1: 45, Tommy.
3: Unit 4717 to control.
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0: 1252.
4: 4522, number 125125, Russell Ave, between Buckley and Greenpoint. Caller is a Vincent Sobel. Had a verbal disagreement with a neighbor three houses down, white male in his 30s. Argument over the other gentleman's dog going on the complainant's lawn last night. Reports it to be an ongoing issue. Apparently the complainant was very irate on the phone.
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Channel 4, yes, on a plane for now on a driver in the area of Phoebe's restaurant at 900 East Genesee Street, Professor Irving and South Krause. Caller stated a maroon Buick Encore unknown plate threw eggs with a complainant somewhere in this area. Vehicle just passed Phoebe's eastbound East Genesee Street, 1300. 3103, copy your property check.

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5: 5711, you're clear at 1303. 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North Medical Center, West Taft Road, Town of Clay. Times 1304. 655-662 is a 79, now it's been upgraded to an 80. South Geddes Street in Bellevue Ave. It's going to be a black Ford Explorer versus a dark gray SUV. Somebody has back pain. 1304.
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3: 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This is from Delta Response, but North Mass, 5100 West Half Road, Suite 1C and Charlie off Hollywood Circle and Buckley Road. Got a 70s, correction, 80s male, shortness of breath, got you en route, North Syracuse Fire District, 1305.
5: 520, open window complaint, 613 Walnut Ave, across from Madison and Harrison. Your 85 will be in the leasing office. She says the AC unit has been pushed in on one of the apartments on the first level, and she's not sure if anyone's inside. 1306.
10: 520, copy. 226 and 10. Myself, I'm 35, got it.
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11: 558, I'll take a time. Just have them shut down Bellevue, just west of South Harris.
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5: Received.
10: 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We're at Grant and Oak.
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12: 558, give me a second. 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
5: Cabby.
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12: 558, take a plate for me.
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3: 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It's a 79 male. 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They fell outside of a vehicle. Or Syracuse Fire District 130.
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14: Yes, close the call in Route 80.
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5: Pursuit. North 70 units, point of information, is responding left assist. Ridge Ave, Buckley Road, Town of Salina, 1308.
6: Copy, MR staging. Point of information, EMS responding on a fall from an e-bike question to C Street, cross the mail out, Town of Camillus, 1308.
12: 558, I got a second plate.
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6: 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It's going to be the Geddes Federal Savings Bank at the front desk. Missy Daniels is calling at 1309.
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17: 2 engine 8 is clear.
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19: 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EMS responding on a sick person, altered level of consciousness. 124 Kendall Drive West, Town of Malias. Cross Fremont Road and Malias Town Line Road. End of point, 1310.
3: 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First daily response, 124 Kendall Drive West, off Fremont and Malias Town Line Road. 76 male. Feeling clammy. Disoriented. This is a Charlie response. Monroe Fire District at 1310. AVAC 3 on scene. Virgin 1, I got you clear.
13: 4401, are you getting an alarm at 1341 Cold Springs Road, Liverpool Pizza and Gyro?
5: Not yet. Should I be expecting one?
17: Fire control waves into. We'll take that call.
13: I got flagged down. Got a DoorDash driver here to pick up an order of the business. His front door is unlocked. They don't appear to be open when the alarm is going off.
5: Yeah, 655 and 662.
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5: 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Shante Persolar is calling, says her boyfriend put his hands on her. She claims to not know his name. 23-year-old male. Unknown on weapons, possibly intact. 1311.
20: 655, copy.
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1: Resume. No, 820.
2: 3902 control.
3: Yeah, 3902.
2: Can you put units out on Edwards at Route 5 with those two subjects?
4: Eight seven five.
3: 3201, I copy your traffic complaint.
5: We're headed back to booking with an adult male. 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
4: Copy.
6: That's going to 2 in service.

0: 302, clear me on a 41 and put me out on a detail, excuse me, on a follow up on the DR 26-344-381. 26-344-381. I'll be at the new PSB.
1: 3903, I'm out with the other one at Miller Brooklyn. I'm off.
2: Kevin.
3: Hill 5, clear.
4: Bring it back to you. We're looking for him. Any better description?
2: Liverpool car 300.
1: 32 to 52.
5: 52.
6: 5712 control.
3: Yes, ma'am, I will do a callback. They did say they're under the awning for the pediatric sign. I believe that's going to be the north entrance that's just right where...
1: What's his last name? There's a missing person for Jared that just came in. Bud.
5: Reed.
4: We got him now.
3: Receive.
1: Yeah, that's going to be the missing person from 1153 West Fayette.
6: This is not a civil dispute. There's, it was just a assist to APS, please, if you can find it.
1: For the PSC.
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0: Four 4502, you're on route number 14, Finch Pass. Anyone at Edward Hall? Informer showing Edward Hall, armed dangerous resist. Unknown if it's one and the same. Call's been sent.
4: Please return, Spork.
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0: 4562, go ahead.
2: 432. Yes, 3902, your status?
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5: We at the Duncan on Oswego Road and Rivercrest Road with New York Reg, Edward, George, Nancy, 6052, EGN 6052. It's a great Chrysler, two occupants.
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0: 36.
6: 442.
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6: Where are they at with our kid that we're looking for?
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2: Copy.
6: Did they grab on this woman?
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1: Received.

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0: Unit 4529, in here to assist for missing danger party. Willowbrook Lane, cross of West Pleasant Street, Village Amelius.
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6: 635, copy my notes. Clear this 6 and 10, and you can send us a suspicious person.
7: We're plunging 2 arrived and clear.
1: Sergeant actually just got rid of that one.
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7: Cross 3 is clear.
0: Four 4529, any interest to send a missing endangered person, 8 Willowbrook Lane, number 8 Willowbrook Lane, cross West Pleasant Street and Stickley Drive. Miss Calcagino is calling regarding her husband, Jim Calcagino, 30s white male, last seen wearing a white shirt, has a history of dementia, was walking on the street. Caller then said he was walking back home. Caller was on a landline, wandered too far from the house, and received a disconnect.
8: 390, I can start for that.
4: And it was 435 domestic with a hammer, 418 Boyden Street.
0: 390, copy. So I believe at this point, male's possibly walking back to the house, unknown what street he was on.

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1: 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He's sitting outside.
0: 4509 clear. 1332. 3101, a copy to your stop, Township Boulevard, and 3102 clear, 1332. Units 520 and 435, it's a domestic with a weapon, 418 Boyden Street, downstairs apartment between Sunstruck Drive and Hickson Ave. Caller is Sharif Howard. She's stating that three females were outside her door, and they broke it down. One of them's her 16-year-old daughter, Nigeria Cardwell, and she's with a Yayanda Cardwell, 38 black female, and a Gloria Cardwell, 60s. Female. She did put the hammer down. No, 1332.
4: 435, copy.
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1: Can you start me an ambulance for a 54-year-old male for transport, specifically requesting one?
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0: 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Three 402, is this going to be just the person in crisis portion, or is there actual medical nature?
1: Just the PAC portion.
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1: 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B3 clear. 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

0: LaFerm. He's in the parking lot of 518 James Street in a blue Chevy Silverado with hit by a small silver Honda Accord with a New Jersey tag. The caller's asking for an ambulance for back pain. He's a 46-mile conscious breathing. 3404 arrived. 3901 arrived. 1339.
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0: 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I'm going to be out at Mattydale Wine and Spirits in regards to the accident yesterday.
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1: 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Well now, Liverpool, Oswego Road, Town of Clay, for a PIC call, 1344.
0: 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Columbia Road crosses 41 on and off ramps. Town of DeWitt, 1344.
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0: Copy 432455. It's a suicide complaint. 935 Emerson Ave. It's the door on the right between Lewis Street and Erie Boulevard West. Caller's not on scene, but her dad was texting the family making suicidal threats. This is his last known address. Not sure if it's still current. The dad is Ryan Radford, 51, Whitemouth, saying he could not do it anymore. Threats to end it also. He's not a burden. No means were mentioned. Crisis counselor made an attempt at his phone number. She was unable to get through. Skip will respond if he ends up being here and you guys need them. 1347.
7: Did you grab me?
0: Looks like he's possibly 32 dangerous resist and 2 foul 5 as well.
7: Anything?
5: Control 2, any available unit area of Candlelight Lane Apartments, Candlelight Circle, Town of Clay, for a juvenile complaint just occurred.
0: 452 clear. 4522.
8: 435.
0: 435.
8: You can clear me a 10 off of voiding and I'll take my half of, that suicidal check.
0: Copy, 55, you can cancel.
5: 4522. It's going to be the laundry room on the bottom floor, 23 Candlelight Circle, Candlelight Lane Apartments, Town of Clay. Caller who doesn't wish to meet is reporting there's approximately 5 juveniles messing around in the laundry room, unplugging appliances, and possibly smoking marijuana. Reporting this is an ongoing issue.
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10: Did he give an apartment number or no?
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10: I went there yesterday. That's a highly PIC person. 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
0: 4504 clear. 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
6: 361 arrived. 558, can you clear me at 1775 and put me on my previous, please?
5: Yeah.
0: Yeah, 554, your status.
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0: Received.

0: 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Nova Medica arrived.
1: 5701, a copy of traffic stop 7th North Cadillac Street in the city. 1351.
0: Four five two arrived.

Tawn Rescue, breathing problems, Delta Response, 4278 Fay Road, Lorenzo's, across from you. It's a 47 male pulled over, having breathing problems, 1352.

3101 clear, 3133, I copied your traffic complaint. Four four five arrived. 4504, copy your property check. And point of information, EMS responding on difficulty breathing, Fay Road, Cross Valley Drive, Penn Mandava, 1353. And units for physical domestic, Highland Street and Grace.

0: 455, you can clear me a 6 out over there.
1: Unit 520 and 545.
2: And unit 455.
0: Five four zero four
2: arrived. CV92 copy en route. I'm your follow up. 139 Dablon Court, cross of Jackson Street in the city. 1354.
1: Five 25 45. A disturbance at the crime lab, Elizabeth Blackwell Street. Laura Highlands calling officers. A 20s black male in the vestibule, throwing things, hitting the windows, and making gun hand gestures. No extra weapon seen. Unknown in taxis. Got a no shirt, green pants, and a hospital bracelet. 1354.
0: 520, got it.
3: 545, got me.
0: That's 5226. I'm trying. We got it.
1: Copy that. 520 and 545, you can describe.
0: 520, copy. Thank you.
4: Tom Car 2 responding. Solve it.
5: Fire control, Brutus A1.
2: Brutus A1.
5: We are responding to a call in Oswego County. 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
2: Go ahead with that.
6: Tonkar 2 en route. It looks like this guy was driving. Now he said he pulled over in front of Brookdale on Onondaga Boulevard and maybe outside walking in his vehicle or near his vehicle right now.
4: Car 2, copy.
2: And unit was 455, physical domestic, Highland and Graves.
1: 655, clear.
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5: We are going to 1751 County Route 37, that's 1751 County Route 37, in the West Monroe Fire District for an 86-year-old female nausea and vomiting.
2: CVS 2. 662, I'll be at 10.
7: Okay. Can you mark me a ride, please?
2: Copy. 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
6: Ton Rescue 1 en route.
2: Units 45 and 520, it's physical domestic, Highland Street and Graves Street. Caller's Taya Carbonaro. She said her boyfriend punched her in the face, refused an ambulance. She was telling the male to give her a ride to get her baby, and that she couldn't walk because her back hurt. Male was possibly a Augustine, unknown last. There was a disconnect, 1356.
4: Con, car 1's in the area.
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6: Con, car 1 in the area. Rescue 1, same traffic.
0: 520 received, thank you.
6: Car 1, let me know on police. There's nobody responding as of yet.
4: Okay. Car 1 in front of 4307 Onondaga Boulevard. It's laying in the grass, should be all set.
6: Received.
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0: 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Well, now Liverpool, 7375 Oswego Road, Old Cove Road, and Belmont Drive, Town of Clay. Call came in for a 37-year-old female having some mental health issues. Apparently, she had some suicidal ideation. Ambulance is on the scene, requesting police, stating she's unwilling to go.
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9: Charlie to Cortland, so general illness, 134 Homer Ave, going to the nursing facility, room 3017, Hayes and Adam. 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
4: North 7 units, point of information, ambulance responding for a possible stroke. 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
0: 655.
4: Six six two six five five. Got his assault. 136 Lyman Ave. Cross the Wolf Newland. Miss Ostrander meeting Brittany Thomas. Says her neighbor, unknown name or age, black female, hit her and came onto her property. Scratched her face. She's refusing in the ambulance. No mention of weapons. 1404.
5: 662. I copy.
0: 435's arrived.
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0: 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It's going to be 306 Colac Street on Shotson West, 1405.
2: Jordan Ambulance Falls, Bravo response. 20 North Beaver Street, Old Erie Place, Building 1. It's going to be outside of there. It's a 73 male, had injury after falling off a scooter.
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0: 4562.
3: Other units from 79 will be also.
0: 4502.
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0: Great, thank you. And 4562. 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
2: Tong cartouche clear.
3: 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I'll update you.
0: Race it.
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1: 3936 out of service, 3400 clear, 1407. 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
0: 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Apartment 714. They're going for a pick who says she's suicidal and wants to burn herself with a lighter. That's why they're staging. They're going to be waiting in the lobby. 1408.
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1: Attention, Eastern News, for information. 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
1: 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I need two units for a trespassing complaint loitering at the Dunkin' Donuts 649 North Spanish Street.

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0: 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Thomas Cicero meeting with him. Radula Gupta. Notes are sent.
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1: Six, four, three is on three.

0: 52. They just marked arrived.
1: Oh. 3133, clear 1418. Six 643, physical domestic, 1102 Butternut Street. 1102 Butternut between Spring Street and Grassman Ave. Police were already there earlier today, took one part of the CPAP. Three females, two sisters and a mom, they've all been fighting. Sakia Filson, 19-year-old black female, she was looking to get an escort to get her iPad. Apparently her sister came home, Nadaza Rivera, and now they're physical together. There's also a mom and a Shanaz Cooper involved. Shanaz might be the mom. No weapons, no intox. 1419.
2: 643, we have
0: you. Unit 662 or 655 status check.
1: All set, OD for further.
2: 440, I'll be in shortly. I'll take care of that.
0: Copy.
3: 4437, traffic. I'll take cloud.
1: Copy, thank you. 643, you can disregard.
2: 643, copy, cancel, thanks guys. Never, just give me a call whenever you get a minute.
3: Got it.
1: 433's arrived.
4: 632, can I just get the DR please?
0: 632 DR is 381-517, 381-517.

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0: Receive.
2: 2 of 14s are clear.

0: 453, do you want to take the domestic on Butternut Street, or I have a status check on Erie that's now a priority one that just came in also?
1: Eve Sue, Home Garden Inn. Her problem's Charlie's once.
2: Dealer's choice.
1: East 2, her problem, Charlie response. 6004 Fair Lakes Road, Hilton Garden Inn. Outside in front of the front entrance, red striped shirt.
0: Easier for me is the status check, 415 Erie Street, 415 Erie, between Avery Ave at the dead end. And Marsling for a call response on a status check of a 13-year-old light-skinned female. Caller says her daughter, Kristen Cologne, called her, said she's having heat stroke and anxiety and stress. She lives in the upstairs apartment.
3: 413.
1: It's off campus, we'll move entry to drive. It's a 50s male, blurred vision, high heart rate. As soon as the trailer responds, do it for us. 4 to 24.
2: Copy.
3: 413.
0: 413.
3: Yeah, they'll take their territory call because we're not going to go to that unless AMR needs us for some reason. She's requesting EMS.
0: That's affirmative. AMR is looking for a call response.
3: Copy, I'll take an advice.
0: Received 453, you can head towards 1102 Butternut Street, please.
2: Copy.
4: 440, I appreciate it. 43 does as well.
0: 1425.
5: 10 Janice, I'll use for information. EMS responding on heart problems. The Hilton Garden Inn, 6004 Fair Lakes Road, Town of DeWitt. And a point, 1425.
0: 558, clear. 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
3: 443.
4: Dynamic, I'll start off with that dispute on Park Street. 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
3: Copy, your caller is a Melissa Sellin, going to be waiting out front. She says her squatter is refusing to leave the apartment. Do you want a 10 over there?
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2: Okay.
3: Verbal domestics in Holden, Ross Tower, 710 Lodi Street. Callers are Gladys Rivera, apartment B, as in boy, 802. She claimed her son, Elijah or Alicia Marrero Rivera, 31-year-old white male, was out front smoking spike. 1430.
0: And unit for a child neglect call, Ferguson Road, town of Cicero.
1: 5586.42, Bill.
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4: PLC 441 falls out for response, Van 9.
2: I got 643.
1: I'll take them, no rush. Just,
3: some bulls.
1: Both are on scene. Just need both people. One on the car, please.
2: Have you seen 642?
5: Okay, we copy direction route.
1: 643, don't rush. Take it there.
0: 3201, this occurred at 6059 Bethlehem Lane. Your caller is now at 8438 Ferguson. 8438 Ferguson Road, off of Island Road and Marcus Tillis Circle. Vina Zamaya McCarthy, that's regarding her child's father, Brett Coons, 30-year-old white.

0: copy a possible man with a firearm on the OCC campus in a classroom. Can you start me a few county units? They can stage in the SRC Arena parking lot 13. Most of my black vehicle parked in front of the building.
1: 4506 and 4507.
2: Received. Copy.
1: That's two.
2: Incident occurred at Woodland Garden Apartments. Your caller is now at 190 Palace Court. 190 Palace Court between South Main and Sandra Lane. Apartment E as in Edward meeting with Olivia Beckwith. Notes are out to you.
3: 452, sir.
2: Copy. Do you guys want channel 1 for this?
0: 5.
2: Copy.
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2: Stand by. 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CVS 2 arrived.
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3: 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I'll be out of SP Lysander also.
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2: 432.
6: 432. 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She said mom's not supposed to be having contact with her. They have air conditioning and dad's aware of where they are.
2: Copy. Any need for AMR?
6: Negative.
2: Received. 453, arrive 413 clear.
0: We got nothing up front. Give me on 2 for a callback.
2: Received.
1: 4506 and 07 are out at SRC Arena.
2: Received. Units notification, EMS responding on a medical alarm, 218 Ridgewood Drive off of Winthrop, 1434.
0: Park Phillies 2 clear status.
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0: Received. Three and 3-4, clear. Units 4522, 4502-4, within is a disturbance, Candlelight Circle, Town of Clay.
1: 433, I'm going to put another note on there from the other day that officer spoke to the RO and said that they knew where the vehicle was and didn't need the police. So I'm not sure if that's changing or if we're just going to tow it.
2: 22.
3: Going to the hospital before clear. 02, copy.
4: Copy, I had a feeling it was already reported.
0: 4526?
2: 4522.
0: 4526, are you calling?
5: 413, can you add me to that?
3: 20,000, I have 5 and 25.
0: And he has three suspicious persons just occurred. Norbert Place, cross of 4th U Lane, Fulton, Maryland. Affirm.
5: That
0: 4525, who are you calling? 4522 and 02. That is a disturbance at the Candlelight Lane Apartments, 23 Candlelight Circle, off of Candlelight Lane, Town of Clay. Caller is reporting a disturbance from the laundry room, yelling and screaming, doors slamming, and party smoking marijuana, and disconnected. We were unable to get through on multiple callbacks. Previous call from this same phone was reporting juveniles bothering residents when they were entering the laundry room. That was cleared code 6.

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1: Wait, three clear. 4522, copy, route 1437.
2: 3913, not a suspicious person just occurred. Norbert Place crosses Forest View Lane. Caller does not wish to meet, reporting a 16-year-old black male came up to the door asking for donations about 20 minutes ago. Said he went to a school in Maryland. Caller called the high school and confirmed the information was not legit. Last seen wearing glasses, was on a bicycle, no weapons, seen no intoxication, unknown direction travel.
3: 1-3, copy.
1: CBS, do clear.
4: Control to unit 4525.
5: 592.
1: 1437.
4: Just checking if you're all set. Got a key up.
0: 592.
5: I'll be en route to the building on this.
4: Sorry, I'm all set. Is 26 available? 4526. Negative.
0: Copy.
4: Okay, copy. Thank you.
2: Attention, East Avenue. Per information, EMS responding on a stroke call for the Onondaga Center. 217 East Avenue, Village of Manoa. And a point, 1437.
6: 3202, can you put me out with 01?
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4: 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Supposedly he's staying with a kid over there. I'm just going to go check that address.
3: Apparently the 85 left. It's going to be a code 4 for now until she calls back in later, I'm sure.
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0: 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Me with a Erica Eber and a black Toyota Highlander. Back into by a white Tesla near registration, Lincoln King Robert 222, LKR 6222. Took off without speaking with the caller. Plate is coming back on a white Tesla Suburban to an address in Fayetteville, status is Allen. Copy, your en route 1441.
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1: Attention, Sonia, is clear information. EMS responding on a heart problems call. 3469 Erie Boulevard East. Time to let Crescent Bridge Street and Kenny Road in front of the Spectrum store. And a point, 1444.
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2: Can you give me that call at OCC for now until they advance?
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3: 4529, same traffic.
1: 1444. 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
2: 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Amy with 25 for now.
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3: 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Send me to NBC on Onondaga Road. 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

0: Can you put my ELF CVS-2 and HQ-68 en route? 8254 Beehive Circle in town of Clay. 8254 Beehive on 20 series. 353-070, 353-070. It's an eviction enforcement. We'll take status on arrival. Also, is there another patrol unit close to the area?
1: Any unit in the area of 8254 Beehive?
2: Navex 6, Hemorrhage Alpha response, 816 Beehive.
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4: 4523, I'm not that close, but I can start.
2: Navex 6. Alpha response for a hemorrhage. 816 Matty Ave off Northwood in the dead end.
1: Copy that.
2: We're got a male with a hand laceration from a table saw. This is an alpha response. Alpha registered. 14.7.
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0: 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I'll have you both clear.
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2: 650.
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5: Attention Northland unit, EMS responding for a laceration call. 816 Maddie Ave off of Northwood Drive, Thomas Lina. 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
2: Four, five, two, six, clear, 1450 hours. 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
0: New York Ridge, Henry, Henry, Lincoln, 3519. HHL, 3519, copy a second.
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0: Hey, that's 6 group. 4526 to 4525, you still need me?
4: Don't need that, but you're trying to get a hold of us.
3: A negative, just acknowledge you're in a route.
4: That's firm.
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1: 34, go for 25.
0: 463 is clear. 26 is just checking if you're all set with units there.
1: Yeah, we should be all set.
0: Receive.

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1: Right, so it's going to be in the radiation oncology.
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0: It's a 911 call, possible PSC caller, 606 North McBride Street, 606 North McBride between Hickory and Union. Mark Maddox is calling apartment one in the back. He was rambling about white collar scandals, stated he did not need the police, said he was at his mother's residence, verified the address and the phone number, 1454.
1: 413, that's a...
0: Unit 4100, clear.
1: Sorry, 413, that's a 43.
0: Thank you, 463, Commissary Yard.
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0: Fayetteville A1 in the Medicar, seizures, Charlie response, 4109 Medical Center Drive at St. Joseph's Imaging between North Burdick Street and Avriel Drive, going to suite 109 for an 85-year-old female. Felon is having a seizure. Your fire district, 1458.
1: 4526-5706, the M&T Bank, 5958 South Salina Street between Southland Drive and Ruhama Avenue in Onondaga. No one to meet with. We're reporting a 50s white male wearing a white t-shirt and khaki shorts. Appears to be camped out on the west side of the bank. Several cases of beer and is acting intoxicated. He's going back and forth between the M&T and the Walgreens.
0: 5702, we're clear.
1: 570-600.
0: I need a first status check, Old Cove Road in Salina. 4525 to control.
1: 4525.
2: 502.
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1: Any unit to assist?
0: 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I'll send you the rest of the notes. 1458.
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0: 5712.
1: Go ahead.
3: Can you copy a follow-up? I'm going to be at SP Lysander. The DR is going to be 26381476.
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5: He's going to run if he sees us. He's about 5 foot, 75 pounds. He has no shirt, black pants, both shoes on. Scrape on his left eyebrow. So if he you see him and he runs, that's going to be him.
2: Okay. Yeah, 633.
1: 4398-25.
0: 633. 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
5: Happy, thanks. 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
2: 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GBC 133 Henderson Boulevard between Gerald Drive and Leonard Drive, Lakeside Fire District, Alpha Response. 78 now. possible shoulder injury after a fall.
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0: 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New Seneca Turnpike, cross on Murphy Road, San Marcellus.
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0: 5707, any unit to assist. It's a cardiac arrest, 75-year-old female, 4202 New Seneca Turnpike, Crystal Murphy Road and Gipsy Road. It's a 75-year-old female reported as unconscious, barely breathing. May just be an unconscious person at this point. She may still be breathing with difficulty.
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0: 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Henderson Boulevard, cross of Leonard Drive, town of Van Buren, 1504.
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6: Yeah, 443, this is going to be a civil dispute, please.
1: Copy.
4: Any unit for a dispute, Ryan's towing, Henry Clay Boulevard and Clay.
0: Units, point information, fire department for a fire alarm. The Sherwood Inn, West Genesee Street, cross of Jordan Road, Village Canales, 1505.
2: 4522. Canales fire for a fire alarm, 26 West Genesee Street at Sherwood Inn.
0: Unit 3102, Larceny Invest, Camillus Heights Apartments, Christopher Way, Tom Camillus.
1: General 3, units on a point, EMS responding on unknown problem, 800 Grand Boulevard at the Woodlawn Cemetery, 1505.
3: 00.
4: 4522, it's going to be a dispute at Brian's Towing, 7707 Henry Clay Boulevard, cross of Buckley Road. Brian Antonello is calling regarding a 61-year-old light-skinned Hispanic male who's refusing to leave outside of the gate, yelling, came in a brown van. Any unit code 10?
0: 313 Christopher Way across of Camillus Heights Way. The Camillus Heights apartment, it's apartment 313. Rhonda Helene's calling to send. Notes have been sent.
1: Waves to arrive.
3: Where's the
5: 5712, you can hold me open. I'll go over there.
0: 1506.
4: Copy.
7: 5706, 2 of the county unit from 79 on this.
1: Marcel, say 2 and 3 arrive.
4: 4522 and route 4100, copied your stop on Chestnut Street.
5: 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Thank you.
0: 1506.
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1: 5010's available. 1507. 3402 and 1, 600 West Manley, across the Highland and West Yates in the village at the Key Mercantile LLC. Single employee there, a June Shrek, and the owner, a Kenneth Mosier, 50s white male. Issue with a Barry Moore, a 30s black male, texting the owner saying he's on his way. He called it, please. He lives in the area, and he's known to ride a bicycle.
3: 660.
8: 3402.
1: 1507.
2: Marcel squad 2 arrived.
1: Got a burglar alarm, 709 West Brighton,
8: 709 West Braden off of Bishop. It's coming in as perimeter back doors.
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10: 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I assume that's going to be 43 for C-Watch.
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8: Any one rescue 2, going to 910 Erie Boulevard East. 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CPR is in progress, 1510.
10: 453 clear.
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13: Many 2. 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Between Griffiths Street and Warren Street. Many 2. 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
10: Unit 650-543.
1: 650. Mini 2, going to 214 Cleveland to the back apartment for a 27 male having seizure, 1511.
12: 543.
4: 4552 Harassment Invest, 4223 Streamwood Drive, cross the San Berlin in the town of Clay, meeting with Robert Haskins. Other half is not on scene, but does show an unverified Solvay File 5, just you're aware. 1508.
1: 650-543, got a call for police, 820 Onondaga Ave, off Parkside Ave. Female caller requesting police, open line, arguing with somebody in the background. We're going to further at 1511.
12: 543, we're double.
1: Take it.
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0: 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CVS 1, clear.
12: CVS 2 to control.
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14: It says perimeter back door basement. Can you clear myself in HQ 6810, please?
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4: A unit for verbal domestic just occurred, Grampton Court, Town of Clay.
15: 5707 arrived. 3100 locked on.
16: 4513 control, start for that verbal.
14: Tally ambulance, abdominal pain, 78 Warren Street.
15: 3631 control.
14: Unit 633.
4: Copy, it's going to be 6 Grampton Court, cross of Grampian Road in the Town of Clay, meeting within Antonisha Edwards regarding a violation of an order of protection from her child's father, Frederick Fisher, 28-year-old male. I don't have a direction of travel on him. 1513.
16: Go ahead.
15: 3631.
14: Ellie, 78 Warren Street, between Skadden Terrace and North Road. Charlie response, 94 female abdominal pain, also a finger infection.
17: He had me at county's missing person. Can you go to the description again? I have one down here, black pants, black shoes, he has a black t-shirt on now.
14: Anyone's right.
17: It's all they pull.
4: 452 for 4512, actually, sorry, I might have misread that. It might just be aggravated harassment. I'm unsure if there's any threats to me en route.
14: They're missing endangered at Brandon Lydell. It's going to be a 20s black male, Lawrence Stokes. Stating he doesn't know where he is, where he's supposed to be. Appears to be mentally handicapped. I see him wearing a white shirt, blue-gray shorts, has a phone on him, but was asking the caller for their phone to call police, trying to walk off. I was trying to keep him in the shade right now, possibly on Hudson at 1514.
16: Copy, we're able.
14: Copy.
18: 440.
14: 440.
18: Code 10, you can send me Court Street, I'm all set. It's frequent.
17: Yeah, you're broken up. Control, show me out.
15: Copy, you want the air?
14: Yeah, 650.
17: Negative.
14: 50.
15: Copy. You need to start for a solvate pool, 3631, possibly out, you missing you. 4525, lots of background noise. I believe you see her going down.
14: 650, copy.
4: Coming down on the stairs.
14: Risky, two's arrest.
15: Copy. Control that 4502, says.
17: No need.
15: Chief.
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14: 53, copy. Mini 2's arrived.
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15: Copy.
14: Just going to give you an update on the calls. Physical domestic now. Nephew fighting with his girlfriend. I see you're on scene.
15: Got it.
5: Did they say the suspect was wearing a blue shirt or something like that?
21: 35, I copy. We'll head that way.
10: 413 clear. Affirm, it's going to be a blue t-shirt. We got a 27-year-old black male and a 20s black female.
22: 660, no bird, false one.
10: Copy.
21: 4525 control. One of the data students are going to head over to Boyd. Myself and 24 are going to check up on these pavilions.
10: Copy. Heading in for a large sneak crew in the past 20 minutes. We need Delta Sonic. You're blowing and tunnel it.
23: 430, so I just checked the pavilions. They were negative.
10: Nova 1 clear.
5: 3403.
22: 3614 control.
15: 3614.
10: LA2 illness, 217 East Ave.
23: You can add me in Elm Beaner at Lloyd Park.
15: Copy.
10: Any for an animal complaint on the highway, northbound Route 41, Town of Clay? Yes, you.
15: 4398 3614. He likes to head to 703 2nd Street, so right there near the park.
23: Copy, I'll check that after.
24: 570 control, send the animal complaint on 41.
5: 653, the AMR started this.
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10: Yeah, 3902, copy a hang-up call, Maple Downs. Negative. Should they be?
5: For those last notes, probably.
10: Yeah, 1592.
16: 02 can disregard.
2: Fire control to any Northwest Chiefs on the air. 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
10: Okay, I'll send it 3902 to description. 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
15: 3001. Possible explosion in the area. Water Street, Syracuse Street, Village of Baldwinsville.
10: 3902 clear. 3403 right.
15: 3001.
10: Receive. Looks like the vehicle's actually pulled over just past the Cotton Road exit. It's a donkey in the back of a truck.
24: Copy.
16: Copy. Air 4701 in control. Copy, transport.
10: 4701.
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15: 3001, copy.
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25: 63.
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10: 52 is clear.
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15: C watch, go ahead.
5: Northwest Ladder 3 is on the way.
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2: 653,
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24: 5701, you put me out of the area. Do you have any other callers on this so far?
15: Any unit for a vehicle lockout, child inside. Downer Street Road, cross of Meigs Road, town of Van Buren.
2: Most recent caller we had on it said that it was pulled over just before the Cognite exit.
8: 490.
24: Got it. Approach there. You could just put a preliminary point on this. We go county.
2: Already did.
8: You have 533.
24: Copy, thank you.
7: 533.
8: 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Aggravated harassment, 300 South Beach. It's going to be apartment 3, callers. Fredisha Brooks, regarding her friend, Angel Yari. Showing 32 for armor resist. Doesn't appear to be on scene. Notes are 71526.
15: 4300 RAF, 3102 RAF.
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0: 1527.
4: 39, 34,
1: control. Larceny invest. This BSB occurred at 709 West Brighton Ave. Caller is Larry Wright, showing possible 32 for resist. Notes are sent. 1527.
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5: Yeah.
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6: 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And copy. 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
2: 3404-5709, got your new 201 Hobson Ave, across the Dewey Ave on the dead end. From a neighbor there in the area, I believe. Reporting a female screaming at that location for 3 to 5 minutes. Correction, 3 to 5 minutes ago. The caller believes it was possibly the Crowfoot residence. I do show Michelle Crowfoot there, 324 resists. And the caller believes you may have some PAC problems. 04, got you, 1529.
5: I'm on to arrive, 1529.
1: 450, clear.
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5: 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Are you seeing anything? I got nothing.
6: 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You two can probably clear. If you're not, I'm just going to head up to Phoenix area.

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2: 3402, clear.
1: Company responding to James Street, North Townsend. It's going to be a car pedestrian. Pedestrian is currently leaning up against a wall, possibly a leg injury. 1536.
2: Yeah, 650.
3: 650.
2: 3-0-1-3-0-1-3.
4: Go ahead.
5: Larson EMS, 101, Van Forth, Harris, South Pavilion Terrace, Post Betsy Pope, notes are sent at 1536.
2: 4529, right?
3: 650, Gabby.
2: Job site up on the Apple Pine Vista. 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
6: 463-493, the caller is still there. He's the one that's in the Braun Mitsubishi Eclipse and hit the pedestrian that was on an e-bike.
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8: 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Unit 4522, clearly back out. It's a verbal domestic aggravated harassment, 6 Grampton Court.
5: 93, copy. 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
2: 3-4-0-4, right?
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10: Another duty, Chief Blackbow.
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3: 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You can

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0: 4531. Right?
1: Do you mind us doing this, please? Kevin.
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1: Any unit for a wires down complaint, Oswego Street across Pendergrass Road, Lysander.
0: 3403, got the note, say and clear.
2: 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Wire down, emergency, 2947 Oswego Street.
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2: Phoenix Firefly, wires down, emergency, 2947 Oswego Street between Pendergast Road and 2nd Street. Code's reporting a possible cable line across their driveway, not currently arcing or sparking. 1541.
3: Bruce. 4529. You're going to mean this to an info and clear me a 6.
0: Yeah. Five, 709 and 3404 status.
4: Sessionese.
0: Okay,
4: I'll
0: need a 1542. 3944 clear.
5: Here, 543.
1: 3001C.
5: Here, 543. We'll be out with the driver on that 5.
1: Copy.
6: Five, 543, verbal to Mastic, 113 Maywood Drive, 113 Maywood off of East Seneca Turnpike. Callers, old bomb leader regarding their 17-year-old, excuse me, he's a 17-year-old regarding his mother, Karen Leader, 50-year-old black female. Verbal, caller is locked himself in the bathroom at 1542.
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451-3-4523, physical domestic, 7201 Willow Road, 7201 Willow, between Holly and Dulcher. Willie Stanton is calling regarding their brother and their sister physically fighting. Call taker still getting further, 1544. 4522 arrived, 4110 clear, 1544. 4513 is en route.

0: No, it's pretty clear. Five, five, eight, nine, four. Five, five, eight, go ahead.
1: I'm back on Bradley and Elliot. Can you show 78 for a 22 mile conscious limit?
0: Copy.
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0: Yeah, 619.
3: Give me a minute, I'll contact him and he'll contact you back.
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0: 692.
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6: Many 3. Going to 717 Oswego Street, apartment number 1. 45 male. Chest pains, 1547.
0: Got a hang up call from the creek walk near Midland Ave. Open line, nothing hurt. 43.
7: You're still on 4, but it is down.
0: That's for him. Copy.
3: No, you can hold off. 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
6: 28, going to Toomey Abbott Towers, outside near the main doors. 65 female. Possibly fainted. 1548.
0: Yes, 3934, 391, two space.
3: 34 also.
0: Okay. Yeah. Yeah, 633.
7: 4504 wreck.
3: 633.
8: CB91 ride, 2211, copy your property check.
0: Have a larceny invest at this point at 304 Oneida Street in the parking lot. Callers look for prosecution. Does have video footage. Somebody tried to break into their Honda. Rest of the notes are sent. 1548.
3: Copy.
7: CV92, copy your follow up. 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
1: Verbal domestic in progress at 820 on Dog Ave. Caller's Deb Harris. 543 is just out there for this. Cleared to 66 approximately an hour ago.
2: 650, copy.
5: 680, got it.
3: 643, this is a 6. We can take our call.
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0: It's going to be a communication line. We're going to get it cleared off, and then we'll be available in a minute.
1: Received.
2: 3631, question 3611, en route to 4833 McDonald Road, on Monongahela, 1553.
3: Unit 530.
4: 530.
2: 5706 traffic stop, Route 91 near Cemetery Road, Pompey, 1553.
0: Fire control, engine 11 is on scene.
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3: Carol Larson, Invest at Parkside Commons, 1811 East Fayette, in front of the security office. It occurred on the 10th, but security has video footage. Notes are sent, 1553.
4: 530, Kevin.
3: 543, able.

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3: Many 18, going to Brighton Towers number 1. 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
2: 272. Could we get a COP and dog? We'll take the deer, please.
4: It's going to be 381-738. You want checks?
2: 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Thank you.
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3: Many 8's arrived.

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2: Can you amend this missing person to an assist a citizen clear on 11? 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
1: 1556.
0: 1556.
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0: I still have you in the Willowbrook Lane call as well. Are you clear?
1: That's for me. I'm clear. Code 10.
0: Very easy. 1557.
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3: Did the car 2 let go?
4: Point of information, EMS responding on a lift assist. Garfield Ave, Thomas Salina, 1557.
5: 443 UDR is 381-543.
6: 381-543.
7: Copy, thanks. Any units for a hang-up call? Notification for the Baldwin's Hill units. 802 Land Rush Way, across Meeks Road. Mr. Bonesville.
4: 4523 Ryan.
1: 3001. We'll be clearing shortly. We'll be in now.
7: Copy.
6: And 18's arrived.
0: Unit South Dean McDonald's on Town Drive says.
2: All set.
0: 1558.
4: 5711 to control. Show me unseen of Willow at the domestic.
1: 3-0-1. Can you go with the notes on the hang-up call?
6: California, as point of information, the 600 block of Gifford Street is reporting that they can, that they are a street over. They can hear their bikes racing back and forth on Gifford Street, revving engines. No weapons, unknown intact. End of point, 1558.
4: Copy.
5: 453 and 46 Street status.
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5: Copy.
7: Hey, firm, it's going to be Michelle Lewis. Needs police at 802 Land Rush Way. She's now stating there is her son was hanging out with some juveniles that climbed into her house through a window. They left approximately 3 minutes ago. Her son's with them, and she wants to report to the police.
6: Cop. Unit 650.
7: CV91 arrived.
9: 66.
6: Got a criminal mischief invest at the parking lot on the corner of South Salina and East Brighton. Call out Vincent Pringle. At least three windows have been busted out overnight. Rest of the notes are sent 1559.
9: 60 copy.
7: 3001 for notification.
9: Go on.
4: Four five zero one on stop.
7: Also got a status check for an individual, Elizabeth Brown, Nellie, 90 Brown Street, 62-year-old white female, who hasn't shown up for an appointment. The husband is out of town and concerned for
6: her. Yeah, 533, your status.
2: 42.
10: That was Russ Rotha.
1: Buckley at Trade Winds, New York. Robert, Victor, Robert, 8, Tom. RVRR, 8T, on a blue Dodge Caravan.
9: Job, we'll take it after a raid. Handle land rush. Alright, 50 off in here.
4: Copy, 1600.
7: Copy that, thank you.
6: Copy, thanks, guys.
2: 3001B Bravo, clear me at 10, send me land rush.
7: Received, thank you.
0: 3404 clear.
6: Park patrol with a signal 59 for Lieutenant Don Law. Lieutenant Law was hired on July 10th, 2006. He was assigned to Engine Company 17 out of training and spent the next 9 years playing ping pong between Engine Company 2 and Engine 17. He settled in Engine 2 in December of 2015 and stayed there until May of 2021.
10: when he was promoted to lieutenant. He initially floated out of engine 18 and then headed down to engine 1 in March of 2022. In January of 2024, his ambulance experience was needed at engine company 3. After a year at the hot corner, he went back to floating out of engine 2. Over the last 8 months, he assisted in various projects and tasks with EMS, communications, the chief's office, and maintenance. During his career, then engine 2 firefighter law, received 2 unit citations and an EMS level 2 award.
7: 3001 B Watch. The son is going to be a Titan Hunter, 14-year-old, light-skinned black male. He was last seen wearing a white t-shirt with black and white Adidas pants and sandals. Again, he's with 3 other juveniles. Should be in the area.
2: Copy, we're familiar with him.
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6: 1601.
7: Copy.
4: 4523.
6: Copy. Any agent orders.
4: 4513, I'm sure you're just arriving, but did you copy that?
13: 5403.
14: I did. 79, thank you.
6: 5403.
4: 1602.
13: Human, this is a juvenile complaint. Child didn't want to listen to the parent, so he cleared 6.
6: Copy. Mini 3 is clear.
7: 4524 clear.
5: 433 status. 433 and 463 clear.
15: And units for a dispute in progress. Erie Boulevard East near Grenville Road, Town DeWitt.
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6: 543.
13: 543.
15: 3403 and 4, it's going to be in front of Dominique's Dance Creation, 3530 Erie Boulevard East. No one to meet with, it's a homeless male refusing to leave. He's been sitting at the front door smoking marijuana, no weapon seen. Black male, 30s, brown shirt, tan pants.
6: Let me back out at 4519 South Salina Street. It's a physical domestic invest. Caller's claiming that their sister tried to break into their house. 4-year-old light-skinned female. There's a similar call to this on the 10th as well as clear to 6 at 1604.
5: Grand Lance Ambulance, 82's assigned, 7626 Coyote Road.
13: Copy.
15: 3401-4529, copy a signal 80. It's going to be, looks like northbound 481 at the exit to East Genesee.
10: Engine Company 1, the ladder clear, 1604.
5: Amius Ambulance, 82 is assigned, status check, 7626 High Bridge Road, across the Kelly Drive and Stickley Drive, apartment 213 at the Limestone Garden. 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Possibly some type of illness involved, 1604.
15: 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At the exit, East Genesee, possibly near East Genesee. 2 vehicles, I have a 6-year-old with head pain. It's a white Expedition and a black Subaru.
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15: 1604.
5: 3403, you can send me the dispute.
15: Crazy.
5: DeWitt Rescue. It's going to be 481 northbound near East Genesee Street.
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5: 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The exit 86B boy ramp from 481 to East Genesee Street. 2 vehicles there. Possible injuries to a 6-year-old. 6-year-old sitting. His head hurts. 1605.
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16: 44.
12: And unit for a traffic complaint, Sunflower Playground, Sunflower Drive in the Thomas Lina.
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15: 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They're a Golden Bear case manager. 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I'll send the rest.
7: 643, all set,
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7: Any unit for harassment just occurred. Kingston Road, cross of East Main Street, Tom Elbridge.
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7: Unit 463. Unit 5705, harassment just occurred. 5229 Kingston Road, cross of Fordham Road and East Main Street. Julie Rusinix, the caller. Also need her notes.
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12: And unit for signal 79, Northern Boulevard, Running Ridge, Thomas the Draw.
7: 07, okay.
15: Unit 340.
9: 3207. 6-year-old is complaining of whiplash, but other than that, okay. Vehicles are out of the roadway. I'm all set with units here. Just have EMS continue.
12: 3202 is going to be on Northern Boulevard between Taft and the on-ramp for 481. Darlene Gar calling in a dark gray Cadillac versus a black Jetta. 1607.
9: 6-3-7.
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9: I'll call the TA for the number. 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
12: 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Units for larceny just occurred. Dollar General, Lawrence Road, Thomas Lina.
8: Can you just hold us out on this and just put us out on another larceny in the 100 block of Newport Terrace? It's going to be a car larceny we got waved off for.
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7: 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I don't even further. 3101, clear.
15: Gracie, 1611. 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
1: 3018, clears the 6 off the disabled, they're getting their own tow. 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
15: And you,
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5: 381763,
4: 381763. GBC, MVC, eastbound 690. Unit 5705, where are you calling arrived? Low audio.
6: 400 Memphis Rescue, 79 Hospital 80. Eastbound 90, your mile marker 23.2.

0: 3102 arrived, 3614 arrived. Units point. Fire department responding with SP throughway. 79 possible, eastbound 90. Mile marker 292.3. End of point 1614.
1: First Memphis Rescue, 79 possible. Eastbound 90 at mile marker 293.3. The vehicle drove off the road into
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3: Warner's Memphis, car one responding. The vehicle was originally traveling westbound, went through the median, across the eastbound lanes, and then into the field.
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4: Warner's Memphis, car two's in
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6: 1003, that's another point. You missed responding person down Butternut and North State Street across from Renaissance Center, 1617.
5: For the UBC-A4, we have anywhere from 295 to 293 mile marker on the eastbound side.
7: Many two. Breathing problems. 533 Carbon Street. Between Herbert Street and Pond Street. Many two. Breathing problems. 533 Carbon Street. Between Herbert Street and Pond Street.
0: Warner's Office, car one copy.
5: Any units for attempted larceny just occurred at Home Depot on Bridge Street. Tone DeWitt.
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5: No, 08, overdose spills, Fine Metal Road.
9: 3401 and 3, Home Depot, 5814 Bridge Street off of Wide Waters. Attempted larceny just occurred. Suspect just left in a red Chrysler van, KEN1505. Black male, 40s, possibly Sean Rufus. A due desire prosecution, he was last seen towards Wide Waters. No weapons, no intoxicant.
3: So what, engine 14 clear.
10: Any unit with 5702 on a suicide attempt via overdose, Vine Meadow Road and Tunnel Clay.
3: 3098 control. DeWitt Rescue 14 clear.
5: Go ahead, sir. And the plate that they gave comes back to a 2016 Escalade Black out of the Bronx.
3: Made contact, she's all set. The complaint was notified and clear to 6.
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5: 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North Carolina Fire District, 1619.
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10: 5702 en route, suicidal party, attempt via overdose, 4255 Vine Meadow Road, cross the Stepping Stone Lane in the town of Clay. Alyssa Gutowski's calling, 21-year-old female, intentional overdose on anxiety medication, not feeling violent. 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
6: Butternut North State Street on a person down. 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
9: 3-2-2. Channel 4 on a point, EMS are responding to an overdose, 44, 1624.
6: 453, I got your arrival.
2: 3631.
10: 3201, 3220, it's a robbery with injuries. Kenny Drugs, 7998, Route 31, 7998, Route 31. Couple callers on it. First caller reported there was an employee who was fighting with someone in the parking lot. Second caller, I believe, is the employee stating they're being assaulted by a shoplifter. Suspect is a 30s white female in a dark blue t-shirt. 1821. Discretion 1621.
6: Go ahead.
15: 3283, you can have me.
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2: DMV is apparently back up and running. 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
6: B3 gone.
8: 1082's a rep.
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9: 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Your caller's Daquan. 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
5: 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They're fighting, being punched in the face. 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
10: Control of 45S8.
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9: 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Yeah,
6: B3.
3: Sark Toto Warners, Memphis, your response to this.
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16: Parker, for warning, traffic, rescue 12 responding.
2: 5731, traffic stop, northbound 81 in Lafayette,
3: 1623. Warners, Memphis, rescue 12 responding.
6: Got it.
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2: 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All right, 1624. 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
6: 4-5-0-2, control.
10: 4-5-0-2.
3: This was in progress. The suspect was attempting to leave with a case of beer. Three police units marked en route at this time.
16: Copy, thank you.
6: We spoke to that neighbor at the Finch Path harassment earlier, and there is no harassment. She's been advised it is a civil dispute between them and a neighbor. You can withdraw that.
10: Great. All
0: right, the Warren's Memphis car 1, and now marker 293.6.
9: Yeah, 30 or status.
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6: Channel 3, that's on a point. Regarding fire department's responding fire alarm, 770 James Street at Regency Towers, 1625.
16: 530, my apologies, I'm all set. 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
7: 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Between Baker Avenue and Garfield Avenue.
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9: 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I got another call going out. 3403 and 04. 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
19: 650, they're in the parking lot of Blue Star.
5: So the GBC-5, your vehicle's moving again, doing about 3 miles an hour. Looks like it's southbound on Willett towards 31. It's all over the median. Anybody?
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9: 3403 en route, and 04, I'm going to start you as well. It's going to be Springfield Garden Apartment, 72 Caton Drive, in the back parking lot for Springfield. Caller say Brianna down, states her ex-boyfriend Jay Hernandez is trying to stab her. It's a black male, 30s. She's currently hiding in the garage. Still I have so far.
19: Unit 3401, clear me at 15 and send it.
5: 24 en route, any unit code 10?
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0: see.
1: Tony.
2: Yeah, go ahead.
1: 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We're out with them.
2: Copy. I'll meet you guys over there.
3: 4529, any other unit that can start for a physical domestic? Dewey Avenue extension off the Hobson Ave, any time to wait.
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6: They're now stopped at the intersection of Willett Parkway and Route 31, right in the middle of the intersection.
3: Please transit.
7: 24, copy. EMS is en route, correct?
3: 3403 has arrived on Cajun Drive. Stay back to en route.
6: They are not, sir. You can start them if you'd like.
3: 3403, last known I got, the vehicle pulled off westbound on Springfield Road. Looks like it was going to be a pocket knife.
6: 443, right?
2: 0304, well, out with the victim, there's no suspects on scene.
7: Yeah, why don't we get him started for now?
3: Copy, no suspects on scene, how was the victim?
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4: Engine 12 is clear.
7: 3910 control.
6: Got any unit at SP Lysander for notification?
3: 3910, go ahead.
7: Add me to the stop at Town Drive.
3: Received.
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3: Any other unit for, can assist 4529 on the physical domestic? Do we have a new extension down to it?
4: 5707, go ahead.
7: Unit 3401, clear me at 79, send me the Dewey F.
3: 3401, copy, thank you. Hey, Max, sir, I'm seeing.
6: Sir, got a 80-year-old female. I was driving recklessly in a town of Lysander. Now apparently stopped right in front of your barracks. Got a county unit on the way. We still a little ways out.
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6: Unit 4504.
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3: 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Go ahead.
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2: 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MEN 5233.
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6: 4524. She's driving on the shoulder, continuing eastbound. Approximately 10 miles per hour. It appears that GPC units is in front of you.
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8: Okay, 25 to control.
6: 4525.
0: Sir, I don't have a computer. Whenever you get a minute, do you mind just giving me the notes for whatever I'm the status check I'm going to?
4: Truck 4 clear.
8: I just got word that the juvenile returned. 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
6: Copy, you want code 10 with you?
8: Negative, I'll be all set.
6: Copy.
3: Yeah, back one on scene.
2: Unit 633.
6: Go ahead.
3: Control 2, no wait, your status.
8: Control the 4508.
3: Got a burglar alarm, 1607 South Gannett Street. It's going to be Shea School. Came in from a tape dialer, no indicator on it.
0: Go ahead. No, thank you.
6: 24, she just passed Speech Drive, and now her speeds are apparently increasing to more than 10.
8: Can I mark you notified? I have 5 neutral calls holding at this point.
9: 632, copy.
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10: I do have Kristen's phone number, if you'd like that. However, I'm not sure she's going to answer because she hasn't been answering for her mother.
2: 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Your discretion.
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2: 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I have 3 calls holding over 30 minutes that are neutral and 2 that will be coming up on that shortly.
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3: AMAC 3, unknown problem, proper response, 115.
4: 24, do you want me to try to get you code 10 from channel 5?
0: 3913, status.
6: Yeah, if you could. That'd be great.
4: Copy.
6: Sounds real, so.
0: 1638.
3: AMAC, unknown problem, proper response. It's a street from 115 Harrington Street off Parker Place. An unaged female crosses the street. Her daughter comes out, asks somebody to call 911. So they need further information. Mail Fire District, 1638. For the GBC5, apparently the vehicle's on the bridge now. There's a police unit right behind you.
7: Mini 12, engine 12 in Cordis.
8: Received. We're at River Road now.
3: Bishop.
2: Point of information, EMS responding on an unconscious party, Harrington Street, cross of Gale Place in the town of Salina, 1639.
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4: 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Continuing eastbound.
0: 433.
1: 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Can we get a call to the cage?
0: Copy, unit 493, do you have a cage?
7: Any 12 and quarters.
9: 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On my way.
0: Copy.
2: And unit to assist 4524, who is following a vehicle with a driver, possible medical issue. It's going to be headed eastbound on 31 toward Gaskin.
9: 5712, hold me open, Fonda.
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3: 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Hello, Navy 3. 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Touched in a vehicle.
4: 24, you're right behind the caller of his blue SUV, so right in front of that blue SUV is the vehicle.
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6: 24, copy, I'm right behind it. 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
2: 4552,
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0: 3944, clear.
6: 24, stop through 31, just past the auto light. You are Clinton Edward Victor 1368, LEV 1368.
4: Copy.
3: Mail yeah, say 2, clear.
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0: 329 North Salina Street, Helio Health in the lobby, meeting with a Molly James regarding Mason, unknown last, early 20s, white male, harassing staff, and possibly a PIC issue. Advise on the need for an ambulance, 1641.
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3: 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Via OnStar crash detection, possibly involving a 26 Chevy Silverado. 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
4: I got Liam Rowland calling. He's at that intersection. He said that you told him to call. If the individual came back, he's trying to change out the tire now by himself at that intersection.
10: 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Manly, it's A1. 79 possible automatic crash notification. 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
0: Child complaint, 320 Basin Street, 320 Basin, between Kirkpatrick and Sunset. Apartment number 1. The caller is a mailman. States a 4-year-old and 2 other young children are left alone. 1643.
3: 3401 arrived.
1: Okay.
0: 453 arrived.
11: We're all set. You can tell them. Yeah, we're all set. You can tell them the child's front and we're all set.
5: 4401.
0: Negative, it's in the 490s.
12: 413, I got it. Put them back in service, all set.
0: 413, I copy. 463, you can disregard.
13: ET17 in control, out of service.
1: 63, we copy. Thank you, sir.
2: 1644.
14: 455, can you just send that trespass?
0: 443, clearing back on your previous.
3: Unit 543, your status.
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4: Go ahead, sir.
2: Received. And the second caller's number is in the notes there, the one who wanted the escort.
3: Copy.
13: Copy.
14: Yeah.
4: Copy. All set for now?
5: Okay, for no need on checks.
4: Understood.
0: Sounds good, sir. I'll send it to you. Harassment Invest, 524 Court Street, Court Plaza, Apartments, Apartment B, Bravo 1, meeting with a Jocelyn Brooks. Notes are sent, 1645.
7: All right, Joe Manley, say 2, handle a warrant route.
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7: Any, it's clear.
5: 4401, did you send me the call name or no?
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10: Manley, say 32, responding.
12: Need X, squad to fire control.
1: Go ahead.
12: Maybe that's what. Could you add me to that call, Maddiedale, please? Thank you.
2: 4-5, got you right.
3: 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Got you.
1: 3rd, we got 1 in custody. Gonna have another one shortly.
0: Copy, 1 in custody, 1646.
3: To the Manly SA1A2, it's gonna be a vehicle versus a tree. 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
5: 3402 to control. You can send me that PIC complaint. I'll be in route.
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3: 21C. 3402. Any other unit for an assist? Going to be in front of 010 East Miller Road. Couple calls on it, possibly involving a 35 white male, Rick Dobrovolik. PIC history, intoxicated, no shirt, black pants. Had some sort of a large stick in his hand.
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7: Can you add me to the Beehive escort or whatever it is so I can add some notes for whoever responds to it later on?
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0: 413 clear. 493 right. 463 right.
7: No. Okay, why don't you, I'm coming down through Clay right now. 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
0: Second in custody, 1649.
3: Yeah, next transport.
2: 4552, I'll have the residence back at the residence. Received, did you have CV9 on route 2?
3: 5709 clear.
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0: All 362, there's no mail or anybody outside in the parking lot. Any responders?
1: Negative.
0: 9 and 10, please.
1: Repeat. Three eight zero zero, copy. You're south on 2nd Street.
2: 433.
3: 433, go ahead.
4: I got a mill on board, and 4 9 and a dog on board. Yeah, we took book. Starting mileage is 2.5, starts to work.
3: Copy. There's a lot of background noise. I caught bits and pieces of it. You have an adult male starting mileage 2.5 to booking.
4: Yeah, we're going to go to the PSP first. 4093's got adult female on board. Starting mileage is 2.5.
3: Copy.
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0: This is technically in Pompey, but I'm just going to take it. 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
2: Attention, East units. EMS responding, injury after a fall. It's going to be 6812 East, Genesee Street, Town of DeWitt, near Wegmans. A 12-year-old male fell off a electric scooter. Conscious breathing, 1656. 3400 has arrived.
6: 10-4 units on point. First, going to respond to an alarm at 910 Madison Street. Temple Society of Concord offices at 1656.
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7: Go fast, are you calling 413?
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0: I was trying to let him know the child's complaint got reloaded. The mailman called back, said he gave the wrong address initially. It's actually 320 Sunset, not 320 Basin.
7: Okay.
6: 413 copies.
2: You show possible file 5 in the name there. 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
2: 3402 arrived.
0: 413, go ahead.
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2: GBC-5, your status?
6: Last year.
9: 394, can you pull me on an animal complaint at Kirk Park?
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1: 2211, clear.
3: 463.
0: 463.
3: 63, Dalton on board, headed to CPAP. 4-5, please, going to be over there as well.
6: Yeah, it's 660, your status?
0: Copy.
3: Also, I don't need...
6: Okay. So the GBC-5 status on 31?
0: Yeah, 530, I'll sign a check.
6: 4021, I got the login.
9: 538 from writing.
6: Okay. 4524-5712.
7: 4-2-1.
6: US isn't answering their status checks. Are they all set there with you?
9: That's 443.
6: I'm sorry, couldn't get me.
0: 443.
6: Channel 4 units on a point. Motorcycle doing wheelies up and down on
0: The 600 block of Gifford. There's going to be two motorcycles there. 600 block of Gifford and the point 1659.
10: Yeah, they're all fixed on road right now.
0: Okay, thanks.
11: So this is going to be a close 6 for now. You can send me the larceny.
0: Truck 5 is arrived. Copy, 420 Burdick between Marie and Lemoyne, meeting with Aaron Wilson. Multiple Aaron Wilsons in chairs, one signal 44, and then various 32s on the others.
12: Copy.
6: Engine company 10 arrived.
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1: 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Caller is Gloria Bonaparte. Notes are sent 1707.
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1: go on. 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
2: 5-3-3. Yeah, hold me out. I'm getting slapped down Burdick and Coast Street.
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4: 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You all set or you want another unit to start?
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5: 3402, we're gonna be all set. So searching the area for him.
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2: Mary's, let me know I'm not too far.
1: Animal cruelty complaint at Golden Corral on Simon Drive. It's 115 Simon. We had a dog left in a black Chevy Equinox, York Red, KBY7143, King Boy Yellow 7143. It's parked in the handicapped spot. Rest of the notes are sent 1702.
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4: General 3 at this point. Fire's responding. Carbon monoxide alarm, 511 Butternut. Between Catherine and Rookman's Bride at 1703.
6: 5711RF.

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1: Truck 2. Alarm. Carbon monoxide. 511 Butternut Street, Salina Crossing Building. Between North McBride Street and Catherine Street. Truck 2. Alarm. Carbon monoxide. 511 Butternut Street, Salina Crossing Building. Between North McBride Street and Catherine Street.
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4: 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Hitting someone through a cigarette in the brush. The leaves are now on fire. 1705, Truck 5 is clear.
0: Medidale Squad 6, Rescue 5, clear.
5: Maybach 6, illness. 509 South Bay Road. It's on a point. You must be spawning on the South Bay, across the Devonshire, North Dukes, 1705.
3: Any units looking for Evan Starfer suspicious with a weapon just occurred, 1855 Burnett F.
5: Maybach 6 is responding. 509 South Bay Road. On the Charlie response, illness. 51-year-old male.
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7: Any unit for a status check? Possible domestic related issue. O'Brien Road Apartments, O'Brien Road, across from Jones Road. Tommy of Urine.
3: 523 on a suspicious person with a weapon just occurred. 1855 Burnett Ave at the Carrington Heights Apartments off of Woodbine Ave. Caller's in apartment 33 looking to meet. It's Michael Komoda. Entered 10 minutes ago on Woodbine near this address. Approximately 18, correct, an 8-year-old black male brandished a knife and was swinging it around at other children. Child went into a house in Woodbine near Caleb, 1706.
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7: Turn off for any OCSO supervisor for notification.
6: That's true.
11: On the north side of the outdoor fire, 100 passing drive. Okay, have fire advice.
9: Confirm.
11: Copy, thank you.
12: Yeah, if the little kid with a knife call is going to have to go out as a priority one, I'll take that and advise so you don't need to send south up here.
7: As to got a property damage complaint as soon as the 79 hit and run, question invest. Otisco Valley Road, cross of Fire Lane 5, Town of Otisco.
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10: Last 7 estate, I copied last.
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13: Received, I'll stay by the checkpoint.
12: 440, sir, regarding Court Street, it's a secure building. The girl won't answer her phone, so it'll be a code 4. Thank you.
7: Copy.
13: Next Wilson route.
9: The map doesn't have the offices labeled, it just says ST-1031.
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3: responding.
10: Three 809, cover your VNT on the parkway, south of Joe Griffin. Truck 5 and quarters, the 10 clear, engine 10 off here.
7: 39 and 34 arrived.
10: Yeah, 5, 7 and 32 status.
14: 22S, 3 ACC, yeah, it's going to be this small alarm here that's been tripped.
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9: Copy.
10: Got it.
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3: R4 arrived.
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3: Copy. 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
7: 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Rest of the notes are sent, 1711.
13: Engine company 2 to fire control. I'm going to return the engine and stick around with the mini for 612.
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7: Fire control R3 on the scene.
3: R3 arrived.
14: RF units, this is RF1. We got room 1031. Detector is going to be 1-132.
10: Yeah, it's on a point. You must be responding a seizures call. Roxborough. Circle off Roxborough Road, Solana, 1711.
7: 3945 clear.
14: That was SC-1031.
10: Navac, 102 Roxborough Circle, potential seizure.
13: I got RF1 on the RF tag. Just got the alarm, or correction of the alarm to the alarm company as well.
10: Maybe at 102 Roxborough Circle. Your 4 is an alpha response, 25 male. Withdrawal. Pending seizure for the caller. Act 2 responding.
7: 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It's saying 3 TSA.
3: 554, I copy your stop. Westbound 690 Service Road near Thompson, 1712.
14: Yes, pre-TSA, and it says it's an office, and the number is 1031, ST-1031.
3: P3.
14: R3, RF1.
3: Get a DR number, please.
14: Go ahead.
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7: 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Otisco Valley Road, across with Fire Lane 5. 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
14: 14, this is 1. You guys can go ahead and clear.
5: 5, 712 clear. Back in the other. 1713.
7: Attention, East Unit EMS. Correction, fire responding on a carbon monoxide alarm. 8318 Pulsebrook Road, Tunnel Melius at 1713. Channel 4 units on point. EMS can respond to breathing problems at 599 Tesla Central Hub at 1713.
5: 5732 clear.
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7: 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EMS can be responded to a seizures call. 1229 Glenwood Ave at Hutchins Residence at
5: 1517.
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5: 4523
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5: Got it. 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
7: 391011, signal 44 there on Glen and Cary.
20: 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Between Reed Avenue and Wolcott Avenue. 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
5: Mini 1 arrived, truck 2 off here.
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14: 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I'm just going to hold ourselves. 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
5: Kirkville car 1 arrived, you got TAC 3. Hey, for instance of the trespass just occurred, reads it a juvenile complaint. Sunflower Drive, Donna Solana.
7: 272, this is going to be 381-869.
21: 5704 control. It's going to be a code 9 when you get it.
5: Yeah.
15: Copy, no checks.
0: Kirk Picard 2 to control floating out at the station. The rest of the console will be en route momentarily.
11: Copy.
21: 5701, little trespass.
19: Received.
21: 1717.
19: Yeah.
11: 391 on right.
19: It's on a point. You must be spotting lift assist. Ridge Ave across the Buckley Thomas line. 1718.
21: Mini 2 is clear.
22: 4523.
19: 523.
22: Nothing showing from Taft to Crystals and Pine Tree. Does the caller want to meet on this?
19: It's negative.
22: Copy that. Just her calling. No other calls since?
19: Correct. Just that one.
11: 4876, your status.
22: Copy that. Clueless. 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
19: Okay.
11: Unit 4876 on channel 4.
14: Put me on a disturbance at the mission. 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
14: 4876, my apologies. It'll be the difference you said.
11: Copy that.
23: Liverpool Rescue. 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
19: 3001, control copy transport.
11: B-Watch or C-Watch?
22: 443, clear.
19: C-Watch, sorry about that. 5704, I covered your rebel.
11: 443. No problems, go ahead.
22: Philco 6. I can take that domestic around the corner.
19: 2 juvenile females to 11 River Knoll Drive. Unknown apartment number. It's going to be starting mileage 11308. 11308.
23: Liverpool Rescue.
11: Gaffey.
14: Copy, I'll send it to you.
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11: Affirm.
23: Buckley Road, Greenpoint Avenue. Going for a 67-year-old female. AMR is responding.
14: Copy, I'll send you the verbal domestic investment for 6 Orange Place at 1720.
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12: The guy that she doesn't want inside, is he still over there now for Orange Place? Do you know?
14: Negative. That incident occurred at 1802 Butternut Street in the 440s. She went to a different location to report it.
11: Yeah, 596.
25: 596.
12: Got it, sir. I appreciate it.
11: 596. EP request for 660 at South Salina and East Springs.
19: 5702, I got the note. No clear. 1721.
25: Copy.
14: 443, right?
7: West units, point information. Motorcycle doing approximately 100 miles per hour. It's going to be westbound, 690, town of Geddes. Traveling westbound toward Beeville. Code 48, black motorcycle doing approximately 100 miles per hour in the point. 1722.
11: Mini 1 clear.
7: And unit 479, Route 20 near East Genesee Street, Tom Marcellus.
15: 5707.
7: 5707, two vehicles in front of 2180 Route 20, across from East Genesee Street and Bishopville Road.
15: 07, copy.
7: 1722. 5731, traffic stop northbound 81 in Lafayette.
19: Hey, for a 79, the TJ Maxx, right there to 1 Pound of Clay.
7: And unit for a status check, the O'Brien Road Apartments. O'Brien Road, across the Jones Road, Town of Amir.

0: 5, some 0-1 arrest. Yeah, 650.
1: 650. Thank you. 22S3 to control.
0: 22S3.
2: Did you have us out on that fire alarm at the airport?
0: 650. Aggravated harassment, 545, Corlin Ave. 545 Corlin Ave, going to be meeting with Tanika Linney in apartment 2, arrested at 1724. Confirm.
1: Got it.
2: Clear as a 6 on that, if you would, please.
0: Got it. I 732, I got the meeting to northbound, route 41, near Cottonair Road.
3: 301, I'll be on channel 2. What's that?
0: Where is it? 533, right?
1: 612 is clear.
4: 4552, central.
0: 4552.
4: Can you put me on assistance
0: with 26, 25? 5704, channel 4, any need for status checks? 3912, clear. I'm sorry, what was the address on behalf?
4: 8226.
0: Got it. 3911 status?
5: 11 off it.
0: 1725. 3220, can I get the DR for this, please? 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I 732, clear.

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1: He's on location for NAVAC Champagne 7836 Lunar Drive. 57-11.
0: I'm on this suspicious activity, clear code 15.
1: Kevin. 3945 arrived.
2: 554, copy your stop, westbound 690 near Thompson Road, 1727.
3: Fayetteville Ambulance A1's assigned, 104 Limestone Place, front of Avicoli's.
1: 4522, clear. D's notification for NAVAC, 7836 Lunar Drive, across Cocoa Bean Drive, to Delta Response chest pains, 55-year-old male. It's on a point you must be spawning chest pains, Lunar, across the Cocoa Bean, Tunnel Cicero, 1728.
3: Fayetteville Ambulance, A1 is assigned. It's a heat exposure, 104 Limestone Plaza, across the Berkeley Drive and Mill Street, and Avicoli's. It's a 73-year-old male, overheating. Apparently he's the employee of the construction site there. 1728.
4: 443.
2: 443.
4: I'll be
3: 89, 1802,
4: but I don't know.
3: All set.
2: Copy.
3: North Syracuse Rescue, 7836 Lunar Drive. There are Syracuse Rescue, Delta Response, chest pain, 7836 Lunar Drive, cross of Cocoa Bean Drive, and the dead end.
2: 4523. 4523. I need a second proof of start for physical domestic in progress, Lodi Street, North Thompson Street.
4: Can you add me to 21 follow-up? 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
4: 440, home mail.
2: Copy. Any units start with 440?
1: Yeah, 633. 513, I copy your login.
4: 633.
3: Fairmont Rescue 2 off here.
4: Five, 554, quit me on a code 2 and I'll start.
5: He's 500.
6: Got a dispute in progress at the walk-in emergency department at Krause, mentioning that there may be a knife, but nobody's seen one. Caller's going to be Kevin Richards, regarding a 50s black male refusing to leave and stating that he might have a knife, but nobody has seen it. He's going to be wearing a white tank top wearing shorts. No intact, 1730.
1: East 5 responding.
4: 633, copy.
1: Mini 3, clear.
2: 554, copy. Thank you, sir. With 440, physical domestic in progress, Lodi, North Townsend. Deanna Elbert's calling. She's showing 32 resist regarding her brother, Tyshawn Elbert, 39-year-old black male. Was chasing her. She was yelling at him. They were near this intersection, and she said that he was beating on her and punching her. 1730.
4: 523. 40.
1: 523.
4: If you let us, I would take it.
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2: 5731, clear.
4: 633, copy. Thank you.
3: Liverpool Engine 2 arrived.
2: 5707 arrived. 3001, be watched out of service. 45S2 for notification.
1: 643 is dead.
2: 45S1.
4: 643 also, no need.
1: Copy.
2: S1 got a status check, probable, verbal domestic. Parties are not on scene together. O'Brien Road Apartments, cross over Jones Road, time of the hearing.
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2: New York, Nancy, Sam, David, Tom, Robert. Stand by for the second one.
5: 3403, it's 52 Caton Drive, Springfield Garden Apartments, apartment 55 B Bravo. For tint removal, you're meeting with a Cameron Griffin. He was involved in a domestic last week, just so you're aware.
1: Roger.
5: 1732.
2: 3934 Patrol. 5707 Patrol. You prepared to copy, second ridge?
5: 3934.
2: A firm.
9: 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What now?
2: New York, David Zebra Frank, 4706. 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

0: no longer stuck.
1: Okay, one Memphis car one arrived.
2: One Earth Memphis, car one arrived.
3: Attention, East Unit, CMS responding up to Avicolis on Limestone Plaza, Village of Fayetteville, on a heat-related injury, 73 male conscious breathing, 1734.
2: 4504.
1: Morris Memphis, rescue call in the
4: 4504.
1: Park to Morris Memphis, car one. Did he see which dock it would be at?
0: 4501, I got the login.
2: They stated use the main entrance.
1: Received.
5: Rescue 12, Vernon.
2: Where's Memphis? Rescue 12 responding.
6: Need the OJ open and a searcher for sanity, Berg in progress. More so from intoxicated party. The Village Green Condos. 655 Idlewood Court, across Idlewood Boulevard. Lori D. Train is a caller saying there's an intoxicated individual that's urinating in her caddy cat litter, as well as entering the premise unwanted. It appears to be intoxicated. Subject's a juvenile white male wearing an orange t-shirt, gray shorts, and black socks. He also has a book bag with alcohol inside of it. Believes he lives in the complex. I'll get you a code 10.
7: 650, cost check, 500 bucks from you.
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8: 554 and 440 arrived.
5: Morris Memphis, rescue 12 arrived.
6: Units, point of information. Traumatic injury at the Cisco Food Services, Warner's Road. The 24-year-old female had her foot stuck in some sort of machinery. No longer stuck at this point. EMS is en route to advise if law will be needed. 1737.
2: Warner's Memphis, rescue 12 has arrived.

control GPT-4. Would you be able to ask Warner's Memphis Car 1 if a BLS ambulance will be sufficient?

0: Charlotte Warner's Memphis Car 1. The ambulance has been notified. Will a BLS rig suffice or will you need ALS?
1: 4401, I got the priority check. Yeah, it's 3801, 3800 status.
2: All set, no need for further.
1: Okay, no need, 1738.
3: Warner's Memphis TP 22, Center.
0: Peter B3, your status? Warner's Memphis TP 22, responding.
4: So no need.
1: I have no answer yet, GBAC. We're trying.
5: Warner's Memphis Car 5, go ahead for Car 1.
0: The ambulance has been notified. Will a BLS rig suffice, or do you need ALS?
5: BLS is suspended.
6: 3401 or 4529 status.
1: All right, 701 control.
6: 1738.
1: 701.
7: 84 receivable, stand.
1: That's to a juvenile complaint. 015 and 6.
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0: 4-5 is what's on the right.
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2: Unit 4509, copy. Dispute will be in Invest at this point, Water Tree Apartments in DeWitt.
0: 5, copy, direct, well advised.
1: 4509. Appreciate
2: it. 09, it's going to be a dispute Invest. It occurred initially at the Texas Roadhouse in Clay, and the caller just relocated back home to Water Tree Apartments. You're meeting with Greg Francie. I'll send the notes on.
3: Four five two four. Can you hold me open, Abby, to that bird?
0: Copy.
4: Fire control, Warner's Memphis, Squad 14 in room.
0: Warner's Memphis, Squad 14 responding. Units 554 and 440 says.
5: You're already

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1: 523.
0: Taking over 21 transport to the JC. 84292.
1: Nova 1, possible stroke, 4929 Pepper Mill Lane.
2: Fire control units to Warner's Road, holding with units on the scene, 1742.
1: It's on a point, you must be spawning a possible stroke, Pepper Mill Lane, across the Carriage Parkway, Ponte Clay, 1742.
3: Squad 14, on scene.
4: 650, I'll take that. Domestic and advice.
2: Warner's Memphis, squad 14 arrived.
5: 5-3, all set.
1: 6-6, yeah, copy. 5-23, I copy. Pepper Mill Lane. Between Carriage Parkway and Lantern Circle. 63 female, possible stroke.
5: Warner's Memphis, give me 22, sir.
1: 5-1-2, everybody log in.
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10: 84974.
5: 660, be advised. The mother, Valerie Brown, in case she's not staying there, she's showing signal 32 for a revoked 44. Excuse me, a suspended 44.
10: 849.
4: 670.
1: Jim Patton's a complaint. Says his neighbor, a 40s male, unknown name, is in the college tree, cutting off a branch with a meat cleaver.
11: 4522, you can have me.
10: 800 block of Court Street, New York passenger registration, Henry John Yankee, 2086 HJY 2086. It's a beige color Chevy with one all set, just a DR. I've got E34 with me.
5: 3-0-1 clear.
9: 4502 to control.
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1: 4502.
9: Are there any previous calls regarding these neighbors?
10: Thank you.
1: Nothing that immediately came up, so I might do a little digging.
5: Unit is 530,
0: 533.
1: 530. 5732, I got the VNT North 181, north of Taft.
0: 523.
1: 83318 Poolsburg Road. Possible illness.
5: Got a burg alarm, 511 East Fayette. 511 East Fayette on the corner of Fayette McBride. 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
2: Fire Control 2, Kirkville, Car 1. 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
1: I went back about a year and a half. 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
8: 5-5-4, clear.
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1: 8463.
2: Yeah, 4512, copy 79, the TJ Maxx, Route 31.
0: 45241 detained. 1748.
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4: 63.
1: Disregard.
4: We copy.
2: Parking lot of the TJ Maxx down 31. I knew the Deborah Davis and a silver Nissan Rogue Sport. Now I'll send it. Waves on a person down in the road.
1: 413, I copy your message. I'll send it to you. 408, second row street between Turtle and Bear. Entrance in the back of the house. Notes are sent. 1748.
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0: Units 3101, 3102, a person down Hinsdale Road near Kings Court, Mills.
6: Hello. 573 to control. I'll be out of the car race. All set.
2: Got it. Ways to Hinsdale Road and Kings Court. Speaking just up the hill on the right shoulder to person down. Male. Possibly unconscious, heat related.
0: Hinsdale Road at Kings Court. He's stayed up the hill or right shoulder. No one to meet with calls reporting a black male down on the ground. Conscious, maybe heat related. He has a dark shirt and shorts. And he was also holding an orange soda. 3614 clear.
2: Yeah, 45, I see. Can you copy your notification?
4: Go ahead.
2: The neutral verbal domestic invest, Shell Creek Road, Thunder Clay.
4: 660 clear.
3: Copy.
4: 660 right.
2: Channel 5, any state police rather, same notification?
7: 7-0.
2: The neutral verbal domestic invest, Shell Creek Road, Thunder Clay.
1: Unit 413.
4: 413.
2: 4502, right?
3: Yeah, it's 530,
4: 533.
2: 530. 4552, I covered you clear. I'll send the domestic on Shaler Creek.
4: 533.
3: Disregard, the call just came back, it's canceled.
1: The individual in the notes, Kerwin Parsons, 28-year-old white male, is showing possible file 5 out of the city for correction. It's out of Liverpool for Berg, third. He's also 32 resist suicidal and suicide by cop.
2: 4552,
4: 17th TRS. Alright, stand up for a second then.
5: 530, I copy. 49 goes, hold me up.
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8: Also. Warners, Memphis, Rescue 12 and Squad 14 are clear at 1751.
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1: 4507.
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1: Call for police nature unknown. 101 Sunstruck Drive between Robinson and Kenny Street. Female on the line was trying to have a male removed. We verified the address and then she disconnected. We don't have any further. 1752.
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2: He's conscious and breathing, just taking a break. We're going to be all set on for the units are wonderful.
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2: 4563, I covered your login. It's on a point from Oswego County. information received from Mentor Ambulance, southbound on Route 41 in the area of 7.3, which shows just north of Route 31, Tonic Clay. Part of a silver Ford sedan, unable to maintain lane and speeding. Nothing further, 1752. 5732, clear. 4401, I get the party check.
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11: Attention, East Units Point on reckless driving. Kirkville Road between Gertha and Brewer, headed westbound. So white sedan, 50 to 70 miles an hour, driving erratic. No further, 1753.
7: We're all set.
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1: Wait, so quick.
10: 463, the number comes back to a James Becca, and there's previous domestics in there regarding his ex-fiance, a Carmen Medina, 45-year-old female.
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4: Can I have one transport from my call's location? Start monitor is going to be 9386, repeating 9386. We're going from my location to a community. It's going to be a 941 pickup order.
2: 4552, right?
0: 1754.
5: 4413, sorry, buddy.
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11: Copy, 1755.
10: I'm going to 3101 control, carries transport.
0: Go ahead.
2: 4523,
10: rep. I wanted to help mail to the Speedway, West Tennessee Street, Mills Cummins. Sorry, mileage 054.
0: Copy.
2: GV3 offset.

0: Yeah, 4502 says.
1: K92 arrived, 4508, log down.
2: 4529 arrived, and you acknowledge 752.
1: 1756.
3: Many 10 and quarters.
1: And units, free up for 79 possible, an iPhone crash detection, Rickard Road, Coney Hill Road, Skinny Ellis.
4: 4526, I can start.
0: Yeah, 4502 says. Four five two two. Are you almost right there?
1: 4526, any unit to assist. This is an iPhone crash detection. It's going to be in the area of 3166 Rickard Road, cross of Coon Hill Road and Pork Street. No answer on the callback to the phone.
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0: 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Saves. iPhone crash detection in the area 3166 Rickard Road.
1: 4507, okay?
7: 5707, control. 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
3: Near area 3166 Rickard Road between Coon Hill Road and Pork Street. No contact iPhone crash detection.
4: 3203, I get to the DR for Kenny Drones.
6: 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It's an automatic crash notification from an iPhone. 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
4: 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Fire control, scale sky, trees in room.
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7: 493.
12: 4536, traffic stop Perry Road near Breed Road, Van Buren, 1800.
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12: 79 hit and run invest in the red parking lot number 8 near Macy's at the mall. Jose Nieves is calling in his gray Kia Forte, 1800.
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12: 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Lower Gertrude Park at the Salve Pool. Gertrude Ave across the 4th, Salve.
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6: 18-02. 02. 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
12: Solve pool, 601 Gertrude Ave, cross of 4th in the dead end. Lower Gertrude Park. Elena Vader is the caller. It's a harassment invest complaint. She says you guys should be familiar, notes have been sent.
7: 5707 control.
12: Unit 5707.
7: iPhone was located, and the units on the route can cancel, including EMS.
12: Copy. 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
6: Did the complainant provide a building letter and number?
7: 2212 to control on a property complaint.
0: 2212.
13: Nope. All I have is 31 Water Trail. I'll have the Tito call back.
7: Hit the JetBlue ticket counter in the main terminal. I'm all set. Go ahead and clear the 6.
6: 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Thank you.
12: 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Your status?
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2: Yeah, go ahead.
12: Called you multiple times, you all set?
2: For my cycle.
12: 413 arrived. 1805. 4302 arrived.
14: 413, can you just let us know over the air with like a positive or negative if they want them? We're just going to talk in the meantime.
12: 4300 en route. Still working on getting a response back from him. Looks like he might be on the phone with him now.
14: Copy. We haven't even confirmed if he's here or not yet, so we're just addressing the status in the meantime.
13: 3912, your status?
12: Receive.
15: 1-2, all set.
13: 1806.
7: So is there some control change in location?
12: Go ahead.
7: Four four seven three Northwest Town Line Road. It's gonna be turning over property.
13: 4509. Apparently he stepped out for a minute. He states he'll be there within 5.
12: 413, if you guys come across him, they will take him.
13: Copy?
14: Copy.
13: Should be getting there in the black mass.
2: 409, I'll wait for a few minutes.
12: 440, does it say if it was the top or the bottom door in the back?
13: Copy.
12: Negative, just says entrance in back of the house.

in a unit for a status check, the O'Brien Road apartment. It's O'Brien Road, across from Jones Road, Town of Van Buren. Four three zeros are arrived. Four five S two for notification.

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0: you don't mind, maybe appreciate it. 4504 has been me tied up on her call. Not going to be able to handle it. And it's been holding for some time. So 7170 O'Brien Road, across from Jones Road and Peck Road Extension, the O'Brien Road Apartments, Apartment 101. Just called in third party as a status check, maybe more of a domestic. Parties are not on scene. You're en route. Advise on code 10, please, at 1808.
1: Received. I'll be en route.
0: Appreciate it. 1808. 3402 is clear.

0: 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The target, Cicero.
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0: 4563, 1810.
3: That's the police information. Army 6, I'll be near to 02.
0: Copy that.
1: Yeah, 650.
4: 650.
1: That is a larceny invest, possibly a Berg invest, 1445 South Sinai Street, West Park Apartments, apartment 102. Can be meeting with a Jennifer Trahan. It's an invest. Call notes are sent 1810.
4: Copy.
3: 4508 control.
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5: 463 clear. I'll send you your civil dispute. Just occurred next. 121 Woodbine Ave between James and Northcliffe upstairs. Meeting with an Alexa Clardy. Notes are sent 1810.
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0: Yep. Unit 543.
2: 543.

0: 3-2-0 on a ref.
1: Got a suspicious vehicle at Atlantic and Valley. Caller's Amaya Cernang said that she had a black Mazda SUV following her around. An ongoing problem with this SUV. She thinks it might be a family member, but not totally sure. I do see a note on here. She may not still be there. She was waiting for the bus when she called 1812.
2: Copy.
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2: 413 going.
1: 452608 direct.
4: Our status check is all set. If you could shoot whoever it was, maybe a message. That individual is not present.
2: Copy, we'll let them know.
1: Units on Idaho Corps status.

0: 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Patrol unit, Idaho Court, Thompson, Peter, and status check.
1: 4-0-9, will be transporting one male, I'll see you back in a second.
0: 24, okay.

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1: Four three zero two.
0: Go ahead.
2: 849, that's for us, Ralph. Say clear to 2 code 172.
3: Kirkwood Tower 1 Fire Control.
1: He changes to a PIC complaint. Bearing 6, Avenue 00.
0: Cover that.
1: Got it, Carl.
0: He's actually coming to you.
1: Yep.
4: Patient refused. 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
1: 430, you can clear me out of time.
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0: Copy. 413, clear. Any units for a juvenile complaint? Clover Road at Bronson Road, get us.
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6: 3611.
1: 1-4.
0: It's a juvenile complaint, Clover Road at Bronson Road. No one to meet with calls reporting a group of juveniles, four of them to be specific. Ages between 13 and 14, you're breaking unopened cans of soda in the street. No weapons, no intoxication.
6: 1-1, copy, I'll be in there.
0: Their caller is a Doug Wanders. He does not wish to meet. If you do encounter him, he is level 2, FYI.
6: 1-1, I'm aware.
7: 5, S1, I get the login. Yeah, it's 4502-4522 status.
1: 02, all set. You can clear this at 14 in time.
8: 4302 patrol. You put me out at 1337 Milton Avenue, 3 Central. You all set.
7: Okay.
0: Copy.

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3: You have 5:43, I'll redirect you.
2: Yes, sir.
4: 4:63, rest.
3: Units on rest, Roswell, have your status. Gonna be a physical domestic, excuse me, a domestic with a weapon at 126 Remington Ave, Hidden Valley Apartments. I was calling about her sister and husband trying to jump her. So they said the sister has a gun and a knife on her. Caller has pepper spray. Working out further, 1818.
2: Copy.
5: Process.
2: Copy.
3: Further, just got a new note saying it's all verbal now. The threats, or the guns and knives were just a threat, Bisani, and the pepper spray has been put away.
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0: 543. .440, clear and back any previous.
1: I've got some names for you now. The caller is going to be Chloe Dereshaw. Sister is Selena Dereshaw, 23-year-old black female, and the sister's boyfriend is Pedro Martinez, showing possible file 5 out of Manlius for petty larceny. He took off in a white Lexus. No plate for that. Last seen headed towards Thurber. Sister went inside one of the buildings, possibly 128.
0: Okay, thank you.
2: 4507 to control.
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0: 493, ref. 4526.
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1: 3920, logged on.
0: 4536, traffic stop, new Route 31 near old Route 31. Time to appear in 1822.
2: 433.
0: I'm going to send you your larceny that's been holding 416 Wilkinson Street between Van Rensselaer and North Gaddis, apartment 2 upstairs, meeting with Leonard Barrows regarding the neighbor, Jeanette Scott, 55-year-old white female. Notes are sent, 1823. Unit 643.
2: We copy.
0: 643. Units, point of information, reckless driving via 5 motorcycles in the area westbound, 690 East Dayfair Boulevard, Tom Gaddis, calls reporting 5 motorcycles doing tricks, heading westbound. 2 of them possible total for the side of the road for unknown reason. End of point, 1823.
3: Yeah, it's 4513 57 101, Kelly, a possible industrial fire. Henry Clay, cross the Buckley.
4: Had a suspicious vehicle called in by car 1, 4520 South Salina Street. Requiring a unit to do a check for an unoccupied Mercedes, New York Reg, Larry Sam Paul, 2506, LSP 2506. Been sitting on Minerva with the windows down and it's unlocked. No further, 1823.
2: 643, we copy.
0: 463, DR.
3: Lives here at the Cintas, 7655 Henry Clay, crossing Four Seasons in Buckley. Cell phone caller reporting a fire in one of these storage units. Has not spread to any other unit. Nothing further at this time.
0: 463, your DR is 381-842. Copy, thank you.
5: 4502 Tree Control. You can hold me open and send me that.
4: Forest Corners Fire. Station 3 area on the possible commercial fire. 7655 Henry Clay Boulevard, Cintas.
0: Unit 413, your status?
3: Copy.
0: 493,
2: I'll be on 2.
0: Copy.
4: 643, possibly going to be a switch plate on that vehicle. It's coming back to a Chrysler Pacifica.
2: 643, we copy.
6: 4523, you can claim me at 12 and send me the fire till they advise. I'm not far.
5: 5707 Central.
0: Unit 5707.
3: 521 clear.
5: This also will be clear a 6 and a 1775 and a 1 on the collision.
0: 543. 543, got it. Copy.
7: If the parties are separated and aren't domestic, and that could be downgraded to a 2, we can take that suspicious vehicle.
2: 493, disregard my last. I found him.
0: Copy, disregarding.
8: 3611, inquiry unit 6 and 10.
0: Copy, 513. Copy.
8: Confirm.
0: Copy that. 643, you can disregard.
2: 643, we copy the cancel. Thanks, guys.
4: Morris Corners, car 3 and route. Tack 3.
3: 4513, good rebel. Looks like the caller staying the owner through the main parking lot, head towards the back near the gates where the trucks are parked.
9: Nightingale car 3 responding.
10: 1-3.
4: Nightingale car 3 and out that 3.
10: Copy, I see it. There's white smoke coming from one of the Connex containers.
4: Got it.
3: Manuals walk more around in a
4: minute.
0: 3-1-3, send the BNCC at fast track.
3: 5-2-3, right?
0: Where's it?
4: Saw the units, disturbance. 304 Hall Ave, cross it off. Palmer Ave, Sully.
0: 433 arrived.
2: 4300.
3: ABX 6, ways 3 clear.
4: 13, have fire come in from the north entrance and then go straight back.
5: 4302, claim me a 6 and send it.
3: Kevin.
1: 3934, I got the follow up.
4: 13, please advise fire. The box is locked.
3: Got it.
4: And they're advising they don't have a key, so the fire's going to have to cut it.
3: Where is it?
4: So the units, as soon as a disturbance,
0: 304 call off, across of Palmer Ave and Woods Road, in front of this address. Suzanne Daly, the caller, however, she does not wish to meet. She says approximately 20 males, all in her 30s, and near her vehicles. They're also revving their engines. She states there are no weapons, unknown intoxications. They mention there's also two motorcycles in the area as well, revving. Unknown circumstances. Says she will meet with the police later if needed. She thinks there's a riot forming.
3: What about Azure 2, Red? 02.
5: 43005.
11: 443, clear.
3: 443. Morris Corners, car 4 en route.
4: Natterdale Squad 4 en route, pack 3.
12: 363, what control? You can add me to that zone, I hope.
11: Call 6, you can send me that. I'll fall on San Jose.
8: 3611 in traffic, I'll be in the area.
0: Copy.
12: 3102 control.
0: 3102. Copy. The pit will be Clifford Perrier.
12: Could you do a call back to whoever saw the guy put the bottle of liquor in the garbage and make sure they don't leave, please?
0: Okay.
5: 3101, add me to that.
0: Copy.
3: Morris Corners, car 3 arrived. 493, copy a plate for me, please.
10: Smoke showing.
0: 493.
4: 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KMR 6149.
0: 4302, 3601 arrived. 4506, have your follow up. 1829.
3: Copy. 571
0: on arrived. Unit 4536, status check.
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3: 4523.
1: 3404, got your stop, Thompson Road, Kenny Road, kind of do it.
3: Alright, cool, to Morris Corners, car 3.
12: We got everybody arrived, or we got more people coming to us?
10: Car 3.
3: Everyone's arrived.
12: Copy that.
3: Any need for a second activation or engine 20 only?
0: 3101 arrived.
10: No, we'll be all set. We should have other apparatus on the road shortly.
3: All right, tilt test.
0: Crazy.
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0: Unit 4526.
10: I'll be on West Side Metro, breaking your south half. 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I'll advise. 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

0: 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I think we're still on air. 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
0: Copy.
1: You have support information. You have responding. Sick person called the Gateway Apartments, Fennel Street, across the West Austin Street. Those came out last at 1834.

0: David has been transferred over to staff with Community Upstate, and you can show me clear code 15.
1: 1835. 3100 erect.
2: Any unit for a disabled vehicle northbound 41 Jamesville Road. Time to do it.
1: 3404.
3: 3403.
4: Medevac 2, clear.
2: Three, 403 and 04. It's a disabled vehicle northbound 41 at Jamesville Road. Caller's in a blue Tahoe. The flat tire, he's pulled over. Roadside assistance has a 1 hour ETA.
4: Hey, for a status check. Vine Street, across the 4th Thomas line.
2: 04, Matt.
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1: Unit 3631.
2: 413, this is 14. I'll take sail, butter nut. All set.
1: Cover that, sir.
3: 52. Okay, A59, the residence at Covered Bridge. The apartment in question is 31C Charlie, and Attorney Finkelstein is the caller. She'll be waiting near the entrance to the complex there, as she says she doesn't feel safe moving closer. I'd like to have a status check of her child's father, Dominic Breezy, 22 white male. Done. Apparently he's not answering the door or phone when he's there to drop off the child for the quarter to visitation. I'll send it.
0: I have no clearing options on the computer right now. Clear me at 10.
4: 22, copy.
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4: 5712A, watch control.
3: 5712A.
1: 3631, that's because I'm a bozo. I do as a D watch as opposed to C watch.
4: I'll be signing in shortly. Can you please put me out on a miscellaneous walking complaint at the Lysander Barracks?
0: Okay, thanks.
3: Kevin. 563, clear. 5712, I got the login.
1: 4526, clear. 4504, arrived to hospital.
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3: Link over, repeat.
1: 24, okay. 543, arrived 653, clear.
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1: AC units, Pawnee ambulance responding on injury after a fall. The Connell Lodge, Erie Boulevard, East Kenny Road, time to do it. 1838.
2: First corner, Simpson 32 is en route. You got attack 3.
0: 643.
2: DeWitt Rescue. The fall is proper response. 3400 Erie Boulevard East. O'Connell Lodge, DeWitt.
0: 3101, mark time, 1192.
3: 643.
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0: Many 18. Sick person. 242 Kimber Avenue. Between Smith Road and Ames Avenue. Many 18. Sick person. 242 Kimber Avenue. Between Smith Road and Ames Avenue.
1: 43 female CA patient.
2: 643 to physical domestic. 3901 South Salina. 3901 South Salina at the Colonial Laundromat. Sharmay Muhammad's calling off of Walrath and Fillmore. Regarding your ex-boyfriend, Earl Hook, 65 black male, threw soda on the caller. He's wearing a blue shirt, black pants. He's walking northbound Salina at this time. He was physical with the caller. He's also high. And the caller will be waiting at the laundromat. 1839.
3: 643, we're coming.
1: Yeah, 3220, can you copy a notification?

0: Is there a neutral captain of the plane invest until the gauge off Anglers Club? 5 S1 or S8 on 5 for a couple notifications. Five, two, three.
1: Five, two, three.
2: Blue Rescue 14 is en route. Morris Corn Ascension 32 has arrived.

0: Our score is Lather 1, clear.
1: Yeah, 4-5, that's 1, or 4-5, I'd say, for notifications.
2: 4-5, that's 1.
1: That's 1, neutral traffic complaint, invest, mental gauge off English, Club and Cicero, and a 79 head run invest, also neutral, Grand Court, off of the Antonic Clay.
0: 4300, clear, after service, 4302, clear.
3: Domestic with a weapon, 126 Remington Ave, 126 Remington, off of Thurber and the Den, and Chloe Darisaw is calling. Was there a that the caller's sister and sister's husband were trying to jump the caller and saying that she had a gun and a knife as well? Caller had pepper spray. They since left. Now that we got a couple callers calling back saying there's 8 people on scene, one has a gun. Pedro Montalvo, 36 Hispanic male, with a white shirt, or correction, white shorts on. And the person with a gun is a 20s female, white shirt, black shorts, blonde hair, black handgun. That was physical altercation as well, 1841.
2: Copy.
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2: South State at East Adams, New York, Lincoln, Charlie, Union 9794, LCU 9794. It's a black Avalon with 3.
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7: Any answer dispute, the Home Depot Bridge Street, trying to do it.
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7: 3401.
4: 3402.
6: 530. Yeah, okay, I'm coming for you.
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6: And 533.
1: Ulrich, 14th red.
5: 530, I'm able. 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
6: Copy.
5: 453.
6: 33, you can just reaffirm now.
5: 30, did they call? I want to meet on this.
4: 453, go ahead.
7: 340102 5814 Bridge Street, the Home Depot, meet with John Evans. He was walking out of the store and a female in a white Volkswagen, verbal with the caller, is spitting at him. Still on scene, verbal in the background.
6: Any unit for a traffic complaint, Group Hama Ave, Cross of Ida Ave, Tom Wanadaka.
5: Hold solid on this, that's a master with a weapon on 4, please.
7: 3401, copy.
4: Copy.
6: Negative.
7: 1844, Zootoy, Capri en route. I'll let you know if I get further.
5: 530, did you say negative?
4: 443, arrived.
6: Yeah, firm negative. They didn't even go on and give their name.
8: 4506, Clearview 19, ascended.
7: 01, I kept your note as well. Looks like the other half is calling in as well. Talia Dotson was upset that the male was recording her for some reason.
3: Copy, you want me to send you over to the domestic with a weapon?
8: Yes, please.
3: Copy.
6: Copy, your route 1845.
7: 4526, you show me your route to that, too.
3: Okay, copy that. 4525 arrived. Unit's going to that domestic with a weapon. The male who has a weapon, Pedro. I see him wearing a white Yankees hat, white shirt, white shorts. Excuse me, he's got the knife on him. Caller saw what looked like a gun. Says he threw it under a vehicle. I'm not in which vehicle.
7: Code to be clear.
8: 3102 transport.
3: Pedro's not in an apartment. H with Alana. She was hit with a gun in the face.
6: 3102 or 01? I'm sorry. 02, go ahead. Go ahead, sir. My apologies.
8: One adult male, code 12, from the accident location back to my PV. Starting 5677, 5677.
3: Copy that.
1: All right, still testing.
7: 3404 arrived.
6: 5707 out of service.
7: 3403 arrived.
6: 5715 logged on. 45 is arrived.
1: All right, still clear. 1846.
8: 4513 control.
2: 836, can I get our DR number?
1: 4513.
3: Fire visor all set. 8 and 10, please.
1: Yeah.
3: 381-983,
6: 381-983.
3: 4523, 45, Channel 4, I have information. The area south line of East Delta College reporting 5 dirt bikes. Going northbound on Salina, driving erratically. End of point 1847.
8: 633, we're able to go there.

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0: Welcome.
1: GBAC4 is clear. Plus one, correct, sir. General 4, units on a point for now in the area of 748 Adams. Caller witnessed what looked like a white male choking out a white female in a silver vehicle. New York registration. Larry Charles Charles, 6078, LCC 6078. West scene heading eastbound towards the University area. 1849.
0: Abram.
1: Got it.
2: 340102, right?
1: 4525 status. Control unit 4525 status check.

0: Quebec 25. I'm all set. My radio is just acting up in this number.
1: 25, okay. All set, 1850 yards.
0: 4506.
1: Unit 4506.
0: Oh, yeah, with one of the juveniles at 308 Everingham Road.
1: Copy.
2: A36, we're clear.
3: Fire control, Delta, I call this rescue one.
1: A36, go ahead. Go ahead, Delta, I call this rescue one.
2: Code 1, 72.
1: Okay.
3: Rescue 1 will be available in quarters. Tanker 1 is going to be available on the air for training.
1: 3-6-18-51. Unit
2: 413.
1: 413. 413. Can you take a look at the status check on Loma Ave? See if it needs to go out as a priority one. AMR would like to be advised.
4: Negative, you can send it to me. I'll have that way in a minute.
1: Unit 650 status.
5: All set, noted.
1: Copy.
6: 3100 control.
1: Received. It would be 216 Loma between Court and Weldon, and the male that's in that residence showing 32 pistol license suspended. 3100.
4: Copy.
6: I'll be in room back to the PD.
1: Received.
5: 193, is that Mike? Nova 8 clear.
1: Negative, it's in the 440s.
5: Copy. We're asking 14 clear. Or Cherokee Car 3, log on.
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7: 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They're requesting assistance with traffic because they're in a bad spot. Ways 330 Air West Genesee.
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6: 443-402.
7: It's on a point, he must be spawning a lift assist. Cleveland Ave, across the Garfield, Ponte Solana, 1853.
4: 14.
1: 8245.
8: Hey, Sergeant Shea out. If you want, I can take that status.
7: 3801, clear.
4: Negative, I'm all set. Thank you, though.
1: It's going to be MLK at Alexander, New York Reg, Lincoln Victor John, 5746. OVJ, 5746. Come back on a red candy with one. You're all set.
8: Copy that. Thanks.
7: Yeah. Waves. Well, now, 3800 West Genesee between Hunt and Marion. This is a Delta response for a 19 female slurred speech, headache, and numbness when she wakes up in the morning.
1: 440 clear back in your previous. General 4-point information for a general illness. Well, now, Camillus, West Genesee Street in Camillus, 1854. Unit 433, your status?
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0: 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Caller was advised that MV104 was to the other driver refusing to give information. 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

0: Affirm. We just got a 74 Salina Kirkpatrick, a New York 245 Boy Henry 5, 245 BH 5. Should show on a white motorcycle type thing here. We're all set. We got 823 and 825 with me.
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2: 3404 clear, 3400, have the property check.
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2: A33DR, please.
3: Yeah, 4536 VNT, South 160 near Van Buren Road in Van Buren.
5: 382005. 382005. 4536, be a correction on that, please.
6: Thank you.
5: Waves 3, hemorrhage, delta response, 2746 West Fox Hill Lane off of East Fox on the dead end. It's a 61 male.
3: Go ahead.
7: New York, boy Henry Edward, 4496. Boy Henry Edward, 4496.
0: Received. In unit for a 79, hit and run invest to Walmart, Prussian Road, across the Lincoln Ave, Cicero.
1: Morning, corner is car 4, clear. Engine 31 off here. Engine 21 locked down. 1907.
8: 449 redirect. Also with a 10.
3: Channel 4 point information for a bleeding complaint. West Fox Hill Lane off East Fox Hill Lane in Camillus. 1908.
5: I copy. 763. Butternut.
4: 530.
5: 530. Can be 14 year old male shooting. No further, 908.
4: I'll be at 10 off this. You can send me my animal complaint.
5: Where is it?
3: 4536, clear.
4: 4563, send the hit mark.
0: Sir, you went to Walmart, is that correct?
5: Correct, it's going to be 8 to 9 under 14 year old black males. Shouldn't passerby with an orbit gun. No intoxicant drugs.
0: Appreciate it. 1908.
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9: No, I'm not. 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
0: 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Larceny Invest. 4288 Belmont Drive, Beth of Ken Lane, the Belmont Village Town Hall, Snow 7 Sun.
11: You're 453.
5: 453.
11: We're going to take the MVC, but can you also put us on a traffic stop at Genesee and South State? I got the plate when you're ready.
5: Yeah, have the plate.
11: New York Reg, Michael Charlie Henry, 5301.
0: 4502, right?
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1: Hit and run invest 3 Graham Court, cross of Grampian Road, and a dead end. Since then, thank you. You're in route 1912.

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0: 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I need to assist, copy a possible residential fire. 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
0: College reporting a black vehicle and a gray vehicle. Unknown on injuries in 1914.
2: 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East Fayette Street, Cherry Street. 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
0: 4302 and 4300A. 212 Charles Avenue. 212 Charles Avenue off Conklin and Woods Road in Solvay. Part of a propane tank that won't turn off. It was on fire at one point, but is out now. But the gas tank itself won't turn off. It is outside, but close to the house.
1: Layback one's clear.
0: 4525 clear.
7: Solvay Fire, Outdoor Fire, 212 Charles Ave, between Calkin Street and Woods Road in the backyard. Car reporting, propane tank wouldn't turn off. Was on fire at one point, is now off. Still will not turn off. 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Solvay engine 21 en route, 1914.
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4: 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Some code 4. Not to happen. 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
7: Fire control testing.
2: 650, copy 533, 6579, possible 80. East Fayette Street, Cherry Street, East Fayette, Cherry. Couple calls on it's a black vehicle and a gray vehicle, which is on the sidewalk. One person laying on the ground. But one of the callers did mention that the female from one of the vehicles was yelling and appeared irate. And put you on 1915.
4: 533, copy.
2: 650, copy.
0: 4525, on route.
7: Fire control testing, fire control clear, 1915.
4: 340, I have the note, and you're clear.
0: 4302 arrived. Engine Company 10 arrived, 1916.
4: 3912, you can put me in the area of that point.
2: Copy.

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4: 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I've got nothing showing on John Glenn.
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5: Four, 5, 1, 3, any unit to assist. This is a larceny in progress at the BNC storage, Northern Boulevard across of Eastman Road, Cicero.
2: Any answer reported, Berg, 138 Merrill Road.
7: 4, 5, 1, 3, not close.
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6: 5:30.
2: 5:30.
6: You're still pretty alive. Told them to try and look up some numbers for some wildlife. You can add me to my 80.
2: Where is it?
5: 4513, Warrior location. Any unit to assist? A larceny in progress. 7701 Northern Boulevard, across at Eastman Road and Topman Road. The BNC storage. See outside C11 and C12. Margaret Spencer's watch is on camera. She's requesting OCSO respond. There's a tenant by the name of Austin Johnson who's tapped into the hydrant and is stealing water. No weapons seen, possibly intoxicant drugs.
1: 3101, your time at dispatch with the team, 28. 440, right.
8: 63, units are familiar, cancel 13 and hold that.
5: 63, okay.
2: 523, right.
1: Any units for a verbal domestic just occurred? The Mavis on Onondaga Boulevard in Geddes.
4: Salve, truck 57 arrived, 1921.
9: 4611.
7: 4523.
5: Unit 4523. 543.
7: Did the caller want to meet on this traffic complaint, or was he just trying to make us aware?
6: 543.
1: 2611, Mavis Onondaga Boulevard in Geddes. Caller's an Eternity Finkelstein reporting that her child's father is texting her saying he's going to withhold their child from their next custody exchange.
5: Does not wish to meet 4523.
2: 3614.
7: 440, can you make it a code 4 juvenile complaint, please? And then I gotta go to Erie Boulevard East for vehicle maintenance.
1: 3614.
4: One copy, I'll be in route.
5: GBC 5 in route.
1: Copy.
7: Copy, that's going to be code 4. Going to be long gone. I can start towards the other call. I'm aware of Austin.
1: Copy, 3614.
0: Calgary.
5: Thank you.
3: Salve, engine 21 clear, 1922.
5: 13, your discretion. 23 is aware he's heading that way.
10: 4513, I'll keep going for now.
3: 653, you can clear us a 10 and add us to that bird.
10: Where is it?
0: This is something you can to fire control. AMR and SPD are here. We're all set here. You can put us back in service.
11: 3912, hold me open. Copy is stop. Not related.
5: 4513, copy. 4523, 1922.
1: Did you come to 10 and 1922?
10: 3912.
5: 5712, clear.
10: 3604, again, that's the map. 453.
1: 453.
12: Solway truck 57.
1: Copy.
12: Gas whip of a...
13: 443, guy.
1: 1922.
11: We're not stopped yet. He's turning on to Myers.
10: Copy. 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
3: 3944, you can have me.
7: 650, I can take half that bird. 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
10: Copy. 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
0: Copy, thank you.
7: 1923.
1: Any second start for a fight in progress at the Doyle Road Group Home on Doyle Road and Lysander?
14: 3913 here, check negative. 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
0: Copy.
1: General 4-point information for a diabetic problem. 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
3: 4504 to control. 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
1: Received.
3: Mm-hmm.
1: 4504, don't have much information regarding the fight. Just says resident attacking staff. 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
0: 4-4, hold me open again. 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
13: 834.
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0: 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The tops on West Genesee Street in Camillus.
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7: 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Caller reporting a light-skinned black male, 20 years of age, threatened to shoot up the park. 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
3: 4512 erect.
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0: 552 arrive in Doyle.
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3: 4513, 80 units to assist and escort. Circle K, North Syracuse, 5829 East Tav, across the Pressure Road. Meeting with Kayla Carter, notes have been sent.
0: Unit 4525, status check.
7: Yes, for Schiller Park. The phone comes back to a McKinsey Pringle.
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0: 4302, clear.
13: 34, we got nothing down on the basketball courts. Not sure if there's a unit up at the top portion of the park.
0: 4302, we'll copy a dispute invest, Driscoll Avenue in Solvay for a landlord-tenant dispute.
12: 513-619, Flight with a Weapon, 321 West Fayette Street, 321 West Fayette, the Penny Pub. Caller's reporting three females are hitting her boyfriend inside. They appear to have some sort of object or weapon in their hand. Can't tell exactly what it is. All appear to be in their 20s. Have it out to you at 1933.
11: Nova 4.

0: My one discard.
1: 23. Pink Flow Austin 41, we'll take that.
2: Copy. 413 to 77, is there any camera that would capture a white SUV coming in or out, prove its validity or not?
3: Yeah, it was not down there. That camera's down. The Farmer Street camera down there is down. The Oak Street camera would catch it, but that's up at the top.
1: 2705A, watch long gun.
2: 493, I got a white SUV up in the parking lot by the pool. Plate is going to be New York, Lima Lima Hotel, 4137, unknown.
1: So you guys hold the air?
2: You can go with the air for now. Vehicle's unoccupied.
1: Channel 4, you have to be advised, channel 3 is clear. Channel 3 is clear, 1935. Copy, you just go with the air, 1935.
4: Fire control, can you have us car 1?
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7: GBAC 4, meet the police on the scene, eval. 3493 Doyle Road, it's a group home off of Cold Springs Road. It's a 10-year-old male, eval.
1: Line 3, vehicle's clear. Vehicle clear, 1936. Are you clear to copy?
7: Yeah, go ahead.
1: 4513, erect. Should be unit 700 at the self-storage.
7: Copy that thing.
1: 433, erect.
5: Turn out 1213, both clear.
1: 3001, the caller is irate and uncooperative with any questioning. Unknown if she has any weapons on her. The caller says he'll meet at the gate and is wearing all black clothing.
5: 3001, we're familiar. Have to just get the next state or county car to start.
1: Yeah, it's on Murrow Road, your status. Copy. Looks like it's just occurred now. She left in a white cargo van after covering him with glitter.
5: We're safe. We'll go make sure the parties are separated, though.
1: Yeah, it's 643 and units on Merrill Road, your status? Received. 4302 arrived.
8: Oh, sorry. 33, how many calls are going in?
1: Very soon.
4: All set.
1: Just the one.
7: Copy.
8: Copy, I'm asking a bunch of people in this park that's playing basketball and soccer out there. No one see or heard anything.
1: 831, 835, your status?
4: Received.
2: I take it nobody's on the 85 yet.
7: Any units for hazardous condition. We northbound 41 north of Taft, Cicero.
5: Nobody, it's clear.
6: 5711, I can take that.
1: Yeah, it's 831 or 835, your status.
8: I believe boys meeting up with them. I'm not sure where.
9: 543 to 413. I just tried to call that number twice, it didn't answer.
2: Copy.
1: Any units that can clear and start to assist in the domestic and Church Road and Lysander? Yeah, it's 831 or 835, Burt and Oakwood, your status.
7: You're on route 1938. You want a code 10?
6: Negative, thanks.
4: 4524, so error also on Doyle, I can redirect.
1: Copy.
2: Copy, I'm guessing this is just a kid caller prank.
7: 5701, okay.
1: 513 and 619.
9: 619, I'll give him a call.
1: 3001-4524 for Church Road. The caller's not sure if she is gone or not. They'll say she left in a white cargo van, unknown where, direction travel. 4504 arriving.
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11: 14 are all set, but I'll give him a call.
1: 3611 and 3614, status check. Received. Copy. For 814, they're all set. 513, 619, you can both disregard.
6: 13, 7.
1: Yes, you can resume the air. Control to 3100 for notification.

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4: Got it.
1: Control.
6: 3611 in control. 3611. You can amend this to a copy. Just be clear section time.
1: Proceed.
4: Copy. Yeah, I'm set up as well, so but I can wait.
1: Yeah, 4507 and you that can assist. Copy the physical domestic just occurred at the Tops on West Genesee Street, town of Camillus.
0: 4526.
7: 413.
1: 413.
2: 4563 arrived. Ways 3 transporting.
7: Yeah, that's a frequent caller that can hold the territory. Daily ordeals.
1: First.
3: Jordan A1B to fire control.
2: Jordan.
1: Caller is a Jennifer Parker saying her boyfriend, Michael Saber, 58 white male, is highly intoxicated and choked her while holding her down and took her keys out of her hand. She's in a white Mazda in the parking lot.
2: Confirm. He must have cleared it. What was the address again? Copy. You'll get another run number.
1: 4563 arrived in 26 on route.
7: 413, I could take Harbaugh now.
1: Important information, general illness, breathing problems, Gold Rush Drive off Candlewick Lane in Marcellus, 1942.
0: 3001 control.
1: W614 Carbon Street for the suspicious vehicle. Believed to be unoccupied, you're all set. 3001.
2: GBC4 arrived.
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0: Yeah, we'll be out with one of the parties. 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
9: 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It's the rear address. 85 South Chicane Thompson, Nilter FTA, 1944.
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1: 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Mini 9 arrived, 1945. Truck 4 arrived.
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2: 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Where is he? You're in service. Five seven one one clear.
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0: This property complaint is the same property complaint that's pending in Woods Road. Can you do the calls on the other than Quiria 15?
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1: 3724 VNT North Main Street off Route 31 in Jordan. 3611 C watch lockdown. 5769 lockdown.

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3: All right, clear me the proper check on a 6. 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
1: It's going to be on the East Shore Trail, mile marker 1.25. They're heading toward the Salt Museum. 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
0: Lafayette 81 en route.
4: 3614, clear.
1: 4523, traffic stop, Henry Clay Boulevard near 31, 1958.
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0: 493, put me out on a miscellaneous on Townsend and Waterdown. 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